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3: Hi there, it's Amanda Myler with your news update. A triple murder investigation is underway in Sydney's southwest. The bodies of a woman in her 60s and a man in his 20s were discovered by emergency services at a Rosemeadow home overnight. A 64-year-old man with critical head injuries later died in hospital. Detectives are speaking with a 32-year-old man. Meantime, two people, including a 16-year-old boy, have been charged over a Melbourne restaurant firebombing. Police are investigating whether the incident at Docklands is linked to a spate of recent firebombings and shootings on other hospitality venues across the city. There's talk the federal government will have to extend the cut to the fuel excise.
4: Yeah, I think they're going to have to keep some flexibility. We're getting some serious warnings that we're starting to chew through the global stock reserves that were there before this crisis between Iran and the United States.
3: National's MP David Littleproud speaking on Nine there. And the Liberal Party's retained the Victorian seat of Nepean on the Mornington Peninsula.
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3: Some casualties out of last night's Roosters-Broncos clash, which the Tricolours won 38-24. Bronx captain Adam Reynolds and Chooks forward Lindsay Collins both copped Category 1 head knocks and had to come off the Allianz Stadium field early. Other wins yesterday to the Raiders and the Warriors. Today's action kicks off with the Knights boosting the Bunnies. F1 at the Miami Grand Prix and Mercedes' Kimi Antonelli has taken a third straight pole for the season. Verstappen second, Leclerc third and Norris fourth. Aussie Oscar Piastri is in P7.
1: Humans are social creatures and we need connection to feel good. 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A quick chat can change more than you think.
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6: Today on the Central Coast, clearing showers with a top of 25. Tonight, down to 15. And tomorrow, partly cloudy with a high of 25. 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
2: We are changing lives. 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
3: That's all yours.
4: 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Oh, Tommy, this is absolutely incredible. Oh, my, I actually can't. I never win anything.
3: Well, guess what, Amber? You've just won. You're good.
4: $10,000. I am so grateful. 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
6: 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Delays in Baddow Bay, though, due to bridge works on Rushby Street. Roads around Baddow Bay Square and Village Central Wyong are moving well. Good run on the M1 through Somersby at Peachridge Road. And roads around Gorrican, Tuggera and Tookley are on time, including the Pacific Highway, Main and Wyong roads. 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
1: Hi there, it's Amanda Myler with your news update. The suspected killer of 5-year-old Kumanjayi little baby in the Northern Territory has been charged with murder and 2 counts of sexual assault. 47-year-old Jefferson Lewis will appear in Darwin local court this week. Here is Northern Territory Police Commissioner Martin Dole.
2: It's deeply distressing, not only for the family, but for the wider community. This is a horrific event and a horrific set of circumstances, and our thoughts remain strongly with the family, also with the community, as everyone processes the impact of these horrific events.
1: Meantime, 11 people have been arrested over alleged rioting and looting in Alice Springs on Thursday night following Lewis's arrest. In other news today, a 32-year-old man speaking with police after the deaths of 3 people in Sydney's southwest overnight. It's alleged the man knew the victims who were at a home in Rosemeadow. And the government isn't ruling out extending the cut to the fuel excise, although it would likely be decided after this month's budget's handed down.
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1: Rocker Tony Staggs could be in real strife with the judiciary for elbowing in Brisbane's loss to the Roosters at Allianz Stadium. He was placed on report late in that game. Here is Bronx captain Paddy Carrigan.
3: Tony's play is aggressive. I know he wouldn't have meant to do any harm, and to be honest, I didn't even see it until after the game. So, we play a hard, fast game. He made a mistake. I'm sure we'll own that.
1: First up today, it is the Knights hosting the Bunnies. And F1 at Miami Grand Prix, Mercedes' Kimi Antonelli's taken a

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7: 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Allow extra travel time to the coast. Roads around Patonga, Pearl and Pretty Beaches are looking pretty good. In Long Jetty, no dramas on the Central Coast Highway to the entrance bridge. Good flow on the M1, north past Warnervale and south through Mount White. And roads around Blackwall, Daly's Point and Empire Bay doing okay. 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
13: Hi there, it's Amanda Myler with your news update. Police have charged 47-year-old Jefferson Lewis over the murder of 5-year-old Kumanjayi little baby in the Northern Territory. Lewis will appear in Darwin local court this week, also facing two counts of sexual assault. 11 people have been arrested over alleged rioting and looting in Alice Springs following Lewis's arrest on Thursday night. Here is Detective Acting Superintendent Michael Alderman.
14: The behaviour is absolutely atrocious and essentially it's criminalistic, it's outright looting. The businesses involved have suffered extensive monetary loss, stock loss.
13: In other news, police are investigating the deaths of three people in Sydney's southwest overnight. They are speaking with a 32-year-old man allegedly known to the victims. And the Labor government hasn't ruled out extending the cut to the fuel excise. It's expected to be looked at after this month's budget.
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13: The Knights are hosting the Bunnies to kick off your Sunday of NRL footy. Newcastle welcomes back a stack of players, including Kalen Ponga. It'll be his first game since round two. Teammate Phoenix Crosland's keen to see Ponga return.
16: He's our best player and he's our captain, so it's good to have him back. And he's been training really well this week. He looks fresh, he looks fit, so hopefully he goes out there and scores four tries and we get the win. So it'll be good to have him back.
13: Also on today, it's the Sharks v West's Tigers, and the round wraps up tonight with the Panthers taking on the Seagulls.
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0: Mostly cloudy for the rest of today on the Central Coast. Tonight, down to 14, and tomorrow, late showers with a high of 26. 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
0: Well, two people have already won their share in $100,000. Irene on 131060. You have been entering those winning code words like crazy.
3: Yeah, I have been.
0: Oh my God, girl, I can tell you want to win, obviously.
3: Oh, obviously. Everyone does.
0: I mean, where would this money go? If you won your share in $100,000 this Friday, what's the first thing you're doing?
3: I'm going to pay that towards my holiday in Europe next month.
0: Oh my God, next month? 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
0: Yeah, well, your next winning code word coming to you after 1 p.m. And look, we think you'd be pretty comfortable with a share in 100K and find adjustable comfort at unbeatable prices at Bedshed, with all Tempur mattresses and bases now half price. 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
3: The M1's moving well so far this afternoon. There's no northbound hold-ups towards Newcastle. Southbound's also currently incident-free. And traffic moving fairly quietly from Kariyong. Woi Woi Road's clear all the way through to Horsfield Bay. No delays along the Central Coast Highway. Moving well through the Brisbane Water Drive intersection and past the stadium. 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
20: Hi there, it's Amanda Myler with your news update. Police have arrested a 32-year-old man following the deaths of three family members at a home in Sydney Southwest. Emergency services were called to the Rosemeadow property overnight, where they found the bodies of a woman in her 60s and a man in his 30s. An older man with critical injuries later died in hospital. Superintendent Grant Healy says no firearms were used.
21: Their family weren't known to us. This is a very tragic incident that there was no way for us to predict this type of thing was going to occur.
20: 47-year-old Jefferson Lewis has been charged with one count of murder following the death of 5-year-old Kumanjayi.

0: a little baby in the Northern Territory. He also faces two counts of sexual assault. 11 people have been arrested in Alice Springs over alleged riots and looting since Lewis's arrest on Thursday. The Labor government's not ruling out an extension to the fuel excise cut, but will assess the decision again after this month's budget. And the start of tomorrow's Miami Grand Prix has been moved 3 hours earlier due to the threat of storms.
1: No one chooses diabetes, but it takes just 1 minute to check your risk. Visit the Diabetes Australia website and complete the Type 2 Diabetes Risk Calculator today.
0: Big news out of Broncos camp. D Mariners suffered bleeding to the right thigh in last night's loss to the Roosters. It's an indefinite return after surgery today. We'll hear more after a consultation with medical staff. There are questions over whether he should have kept playing with a strapped leg. Here is coach Matt Maguire in the post-game presser.
2: Dean, no, he probably shouldn't have gone back out, but that's what they're doing for each other. You know, I could talk about many of our players, but that's what the competition's demanding of you at the moment.
0: The Knights are hosting the Bunnies to kick off your Sunday of NRL footy.
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4: Mostly cloudy for the rest of today on the Central Coast. Tonight down to 14 and tomorrow late showers with a high of 26. And listener knows what Aussie ears want to hear. 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
8: Good afternoon, M. Tressida with you. 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
2: When I was in the third grade, I thought that I was gay because I could draw. My uncle was, and I kept my room straight. I told my mom, tears rushing down my face. She's like, Ben, you've loved girls since before pre-K. Tripping. Yeah, I guess she had a point, didn't she? Bunch of stereotypes all in my head. I remember doing the math, like, yeah, I'm good at Little League. A preconceived idea of what it all meant. But those that like the same sex have the characteristics. The right-wing conservatives think it's a decision. And you can be cured with some treatment and religion. Man-made rewiring of a predisposition, playing God. Oh nah, here we go. America the brave still fears what we don't know. And God loves all his children. It's somehow forgotten, but we paraphrase a book written 3,500 years ago.
3: What?

Press play, don't press pause. Progress march on. With the veil over our eyes, we turn our back on the cause. Till the day that my uncles can be united by law. When kids aren't walking around the hallway, plagued by pain in their heart. A world so hateful, some would rather die than be who they are. And a certificate on paper isn't gonna solve it all, but it's a damn good place to start. No law is gonna change us. We have to change us. Whatever God you believe in, we come from the same one. Strip away the fear, underneath it's all the same.

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4: Yeah, look, the experience would be amazing. 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
4: 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And if he was headlining again, it would be perfect.
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4: The M1's still moving well. There's no northbound holdups towards Newcastle. Southbound also running smoothly and incident-free. Carry-on traffic very quiet along Woi Woi Road into Horsefield Bay. Through Gosford, the Strip has its block party going today, closing Mann Street between Donison and Erina Streets. And the Central Coast Highway is still moving well. No delays through the Brisbane Water Drive intersection. Make your drive to work, home or the shops rewarding with hundreds of return points across New South Wales. 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
14: 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Mother's Day begins with breakfast, and this year Gosford RSL is hosting a buffet breakfast in the gardens from 8:30 a.m. on Mother's Day, Sunday, May 8. 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
4: Fairly quiet for the M1 this afternoon. Northbound, you won't have holdups towards Newcastle, and southbound, currently incident-free. And Carrieong, still very quiet along Woi Woi Road through Horsfield Bay. The Gosford Strip Precinct Block Party is underway today. That sees Mann Street closed between Donison and Erina Streets. And the Central Coast Highway still moving well. It's fine through Brisbane Water Drive and the stadium. 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
6: Hi there, it's Amanda Myler with your news update. Murder charges have been laid over the death of 5-year-old Kumanjayi little baby in the Northern Territory. 47-year-old Jefferson Lewis will face court in Darwin this week on murder and two counts of sexual assault. A 32-year-old man's in custody after three family members died in an alleged attack overnight in Sydney's southwest. They were found inside a home at Rosemeadow. The family wasn't known to police. Here is Superintendent Grant Healy.
7: There's no firearms involved. Looking at some of the injuries, we suspect there might be more than one style of weapon. So we think that there's a bladed weapon involved, as well as some type of weapon that can create a blunt force injury.
6: And Donald Trump claims he's looking at a new Iranian proposal to end the war, while saying this about resuming strikes.
8: If they misbehave, if they do something bad, but right now, we'll see. But, it's a possibility that could happen, certainly.
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6: An update out of the NRL Judiciary. Broncos centre Tony Staggs has been hit with a grade 2 charge for dangerous contact out of last night's loss to the Roosters. He's facing a 2-match ban, 3 for unsuccessfully challenging. His teammate Dean Mariner has undergone surgery after a serious thigh injury suffered in that same game. There is no word yet on how long he'll be out for. 3 games are scheduled for your Sunday of NRL footy, with the Knights' Rabbitohs clash underway in Newcastle. Then it's the Sharks v West's Tigers and the Panthers taking on the Seagulls.
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9: Mostly cloudy for the rest of today on the Central Coast. Tonight down to 14 and tomorrow late showers with a high of 26. And listener knows what Aussie ears want to hear. 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
1: 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I was younger then. 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
0: What's up? It's Sabrina Carpenter.
1: Oh, that's right. Madonna. It's Madonna.
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4: Central Coast's average unleaded price today is around $1.83 a litre, while some servos are selling it as low as $1.77. 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
1: 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I don't wanna be
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0: for hanging out. You've been with me, M. Tressida. I'm on the way out of here, but hey, set your alarm because in the next 6 minutes, you'll get the next code word you need, your chance to win your share in $100,000. 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
4: Fairly quiet on the roads this afternoon. No hold-ups for the M1. It's moving well northbound towards Newcastle. Southbound also incident-free and quiet from Carryong into Horsfield Bay on Woi Woi Road. The Gosford Strip has the block party across this afternoon. Mann Street remains closed between Donison Street and Erina Street. And no delays through Greenpoint. It's clear on Avoca Drive through to Kincumber. 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

0: 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Our biggest movie out at the moment, Devil Wears Prada 2. Joni, lucky thing, seen it.
1: The music in the second movie continued on from the first movie, which was really good. And Lady Gaga was in it as well.
0: The new Gaga track, yeah.
1: That was an unexpected one. I had no idea about that.
0: Yeah, she pops on the big screen and sings on the soundtrack with Doechii. This is Runway. And all I think about this when I hear it is Miranda strutting her stuff. I can turn a dance floor into a runway. Hey, this is your girl, Lady Gaga.
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2: Fairly quiet for the M1 this afternoon. Northbound, you won't have any hold-ups towards Newcastle. No delays either southbound. It's incident-free. And carry-on traffic, very quiet along Woi Woi Road through Horsfield Bay. The Gosford Strip still has the block party across this afternoon. Mann Street remains closed between Donison and Erina Streets. And the Central Coast Highway moving well past the stadium. 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
2: Hey there, Stephen Zoyce with you. A 32-year-old man's been arrested following the deaths of three people believed to be from the one family in Sydney's southwest overnight. Emergency crews were called to a home in Rosemeadow just after 1:30 a.m. to find the bodies of two people, with a third person later dying in hospital.
3: There's no firearms involved. Looking at some of the injuries, we suspect there might be more than one style of weapon.
2: That's Superintendent Grant Healy there. Police have charged Jefferson Lewis over the murder of 5-year-old Kumanjayi Little Baby in the Northern Territory. He's also facing two counts of sexual assault. Vision of rioting following Lewis's arrest on Thursday night has been released. NT Police Commissioner Martin Dole says so far 11 people have been arrested.
4: If people recognise people that are on that video, I would encourage them to come forward. It's plain and simple, this behaviour is criminal behaviour.
2: Canberra is not ruling out an extension to the fuel excise cut, but will assess the move again after this month's budget. And the start of tomorrow's F1 Grand Prix in Miami has been moved 3 hours earlier due to storms.
1: Clean clothes, a warm shower, a conversation. 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
2: Newcastle have held off Souths in an almighty thriller in the Hunter. The Knights snagging a 42 points to 38 win thanks to a last-second try save on Latrell Mitchell.
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3: Mostly cloudy for the rest of today on the Central Coast. Tonight, down to 14, and tomorrow, late showers with a high of 26. And Listener knows what Aussie ears want to hear, the best radio and audio curated just for you.
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2: The M1 is still moving well as we wind down from the weekend. Northbound, there's no hold-ups towards Newcastle. Southbound remains a smooth option and incident-free. Plenty of action for the Gosford Strip, though. The block party continues tonight. Mann Street remains closed till 8 p.m. between Donison and Erina Streets. And the Central Coast Highway moving well now past the stadium. 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

0: 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That's it. Thanks to Bedshed. 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
19: Yeah, we are back on for your Sunday night. Hello, guys. What's up? My name is Shawnee B. This is The Pulse, the place we bring in new music. We celebrate it. We speak to the artists behind it. And coming up on the show tonight, remember this guy, Jay Sean. So he just dropped a brand new single on Friday with a DJ, producer, from Australia, from Sydney. His name's Open Till Late. He's a legend. And we're going to get him in studio to talk about this new song he's been making with Jay Sean, because it is a belter. Stick around. That's happening soon. Before we do it,
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19: Yeah, loading up 3 of the biggest tracks on the planet right now and playing them back to back to back. Now, when you hear this little intro here, I think you know what it is. I know you definitely do, Grace, don't you?
5: I am a huge Tame Impala fan, yeah,
19: wow.
5: The past 11 years.
19: Wow, OG. Okay, well, this song, currently one of the biggest songs in the world, and then he went and got one of the artists from one of the biggest bands in the world, biggest K-pop group, Blackpink. I'm talking Jennie and Tame Impala teaming up for Dracula. This is number 3 tonight on your trending trio on The Pulse with Shawnee B.

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1: These songs are trending. 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
2: The Pulse Trending Trio.
0: Yeah, lining up three of the biggest tracks in the world right now, playing them back to back to back. We're at number one with the biggest song in the world at the moment. I'm talking about Olivia Rodrigo's Drop Dead. So this is off the new album, You Seem Pretty Sad for a Girl So In Love, which is coming out June 12th. This is what the song is about.
3: I started writing this album at a time in my life where I was experiencing real romantic love for the first time. And so I was tasked with writing an album full of love songs, and I went back and I kind of listened to all of my favorite love songs throughout history, or throughout, you know, whatever, my Spotify playlist that I love. And I realized that the thing that I loved so much about them is not that they were really happy, but they had sort of an element of sadness or fear or melancholy or longing, and that's what kind of made them tug at your heartstrings so much, and that's what moved you so much. And so that was kind of the thing that I set out to do in this album, is I wanted to make a sad love song.
0: Just announced a tour overseas. Hopefully we get that tour in Australia sometime soon. Right now, number one on your trending trio tonight, Olivia Rodrigo, Drop Dead on The Pulse with Shaunie B. I know that.

0: Right around the country, you're on The Pulse with Shawnee B. And right now, I've got a guest in the studio. He's a producer and DJ from Sydney who has just teamed up with the one and only Jay Sean. His name is...
1: Hey, it's Open Till Late on The Pulse with Shawnee B.
2: Hey, Sean, what's happening?
0: Hey, brother, good to have you here, man. Congratulations on everything.
1: Thank you so much.
0: You're a busy lad, aren't you?
1: I try to be, yeah.
0: Yeah, you're doing a bit, man. Congratulations on this song. It's a banger.
1: Thank you.
0: Yeah.
1: Thank you.
0: I played a few of your tracks on my show before. We did Sweat last year that came out.
1: I think it was, last year? Oh, probably earlier this year. Or yeah. It could have.
0: Yeah.
1: My brain's just.
0: I think it was late last year. But man, that was a banger. Yeah. Like, I remember when I heard that, I was like, there's something special about
1: this
0: song.
1: Thanks so much. Yeah, it's doing quite well.
0: Yeah,
1: that one.
0: It's doing quite well. But now you have this huge collab with Jay Sean, which I'm sure is a very.
1: Yes.
0: A real thing for you.
1: Yeah, yeah. It's crazy because I grew up on the guy. So
0: yeah, well, I mean, we all did. Hey, like, yeah. just he's got so many bangers.
1: Yeah, yeah.
0: I want to get into that in a minute. But you're from Sydney, right?
1: I'm from Sydney. Yes.
0: Yeah, from the west.
1: Yes.
0: Nice, bro.
1: Maryland.
0: Yeah, and you've been hustling for a long time. Hey.
1: It's been about 20 years that I've been doing this.
0: Wow, man.
1: Yeah, show my age a bit.
0: I mean, you're still pretty young, and you're getting co-signs from artists like The Weeknd, Drake, and Jason Derulo. Tell me about that.
1: I was doing a bunch of these remixes on TikTok and that just went crazy viral. And then

0: For example, like Jason Derulo just hit me up in the DM saying you're dope or something like that.
1: Wow.
0: And it was like The Weeknd shared my one of my content pieces of a remix of his on his Instagram. So he downloaded it off TikTok and put it on his Instagram story.
1: Bro.
0: That was crazy for me because he's like my favorite artist.
1: That's insane.
0: Yeah, yeah.
1: And that's a lot of effort for like for an artist to reshare after you tag them in something is a big deal. But for the fact that he went to the effort to do that,
0: that's
1: insane.
0: What I was thinking. Yeah, yeah, yeah.
1: Wow, man. That's awesome. So cool. Congrats, bro.
0: Thank you so much. Yeah. I mean, it's just like you get so used to these little moments where at first it feels surreal and then you wish it could go further. Like, oh, come on, let's like work or blah, blah, blah. But then nothing really comes of it and you're like, oh man, just another one of those, eh? But to be honest, it is like one of those things that push you harder and those moments, it's finally this full circle. I finally got a like a nice big
1: absolutely, bro. It'll all happen when it's meant to.
0: Yes.
1: Do you know what I mean?
0: 100%. Yeah.
1: Yeah, this is really cool. Well, let's talk about this new track, Hold On To Me.
0: Yes.
1: It is a banger, man. Jay Sean's on it. Tell me, how did this collab happen?
0: Well, funny story, I was working with Larissa Lambert.
1: I love Larissa.
0: She's killing it. She's absolutely killing it. Superstar, yeah. It's only a matter of time. She's going to take
1: off. I'm waiting. I mean, I saw Justin Bieber followed her on Instagram.
0: Oh, yeah.
1: And I was
0: crazy.
1: Like, far out. Like, she deserves this, man. Like,
0: 100%.
1: She's one of the greatest talents that Australia has.
0: Like, 100%.
1: I'm just waiting for her to blow up.
0: 100%. Yeah. So we did a sort of cover to Jay Sean's Ride It.
1: Which was a big hit with Regard a couple of years ago too. He
0: sampled
1: it, didn't he?
0: They have some legal troubles, by the way, but we won't get into that. It's still ongoing, but I can't say too much. As in Regard does.
1: Regard.
0: Yeah.
1: Because we smashed that version on the radio.
0: Oh yeah, it was a hit.
1: Yeah.
0: It was a banger. Not many people knew the original prior to that.
1: The original's so good too.
0: It's amazing, yeah. I blasted that so often.
1: Yeah.
0: But we did a sort of cover to it and she put it on socials and it sort of did its thing, took off a little bit. Jay Sean's team, like the management, et cetera, heard it and they're like, oh, you guys should collab and get Jay Sean to feature on this. And blah, blah, blah. He loved the beat that I did, like the kind of my take on it. And then from there, it was just sort of natural events that led up to him hitting me up and said, oh, can you send me some stuff and blah blah blah. And then now I'm sort of managed by his I'm half managed by his manager.
1: Oh wow.
0: So Jeremy, so he's my like LA America kind of manager, and then I have Jalal here.
1: Wow, bro.
0: But I've also got my own album coming out.
1: Oh nice.
0: So that's gonna have like Sweat, all the kind of bangers on there. But
1: how many tracks?
0: I'm actually still trying to decide because I'm like, should I add an intro? Should I not add an intro? Yeah. You know, so I'm just kind of in that final stages.
1: Cool, bro. That's exciting.
0: Yeah.
1: That's sick. Did you hear The Weeknd the other day? He debuted that new song with
0: Anita?
1: Rio.
0: So good.
1: I'm excited about
0: it. I'm excited for him to come back because I thought he was gone.
1: So did I. Well, because he was going to change his name. Like, I thought he was going to go by Abel. That was kind of the rumor. Yeah. I didn't even know he was still touring. And then the other day, those videos started popping up. And I'm like, okay, so he's still The Weeknd. He's still doing stuff.
0: Yeah,
1: like,
0: definitely. Yeah.
1: You manifest that collab.
0: I know. I want it to happen.
1: I feel like it's going to happen, man.
0: Yeah.
1: That's exciting. Well, let's get this on now. This is the brand new single from Over Till Late, Hold On To Me, with Jay Sean, brother. Thank you so much for coming on The Pulse.
0: Thanks, bro.

0: right around the country. You are on The Pulse with Shawnee B for your Sunday night. DJ, give it to me now. Do it. You're listening to The Pulse. Yeah, and don't forget, you can slide into the old DMs anytime. The Pulse AU on Instagram. We'd love to hear from you guys. Shout outs, requests. Maybe there's music you think we need to be playing on the show. We'd love to hear from you. Coming up, I'm still not over Coachella from a few weeks ago, particularly Justin Bieber's performance. Demi, I know you are also on the same boat.
1: Yeah, I'm actually in the top 0.1% of players.
0: Oh, like listeners? Wow.
1: Yeah, on Spotify.
0: I love that. I think I'm up there too. I use Apple Music, so I'm not too sure, but I know I'm pretty high up. I'm going to do UConn for you. And then speaking of Coachella, Madonna and Sabrina Carpenter premiered this song a few weeks ago at Coachella. We got the studio version on Friday. Bring Your Love. Can you believe Madonna is back with Sabrina Carpenter? We'll play it for you next at The Pulse.
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2: This is the Pulse Pick.
1: We got that sound.
0: Yeah, this is where we bring you a brand new track. We think it's going to blow up and become the next big thing. And let's be honest, with these two artists on the same song, it's definitely going to happen. I'm talking about Madonna and Sabrina Carpenter. Madonna, one of the biggest icons of all time, on a song with one of the biggest names in pop music right now. Now, they premiered this a few weeks ago at Coachella Live. Sabrina brought Madonna out as a surprise guest. We kind of knew it was going to happen. But the fact that they now have new music together, this is off Madonna's new Confessions 2 album, the sequel to her 2005 album, Confessions on the Dance Floor. Now, I know, Macy, you are a huge Sabrina fan, yeah?
3: I definitely am. Me and my sister both, we are massive fans. We absolutely love listening to it together when it first came out.
0: It's so good. Now, this is given massive Vogue vibes, one of Madonna's biggest hits. Obsessed, let's do it right now. This is Madonna and Sabrina Carpenter, Bring Your Love. Your Pulse Pick tonight on The Pulse with Shawnee Bays.

0: into.
1: Yeah, that is it for me tonight, guys. 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
7: The best happy hour of the week, isn't it? Fifi, Feb, and Nick for your Friday evening. Hello, guys.
8: Hey. Hello. Happy. It's the happiest of happy hours when it's a Friday, isn't it? Let's be honest.
7: You know, it's almost like, what are we doing here? But I'll tell you what we are doing here. A great hour ahead. Pretty lucky. 1 hour shift. Not bad, Fifi, Feb, and Nick. We have, Fee, your love of NBA Michael Jordan has been so, so big of late.
8: And I'm getting a step closer. My goal is Michael Jordan, but I'm getting a step with this hour. We get a step closer to the greatness, the greatest Chicago Bull ever.
9: Well, there you go.
10: Exciting.
9: Horace Grant?
8: No, unfortunately.
10: Steve Kerr.
8: No, Pippen.
9: You know what was sad?
8: I want Pippen into Jordan.
9: Fev would have hated this as a kid.

0: great hour ahead. Pretty lucky, 1 hour shift. Not bad, Fifi Fev and Nick. We have, Fee, your love of NBA, Michael Jordan, has been so, so big of late.
1: And I'm getting a step closer. My goal is Michael Jordan, but I'm getting a step. With this hour, we get a step closer to the greatness, the greatest Chicago Bull ever.
2: Well, there you go.
3: Exciting.
2: Horace Grant?
1: No, unfortunately.
3: Steve Kerr.
1: No, Pippen. I want
2: you
1: Pippen.
2: Know what was sad?
1: I want Pippen into Jordan.
2: Fev would have hated this as a kid as well. NBA Jam, Jordan wouldn't sign his name over to the game. So when you played NBA Jam and you played as the Bulls, there was no...
1: Why wouldn't he do that?
2: It was like Scottie Pippen and Bill Armstrong or something.
3: Yeah, I think Luke Longley might have even been in there.
1: Why wouldn't Jordan do that?
2: Just didn't do it for the cash.
1: Not enough.
2: And then he didn't...
3: Because he just doesn't care.
2: He didn't sign it over to like NBA 2K08 or something, and then it was the biggest selling sports game ever.
1: See, people try to share videos with me or reels where he's not looking like the nicest man in the world. I'm not buying it yet.
2: You don't get six rings being a good bloke.
0: Yeah, it's true. Hey, up next though, Fee, you were telling us about an injury this time yesterday that you sustained via an earring to the neck.
1: Yep, could have been very serious.
0: But we do have a big update for you on that, and someone wants to help you out on the other side of this.
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0: Is Fifi Fevernick.
1: Now, yesterday, you remember I told you I was very concerned about my health.
2: Yeah, you're okay.
1: Because I'm wearing an earring with a post, a metal post at the back, and I lent my shoulder. You brushed my ear with your shoulder, and the post, Fev, went into the back of my ear. And I remember I screamed.
2: You nearly, I nearly
1: and then
2: you.
1: I kept going, Fev, look, what's happening? And you're like, nothing. And I felt like there was blood. It was so painful. For the rest of the day, I couldn't chew food, the excruciating pain. And then we got James Blake to use his ChatGPT friend, who was very alarmist.
3: That sounds properly concerning, James.
1: Oh.
3: So she punctured her neck with an earring post and then lost the ability to chew and felt facial paralysis a few minutes later. She should get medical attention right away. A puncture wound to the neck followed by neurological symptoms like that. Don't wait on this one.
1: It was alarming.
2: He was very serious. But I feel like with James's AI chatbot or whatever the hell that was, it's always alarming when he asks questions about his health.
1: Is it like him? Does it channel you?
4: Yeah.
0: I'm freaking out over here, James. Worst case scenario.
1: But my mum said yesterday, what's going on with your neck? Because she obviously heard it and panicked. Yeah. It sorted itself out. I think it did obviously hit a nerve.
2: Mm.
1: And then earlier today, Fev, you said, oh, what's this mole on my back?
2: Yeah,
1: and I had a look at this. It's not a mole. It's like a blood blistery thing.
2: You know that big red thing I got on my back?
0: Mm.
2: And we tried to scan it.
1: I was trying to take photos of it to then put it through some AI digital thing to figure out if that was a scary.
2: And they don't know what it is. They thought it was Mars. They're like, is that another planet? What is that thing?
1: I think any doctors or medical professionals.
0: Don't ask James is one. Oh, that'll freak out if that's all your back.
2: James's one will say, you're going to die.
0: Yeah, it's over already. Yeah.
1: But any medical professionals will be saying to us, please don't use Google or AI to diagnose yourself. See a professional. Hi, Danny.
5: Hi, guys. How are you?
2: G'day,
1: Good,
2: Dan.
1: Danny, have you used Google or AI to try to diagnose yourself?
5: Yeah, I've actually used my MRI scans in the past. I've uploaded some, you know, screenshots and said, you know, what can you see in these images? And they've come back with a really detailed report, which I found really good. It's very reassuring, you know, when you're waiting for your doctor to call you back.
2: Yeah. That's annoying when that happens.
5: Yeah, I know. And then even last week, my son had like a bit of a bumpy rash on his skin. So I took a photo, uploaded it to ChatGPT and said, you know, what is this? And it came up with a couple of different, you know, solutions. So yeah, I found it quite useful.
1: Wow. Yeah, see, I think it can be.
2: I think now it's got more accurate.
1: Yeah, but still.
2: I know. Because when Nick did his, when you had that rash.
0: It wasn't a rash, it was a skin cancer.
2: That's out there. Mate, Luke just got over it, mate.
6: It was a skin cancer.
1: Have you gone to the doctor about what's going on under your eye?
2: Your pink eye.
0: No, I haven't.
2: Let's scan that.
0: Should we scan that?
1: Yeah, I think that.
2: How long has Integi left? 2 weeks?
0: No, it's been, I reckon, almost 2 weeks.
2: Yeah, I know.
1: Yvonne. Oh, no. Hi, Yvonne.
7: Hi.
1: Hi. Have you used AI for medical advice?
7: I did. I had some chest pain, which I knew in my head was indigestion, but I just thought I would get onto ChatGPT, see what she had to say, and she was really concerned, said that I should call paramedics, and she would stay with me until they arrived.
1: And what happened?
7: Well, I knew it was indigestion, so I didn't call paramedics.
2: Lucky AI stayed with you.
1: Oh, knowing it's...
0: Just gaslighting the AI.
2: I got this issue that I keep getting, and it's my left arm, and it's something happens to it. And it's if I, like, have a bit too much, like, wine, like I don't know if it's the heat from the wine. You know when you get hot when you have wine?
1: I don't have wine.
2: Yeah.
8: Drink responsibly?
2: No, let's, like, no, I'm just saying, it'd be one glass. Yeah. It's like a certain one. And my arm gets hot, and I'm like, what the hell's this? And then I Googled it, and I didn't like what I was reading, so I just deleted it.
0: Okay.
2: And kept...
1: It's one way to handle things, isn't it?
2: Yeah. Well, you just
1: block them out.
2: Yeah.
1: Yep.
0: Yeah.
2: Seriously.
1: Now, Nathan, I was going to say James Blake's osteo, but my osteo too, actually, because I stole him off you.
2: You stole my dentist.
1: Yeah, I know. Hey, Val.
0: Hey.
1: Hi, Nath.
9: Thanks for having me on.
1: That's good. I haven't seen you since you sorted out my lower back issue.
9: Yes. I saw you maybe last year, Fee, and
1: then I see
9: James more regularly.
1: Almost too regularly, wouldn't you say, Nathan?
2: What's wrong with this bloke?
0: He's not an AFL player. He's going to an osteo all the time for.
9: We keep him, I keep him, you know, keep him in shape busy. And his body moving the way it should be.
1: Yes, you do a wonderful job, Nathan. Now, did you hear what happened with my earring post?
9: I did, yes, yes. I've had a listen. And it sounds like, I'll give you a little bit of a rundown of what possibly could have occurred. So it sounded like, obviously, you know, you hit your head on Bev's shoulder.
1: Yeah,
9: and then
1: big
9: subsequent
1: shoulder.
9: To that, the earring has sort of then pressed in behind your ear. Yeah. Now, it does sound like a pinched nerve. If we get a little bit more specific, we could be looking at the greater auricular nerve. Mm-hmm. Now, this particular nerve stems from the upper part of the neck, C23. It then sort of runs behind the ear and then sort of travels into the jaw area. Now, with the compression from the earring, that can then give you quite acute sort of sharp pain.
1: Yes, that's what it was.
2: Could she end up in a wheelchair?
9: Unlikely.
1: The pain's gone. The pain's gone. Does that mean it's sorted itself out, Nath?
9: Yes and no. Yeah. So normally with these, if they're quite acute, they can settle, you know, within 24 hours or within a couple of days. So I would say most likely it's resolved.
1: But are you suggesting I should come and see you to check?
9: Always not a bad idea just to get a check out. The Central Coast's Hit 101.3.

0: 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Fifi, Feb and Nick's happy hour. Fifi, Feb and Nick. The Central Coast's hit 101.3.
1: Yeah, great song on your Friday evening right across Australia. It is.

0: It's called Fifi Fev and Nick's Happy Hour, and we take that pretty seriously. Fifi Fev and Nick. The Central Coast's hit 101.3.
1: Yeah, great song right across Australia. How good is that? Fifi Fev and Nick for your Friday evening. The weekend is here.
2: We want to get out there and help struggling local footy teams. Like last year, the Masala Tigers, after not winning a game in 3 years, with the help of Brendan Favola and Guy Sebastian, they won their first game, and that is what we are hoping to do for the Eley Park Sharks. It's all happening May 16.
3: Don't write off your pump-up speech and your cheering, Fee.
4: Yeah, the cheering.
3: That, the cheering
4: speech.
3: Also oh, probably got them over
2: I do
3: the
2: get
3: line.
2: Very passionate. And, mm-hmm. and that, but even to see the crowd, Tigers, they were getting a handful of people maybe watching.
4: Mm. Parents
2: thousands
4: watch.
2: Turned up. The kiosk sold out. It's actually what it does for the club itself.
4: Yeah. I remember speaking to some of the players, and they were like, the dew was still on the ground, the mist was on the ground because we played an early 9 o'clock game. And we had to get there at like 7 o'clock or quarter past 7. And there was already people there. And one of the boys said to me, goes, man, there's so many people outside. There was about 40 people. I go, what do you mean? They go, my mum and dad have stopped coming to watch. That's how bad we are. And I'm like, oh, God, this is grim.
2: So you are joining Eley Park Division 5 thirds competition. 0 wins last year, 18 losses. You're about to meet one of your teammates, Xavier. Are you there, Zave?
5: Yes, I am. Nice to meet you guys.
4: X-Man.
2: Nice to meet you. Zave, how dire are things down there for your club, your team?
5: Oh, it's been a step above hell, basically. We, they've in there and the place is on fire. You know, electricity's barely running. We're barely clothing ourselves, to be honest.
2: Oh, but no.
4: Hey, Zave, I can fix one thing. I can fix the electricity. I'll bring electricity onto the field, Boxy. Now, this X-Man's a captain of the reserves, but he's also well-known for his pre-game speeches. That's Fifi's job, X.
2: No. I'm very happy to... you are a great orator.
4: Obviously not.
2: And no, he
5: not
2: is.
5: Really. I think we probably need a fresh voice. I mean, whatever I'm saying, it's clearly...
4: Not working.
5: Yeah. doesn't even get half the blokes there on time, to be honest. So I think, definitely...
2: I can give it a
5: go
2: crack.
5: With Fifi,
4: he could not sound more defeated.
3: Hey, X, I heard you're in charge of the fines at the club. Who'd you have to fine last week? And what for?
5: Oh, So last week we had I installed him as my vice captain in the resis. I think he's a brave young man, a leader amongst men. And I played seniors last week. We looked up on the ground probably late in the game and he's out there and he's got a piece of bread in his hand. He's feeding the birds on the oval.
1: No. No. Yeah. During the game.
5: Yeah, Feather, you're an animal lover. There'll be birds there at least. They've always been there regardless of the result.
2: What did you fine him for feeding birds during the game?
5: Yeah, look, we can't have that. We've got to have some sort of decorum and professionalism there. And
2: that's so
5: we don't
2: funny.
5: Ask for much.
4: I'll be feeding them snags, mate.
5: Oh, we hope so. We just, some days we love even just one goal so as a team. So
2: what position are you playing?
5: When I'm playing seniors, Div 5, but the reserves are even lower down. We're Div 7. We can, we barely communicate with each other down there. So,
4: just to paint a picture, you've made this real grim, mate, which is great. I can't wait to get there next week. You've played 100 games. You're a 100-game player, veteran. How many of those have you lost?
5: I've lost probably 95%, and I'm an Essendon supporter.
3: And a Bomber supporter.
5: Guys, there was one time that I doubled up. So I doubled up a fair bit, and I'll be doing everything to pressure the coach into picking me Thorpe to play with Fev. But I doubled up, and then I watched Essendon play. The combined loss in that day was about 630 points. So,

0: That's where the defeat comes from, but it's going to turn around, so we're pretty happy about that.
1: I want him to be happy.
2: I know. Fev, there's never been more pressure on you to win a game.
1: I know.
2: This is serious now.
3: I thought the underdogs that we spoke to had sad stories. this is way worse.
4: Fun first, everything else later. Fifi, Fev and Nick's happy hour. Fifi, Fev and Nick. The Central Coast's hit 101.3. 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
1: it's Fifi, Fev and Nick's happy hour.
12: Yeah, Friday evening, been a massive day. Hope you are ready for the weekend. We are Fifi, Fev and Nick and Fee. Plans for the weekend? You're watching The Last Dance once again?
13: Yes, I will again. I'm up to round three.
12: Round three.
14: Why don't you watch the NBA playoffs?
13: Yeah, I could do that.
14: Yeah.
13: Sort of have to understand how the game works first.
12: And Michael Jordan's not playing anymore. Yeah. But Fee, we are getting a step closer. You have requested him on the show. He doesn't do interviews. You don't care, though. You want him on the show. Mm. However, up next, we're getting close. A Chicago Bull can guarantee will be on the show after this.
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0: 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You are welcome. 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
1: Yeah, great song for your Friday evening. Weekend's here. Fifi, Feb and Nick hanging out with you. It is the happy hour.
2: Boys, you'd agree I am now the world's number one Chicago Bulls fan. I love the Bulls. I'm obsessed with the Chicago Bulls. Yes, MJ23 all the way. It's a new love, a passion for Michael Jordan. But I am all about the Bulls, so it gives me great pleasure to welcome to the show an actual Chicago Bulls player. This is the youngest player in NBA history to record a triple-double. He joins Michael Jordan and Scottie Pippen as the only Bulls player to have seasons with at least 1,000 points, 500 rebounds and 500 assists. Please welcome this champion, Josh Giddey.
3: And I'll tell you what.
4: I'm flattered. Good to talk to you guys.
3: Great. Josh Giddey is great for your multi. Just put him in for a triple-double.
2: You are an actual Chicago Bull. Josh, what does that feel like to be part of one of the greatest NBA clubs ever?
4: Yeah, it's pretty special. When I got traded there, I probably didn't realize how big of a club it was globally until I started playing there. And obviously, we lead the league in attendance every year, so our crowd is always sold out. Wow. The Bulls are such a global brand, and obviously with Jordan, Scottie Pippen, and what they did in those championships back in the 90s. So, yeah, it's a very special place to play.
2: Josh, you should watch The Last Dance. It's an amazing documentary. You'll really see.
4: Oh,
2: you've seen it?
3: I'm pretty sure you would have watched it.
5: Yeah.
3: He lives it. Sorry, Josh. She went away to Bali, and on the way home, she forgot to download all her shows. And then the only thing that was on the back of the seat was The Last Dance. And now she's watched it twice, and she just realized how good Jordan was.
4: Yeah, no, he's a superstar, and he's the best to ever play basketball. So,
2: thank you. Yeah, no, the GOAT. Are you saying Josh is the GOAT?
4: He's the GOAT.
3: Yep. Oh, what about LeBron? You play against LeBron. Come on, man. LeBron. Oh, you can't compare. I'm not going to ask you to compare him. Because
4: I only played against LeBron. I never played against Jordan. So, I'm sure a lot of people have different opinions on that.
3: Now, mate, it is playoffs time. Do you actually, I know you love the footy and you get in Tunners' box. You always love getting in Jam TV box. You were at the footy last night. Do you follow the playoffs now that you're not in them?
4: I still watch it. I don't like carve out time of the day to watch it, but if I'm not doing anything, I'll sit down and watch a game. But if the footy's on and the NBA's on, I'm definitely watching the footy. But I will, as the playoffs get deeper and deeper into it, I'll start watching more
3: games. You'll start watching. Because your old mob OKC, they're going for back-to-back.

0: Yeah. I reckon if I had to guess who's going to win it, I'd probably say Oklahoma. But you never know. I mean, the playoffs are looking pretty interesting right now with a bunch of teams winning games that you probably didn't think would. So I guess who knows.
1: Josh, who do you back in the AFL? Who's your AFL team?
0: I'd say I go for the Pies, but I really go to any game. Like, I'll watch. I couldn't care less who he's playing. If there's a game on at the G or at Marvel, and I'm not doing anything, me and my friends will all be there.
2: Yeah.
3: You just go to the footy.
2: He loves the footy.
3: Grouse.
0: Oh, yeah. Doesn't matter who's playing, we go.
2: If you follow Josh on Instagram, all you see is just his feet in a box and the ground's there. He loves it. Yeah. Hey, mate, when you're like, we laugh about it and we talk about Jordan, Pippen, but what you've done this year in Chicago, you've passed Michael Jordan on the all-time triple-double list. Like, that is unbelievable. And in your career, you're 19th place ever. Like, that's astounding.
0: Yeah, no, so any time your name is mentioned with any type of player in history, it's pretty cool. But a guy like, obviously, Michael Jordan is probably on another level. So, yeah, as I said, it's very cool to be in conversations and you know, in a sentence with a guy like that. But, yeah, I guess the game's different to how it was back then. So triple-doubles might be more of a common thing these days. But
2: no,
0: yeah,
2: don't
0: say
2: I'm yourself short. Well,
3: and Fiat know about this. Fiat triple-double?
1: Is great. Hey, Josh, have you met Michael Jordan?
0: No, I haven't. I never have, no.
2: Yeah, she really wants to.
1: It's hard to meet, isn't it?
2: She really wants to meet him. I think she's in love with Michael Jordan. Now, mate, you're not one of the other loves is poker. Now, we play poker together often. I didn't go on Friday. Apparently, you fleeced the boys. They're not real happy. You just really fleeced them.
0: No, they're not. Yeah, I had a good night. It doesn't always go like that, as you know. But, yeah, I did have a good night the other one. But it's always fun getting back in. Getting to see familiar faces and guys that I don't get to see during the season and hang around and play some poker with.
2: I actually played basketball with your dad a couple of months ago.
0: He can still go. Or at least he thinks he can. I don't know how good he actually is.
3: Now, yeah, Josh, we're pumped because tomorrow you've teamed up obviously with Puma, All-Pro Nitro 2s. They are out tomorrow. Rouches. We cannot wait to see him. And you get to catch up with you as well. You're going to be at Courtside on Sunday as well. That's right,
2: mate?
3: That's
2: a great joint.
0: Yeah, I'll be there. The shoe that we've been working on for a long time, it releases tomorrow at Courtside at 10 a.m. So, something very exciting. Obviously, it's been the watch for a long time. I've been playing in the shoe all year, and now people are starting to get their hands on it, my friends and family. But, yeah, it goes to the retail, to the public on Saturday morning at 10 a.m. at Courtside for the first time.
3: Josh Giddey, thank you so much for your time. Make sure you get your hands on a pair of the Puma All-Pro Nitro 2s out tomorrow, like you said, 10 a.m. Thanks for your time, Josh.
0: No problem, guys. Thanks for having me.
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0: Are you coming in or what?
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3: Right across Australia for your Friday evening. It is Fifi, Feb and Nick. Hope you had a beautiful day. Hope you had a beautiful week. I tell you what, we had a massive week.
4: Yeah, we have. This week was so much fun. I think we should relive it with our Fifi, Feb and Nick bulletin. Take it away, Alexandra Bryant.
5: Good evening. I'm Alexandra Bryant and this is the Fifi, Feb and Nick bulletin. Summer is well and truly gone, but the argument happening in Australia is, do we need to change the timings of our seasons to match our climate?
6: The seasons have shifted. They must have. Like, it's a subtle shift.
7: Yeah, it's still summer.
8: No, but it is nice.
6: I know, but then the autumn.

0: have shifted. They must have. Like, it's a subtle shift.
1: Yeah, it's still summer.
2: No, but it is nice.
0: I know, but then the autumn leaves have kicked in. They're autumn trees. I'm in love with trees, flowers.
1: Could be my most hated thing.
0: What?
1: When we're driving, kids are on their iPads, we've got music in or the headphone.
0: Beauty around you.
1: And there's just picturesque. Have a look outside. They don't care.
0: Gee, I don't know whether I'm becoming just really boring, but I drive along now and I just say to the girls, look at the trees, look at those colours.
3: Yes.
0: Yeah, that is boring.
1: Yeah,
0: isn't it?
4: To movie news, the long-awaited sequel to The Devil Wears Prada is in cinemas with the return of Meryl Streep as the boss from hell, shining the spotlight on workplace behaviour across the country.
0: We were in a meeting the other day with Mad Mando.
1: When you say, like, just a meeting, it was actually a quite serious meeting. We were all in there. She was getting quite fired up and talking about some stuff, and I'm going, geez, hang on, we're in for the fight here. Mando had brought her dog in. The dog, Mando, is going like she's got the Uzis out. She's like, nee!
0: She was on a roll.
1: She was on a real roll. And I look over at Barkley, and Barkley is eating his doodle.
0: Okay.
2: Putting on his own lipstick.
4: In New York crime news, Australian-themed bar Old Mates has been part of a high-profile theft. Owner Andy Lee, not happy.
0: Great to have you back in the studio.
5: Here you are, Fief.
1: I want to talk about your pub Old Mates.
5: Oh, yes. two weeks ago, our Australian Women's Weekly cover got stolen.
2: I saw this.
5: And we had footage of them, and we were like, if the person brings it back, we don't want to shame anyone. If the person brings it back, $8 schooners for all of May. It came back in this morning.
0: Get out!
5: Yes. Wow. So $8 schooners for everyone. I'm worried now we're going to have...
1: People are just going to steal stuff.
5: Steal stuff and get cheaper beer.
4: The rise of country music is changing the landscape of pop culture and even affecting the fashion world.
1: So I just put a photo up of myself and him standing in our country and western quarter with... And he's never looked more feminine.
0: Oh, actually crying.
6: No, do you know what I did?
1: I don't know what you did.
6: I've got my legs, unfortunately, crossed. I've tucked my shirt in.
0: You look like one of the Tiger King's husbands.
6: Do I delete it?
0: I can't.
4: Channel 7 is prepping for its return of highly successful reality show, Farmer Wants a Wife.
0: Give us one of your best farm stories, Pen.
7: Dad got a new horse, so he wanted us to try it out. Bucked me off and I went through the chicken coop and landed on a heap of chooks.
1: Pen, is that what us farmers call pig rooting?
7: Yeah, I was going to say that.
1: We were in a chooker one time, we were riding horses, and it pig rooted me straight into a tree.
2: Well, you rode a horse into work this morning, just so you learned nothing.
4: And finally this week, the NBL season may be off, but the NBA season is well and truly underway in the States.
0: I want to talk about this, guys. We've gone viral. We're blowing up in the States. Actually, it's a bit hot. Hang on. It's a bit hot in here. A bit warm in the studio. Now.
1: God. Fee's taken off her R&B Fridays jacket and has a Michael Jordan 23 T-shirt on.
2: Fev, what I'm worried about is, Fee, there's no way you've bought one Michael Jordan bit of how many items of clothing?
0: Just see how the week rolls out.
4: That's it from the newsroom. For more Fifi, Fev and Nick, grab the podcast on the Listener app. And as Nick always says...
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1: This is Carrie and Tommy.
3: Yes, welcome to it for your Friday afternoon. No Bickmore today, though.
4: No, Bickers has been without a voice all week, so we have no Bickmore today, but that is not stopping us. We had a great chat with Andy Lee a bit earlier. You were going to hear that a bit later on in the show, including him get more vulnerable than I've ever heard him be before, but also we have 100K

0: And only Carrie Bickmore
1: and Tommy Little. This is Carrie and Tommy.
2: Yes, welcome to it for your Friday afternoon. No Bickmore today, though.
3: No, Bickers has been without a voice all week, so we have no Bickmore today, but that is not stopping us. We had a great chat with Andy Lee a bit earlier. You were going to hear that a bit later on in the show, including him get more vulnerable than I've ever heard him be before. But also, we have a 100K payday coming up at some point during the show. One lucky listener will walk away with $10,000 in cold, hard cash. So if you're listening now, that could be you, and stay with
0: Hit 101.3's Carrie and Tommy.

0: Missed it the other afternoon? No worries. Here's the best bits. All over the Central Coast, it's Hit 101.3. It's Carrie and Tommy.
1: Carrie is away today, so we got Loz Barry filling in.
2: Yes, you can hear Loz on this very network tonight. Are you pulling a double shift today?
3: I am. Today, just call this radio station the Lauren Barry station.
2: Yes.
3: Really, because I'm...
2: You went to go with network.
3: I did.
2: And then you... For some reason, your humility station. I'm not the head of the network.
3: I mean, it's 6 hours of radio I'm doing today.
2: That is a lot.
3: Sorry, everyone.
2: What's going on in your world?
3: Well, the other night, right?
2: Yeah.
3: I'm sitting on the couch with my dog, Noni, and I hear this around the room.
2: Just to paint the picture, you've got a little, is it a French greyhound?
3: Italian.
2: Damn it, I always get it wrong. Loves a croissant though, and it does throw me off when I see Noni with a croissant.
3: Yeah, but he does love him.
2: Yeah. And also, I often misgender Noni, and I'm sorry.
3: And people do, but he's got a very feminine energy, and he's okay with it.
2: Yeah.
3: Yeah.
2: Yep.
3: And he's got a girl's name.
2: Yes.
3: Yeah.
2: I'd love that I was picking up nothing but aura and energy, but I'm like, no, it is the lady's
3: name. It's mainly the name.
2: Yeah.
3: But yes, we're sitting on the couch and we hear this, and I look up, and I'm not exaggerating. There was a cockroach, like a flying cockroach, which I thought were mythical until the other night.
2: What do you mean? It actually has wings.
3: It was

0: flying around my house, and I'm not. It was about the size of my palm.
1: I don't think cockroaches fly, Loz.
2: Yeah, some of them do.
0: I'm telling you.
1: Do they?
0: Yes.
2: Yeah, and it's so full on.
0: They are, and they're just flying to the walls, and they're on. It was like the size of a small frog. It was huge.
1: So does this mean a cockroach at some point has done it with some kind of insect, like a dragonfly or something?
2: No, I think there must be two kinds, because some of them don't fly.
0: Because under that weird little armor thing at the back, they've got wings sometimes.
1: Are you sure it's not a cicada?
0: Well, I've had a cicada in my house before. No, this was a cockroach.
1: Let's not brag about all the pests that you've had in your house.
0: Please.
1: I've had rats.
0: Well, I have to leave the door open for Noni, so it's just a free-for-all. I have geckos living in there. The whole thing. Yeah. No. I'm clean, I promise. Anyway.
1: It sounds it.
0: I was very calm and I said, well, this can't be happening right now. Mm. So I got the Mortein and I sprayed that thing and he died. And then he went into my linen cupboard, right? And he's just
1: dead. We went into your linen
0: cupboard. He crawled under there and he died in there. And I opened the door and he was dead. And I was like, all right, well, that's a job for another day. And I just shut the door.
1: Yeah.
0: And he's still in there, right? Yeah. So that's a pretty easy task because all I need to do, I'm not picking him up, but I'm going to flick him out the front door.
1: Yeah.
0: Right?
1: Yeah.
0: That'll take me 2 seconds.
1: Yeah.
0: How long do you reckon it's going to take me to do that?
1: I reckon a year.
0: Probably. It'll probably be there until I move out, I say.
1: I only say this. And and they're just the same linen in there.
0: Yeah.
1: You go in and the cockroach just made itself, tucked itself up neat in bed.
0: That's actually his house now. Yeah. My slow cooker's in there. He's fine. He's like, he's got it all under control. But I want to know on 131060, what is the small task that took you ages to complete and then you were like, why was that an issue?
1: I love this because I mean, I still do it, but back in the day, I lived in a share house with my brother, and it can only be described in flattering terms as a crack house.
0: Yeah.
1: And when we had to move out, the agent came to inspect it and said, hey, the back door doesn't open. And I said, I know.
0: Yeah.
1: And she said, how long has it been like that? And I said, 2 years. And she said, how do you get out into the backyard? I said, oh, it's easy. And I thought she was actually asking, I want to get out into the backyard. So I said, it's easy. You just open the window and you climb through the window and then you're in the backyard.
0: Right.
1: And she goes, what do you mean? And I said, oh, so there's a little lock thing on the window and you push that open and then you can climb out into the backyard.
2: Windows.
1: Yeah. I thought she didn't. Idiot doesn't understand how to open a window. She'll never get outside at this rate.
0: No.
1: And she goes, why didn't you bring this up? And I was like, oh, the window works.
0: Yeah.
1: I think if the window stopped working, I'd bring it up. But same thing. So, I didn't even have to fix it. No. I could have just said to the agent, hey, the rental that I'm in, the door ceases to work. Can you please fix it?
0: It's like when you have clothes in the back of your car. I will drive around for years with clothes for the charity bins until I had them back there for years. My car got broken into. They stole the clothes. Problem solved. I was like, thank you.
1: Thank you for cleaning my car at a very expensive rate.
0: Yes.
1: Sorry, thank you for cleaning your car now. I still have, when was Halloween?
0: October.
1: So I still have an inflatable hippo costume in the back of my car.
0: Hey, that'll come in handy.
1: I know. I'm close enough to the next one. 131060, how long have you left an easy-to-do task? Yep. Give us a call.
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See you at the bar, you was hardly talking. That's when I knew that your heart was scarring. Friends to lovers need a part to star in. Like, wait, babe, let me ask your pardon.

0: 101.3's Carrie and Tommy. The best bits.
1: What is the task that you left undid?
2: Yeah, an easy task, because I had a giant flying cockroach in my house the other day, which I killed, and he crawled under into my linen cupboard, and that is where he'll remain until I move out of my house.
1: Yeah. How often

0: often do you change your linen?
1: Weekly.
0: So are you getting the linen over the corpse of
1: Well,
0: this
1: he's
0: fly?
1: Just on the floor. I actually had to make sure he was still there today because I was worried, what if he was pretending to be dead?
0: Yeah.
1: But he's still there.
0: Amassing the troops.
1: Yeah.
0: And planning revenge. You open the door and you've just got all these
1: all
0: winged.
1: Of them? Yeah. Don't. Oh, my God.
0: Loz, who you got?
1: Annie.
2: Hello.
1: Hi, Annie. Is there a task you've been putting off?
2: Well, yes, in 2023, I had my will sent. I started my will, and then I had a car nearly wipe me out on the Omeo Highway from Midder. So I thought I'd better finish it, and I did that just Tuesday. So it's all signed, sealed, and delivered. So
0: well done, Annie.
1: Nothing like a near death to kick your ass into gear, is that right?
2: It took a near death. Yes, it did.
0: Annie, you're okay?
2: I'm fine. It came drifting around the corner, and all I said was, oh, beep, beep, beep.
0: Yeah.
2: And I'm surprised he didn't sideswipe me, and I've got great reflexes. And if it hit me, I'd either be in the morgue or the hospital, and all my ice cream would have melted. So I would have been super annoyed.
0: It would have been a pain in the ass.
1: Take my life, but not the ice cream.
0: Please.
2: Yeah, but I heard the car come drifting, and I've got the footage on my car camera, and it's coming straight at me.
0: Whoa.
1: Oh, my gosh. That's frightening. So,
0: Annie, I'm glad you're okay. I do have a question about the will because it's been 3 years from when you started to when you completed. Had anything changed in that time? Like, was there anyone you went back and went, nah, actually, I don't want you to have anything?
2: No, it's just all my three kids.
1: Yeah.
0: Good on you, Annie.
1: So, you have a will, but,
2: So I thought I'd better just do it because if, you know, someone does wipe me out next time.
0: Yes.
1: Yeah, good call.
0: I haven't had a drifting incident like Annie, so I do not have a will yet. Do you have a will?
1: No. What am I going to?
0: I feel like I know this doesn't make sense, and obviously, yada yada yada. You should have a will.
1: Yeah.
0: But like, I feel like if I do it, I'm going to die the next day.
1: Me too.
0: Yeah.
1: It's like Murphy's Law. Is that Murphy's Law?
0: I'll look up Murphy's Law quickly. If you finish your will, you'll die.
1: Yeah.
0: Well done, Loz. G'day, Jennifer.
3: Hi, how are you going?
0: Yeah, good. What's the task that has not yet been done?
3: So about a year ago, I wanted to paint my kitchen. So I bought a sample little pot thing from Bunnings. I did a little swatch, so a little sample on one of the cupboard doors and never got to it. And I just finished it last weekend.
1: Well, at least you finished it.
0: Yeah, I'm impressed.
3: Yeah, so, but now I've got the handles that I haven't done. I want to change the colour of them. So that's another thing. That
1: that's 10 years.
0: You've got years for that. Don't worry. Does that mean you went, so did you go a year just having a little patch of a different colour?
3: Yes. Like one patch of a different colour. And everyone kept saying, what is that on your cupboard door? I'm like, oh, that's just a sample of the colour that I want. So.
0: And then, Jennifer, now that you've painted the rest, do you have one patch that's slightly more faded that's the year-old paint?
3: No. Actually, no. It actually looks good. Like,
0: well done.
3: Yeah. So I'm pretty proud of myself.
0: Yeah, good on you, Jennifer.
1: Yeah. I reckon there'd be a lot of houses with just random little patches on the walls of, like, I'll get back to that.
0: When I was young, I thought I was still living at home and I thought, you know, I'm 19, it's time I pull my weight around the house. And I often, mum and dad, I said, I'll paint the inside of the house because they wanted to get it painted. And I painted the where you came in, like before the hallway, this tiny little room thing. I painted that. And I'm like, painting sucks. It's so hard. Yeah. And that only, so nearly 20 years, that stayed a different colour to the rest of the house.
1: But when did you move out? Because that's on your parents.
0: 21, 22.
1: Yeah, that's on them.
0: Yeah.
1: You washed your hands of that.
0: They shouldn't have hired me in the first place, to be fair. Any kind of background checks, they should have spoken to my parents first.
1: Yes.
0: And my parents would have told them that I'm unreliable and certainly not fit to paint a house.
1: Exactly.
0: Go, Loz.
1: Molly, what little task have you been putting off?
4: For about 3 years, we did not change our front porch lights. Mm-hmm. My partner is a baker, so he gets up at 3 o'clock in the morning, and he has had multiple trips down the steps. none of them making us go to Bunnings to get the lights. And when we did, it took us 2 minutes to change.
1: Yeah.
0: Yeah. But he'd be tired. And you're probably tired as well, Molly.
4: Oh, yeah. We have three kids. So lots of trips down the steps, lots of late nights coming in and, you know, trying to figure out which key we're trying to put in the door and all that sort of stuff. And,
0: Molly, do you

0: have one of those doorbell camera things, so at least you get to like, basically make your own funniest home videos compile?
1: No, but I wish we did. That would have been hilarious, because the way he fell down the stairs sometimes was the story he would tell would be absolutely hilarious, and I think it would have been worth, going on that. Funniest home videos vibes.
0: Good on you, Molly.
2: Molly and my mum would have a lot in common. My mum's porch light, I reckon, was 20 years.
0: Really?
2: Yeah.
0: G'day, Janet.
3: Hey, guys. How you going?
0: Yeah, living the dream. Welcome to tasks that are hard to do.
2: Yes.
3: Okay, well, my girlfriend had a baby, and I said that I would crochet an heirloom blanket, which is supposed to be used for christenings and being handed down generations to generations. Yep. That child is now 4 or 5.
0: Mm. How far done are you?
3: It's sitting in the basket and has been sitting in my lounge room for 5 to 6 years, probably halfway through.
0: Janet, you know what this is starting to sound like to me? A pretty good 21st present.
4: 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Oh.

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0: They're so nice, you need to hear it twice. 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
1: 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We've got Lauren Barry filling in.
2: Yes, we've borrowed lives from the hot hits tonight, 7 till 10 on this very station.
3: Yep.
2: And we've got heaps still to come. Well, of course, we did mention Carrie away. Her voice has been absolutely shot. And she said it has moved to her throat. She's a bit crook, which I'm hoping it's improved. She's just sent us a voice note. Let's see how she sounds. I think it's getting better.
3: Do you think?
2: I think that's better.
3: Doesn't sound great. She needs a lozenge or something.
2: Something.
3: Doesn't sound great to me.
2: I wonder if she's tried a lozenge.
3: Surely. She's got to be sucking on a lozenge.
2: Do you reckon?
3: Yes, butter menthol. What's your favourite lozenge?
2: I don't think I've had enough lozenges to think of a favourite lozenge.
3: Butter menthol, the goated lozenge.
4: No, the Soothers ones, the blackcurrant ones.
2: Are they,
3: Soothers.
2: I like the diff. Sorry. I wasn't a part of it. Now I'm here. We are. I like the diff lamb numbing ones.
3: Yeah, they're good.
2: Yeah.
3: They can feel a bit funny on your tongue, though.
2: Yeah.
3: That's what we want.
2: Or wherever you put them. Yeah. Anyway, up next, I've got a story of one of the more ingenious. I love people trying to get away from things, people trying to get out of a sticky situation. And up next is one of the more ingenious ones I've heard of, and it ends in disaster. Stay with us.
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0: reheating some premium gear from the other afternoon. All over the Central Coast, it's Hit 101.3's Carrie and Tommy. The best bits.
1: It's Carrie and Tommy. Carrie is away today, so we got Lauren Barry filling in.
2: Lozzie.
3: Hey, mate.
2: I've got a story that I think you will love.
3: Okay,
2: everyone is okay, so we can have a good old-fashioned laugh.
3: That frightens me. Does that mean something very bad's happening? You had to preface it with everyone's okay.
2: Look, people will disagree, but I think this woman is exactly the friend you want.
3: Okay, good.
2: So for this story, I'm going to take you over to Massachusetts, in particular, about 5 miles south of Springfield. So the sheriffs and the deputies were called in to remove a man from his home.
3: Mm-hmm.
2: And the man, terminally ill, suffering from cancer, and his mate went, you know what? His mate, and this is the hero and I think the friend you want, Rebecca Woods, 59-year-old beekeeper. She thinks they're not coming to take my mate away. He's had a tough enough time, mm-hmm. but I'm just one little lady. What am I going to do up against the whole sheriff's department?
3: Mm-hmm.
2: Know what she did?
3: What?
2: She put her beekeeper outfit on and she backed up her truck full of bees and she unleashed them on to the sheriffs.
3: That's like something out of a cartoon.
2: Yeah. And she then got tackled to the ground. So the coppers were recorded shouting things like, hey, she's opening the bees.
3: Okay.
2: And she's there in her beekeeping outfit. She then said in court she was just releasing the bees, a whole truckload, to enjoy the

0: lovely flowering landscape near the home of her elderly friend.
1: Okay.
0: The man there are trying to evict from his place. And then the coppers started getting stung, right? One ended up getting hospitalised, but he's okay now. And the coppers told, as they were tackling her to the ground, one of the coppers said that one of the deputies is allergic to bees, to which she replied, "Oh, you're allergic? Good." Yes. Yeah. Rebecca Woods' lawyer then said in court, "Those words were not sincere. They were a reaction to her having her face put down in the pavement and being shoved there and kept there." So how do we feel about this whole scenario?
1: Okay. Well, we've all seen My Girl, right?
0: Yeah, so
1: sad. This could have ended so badly.
0: Yes, it could have ended so badly.
1: But it didn't.
0: But it didn't. And again, I think this is the friend you want. This is her response. She said her reason for going to the property was that Woods, this is our beekeeper, had experienced several evictions herself and wanted to protect people from predatory lenders who charge extortionate rates on non-mainstream mortgages.
1: Okay.
0: And again, I know it's not necessarily the way to go about it, but God, there's something I really admire in the effort.
1: Yeah, there's something quite powerful in that, isn't it? Who's the friend you'd call?
0: You? Damn it. I thought I was going to be met with some good choice.
2: How many bees you got there, Loz?
1: Yeah, not enough. Not enough for this.
0: Just throwing one bee.
1: I'll bring my cockroach.
0: You're throwing dead flying cockroach at a deputy. Why is Lauren being tasered? I don't know. She threw a dead bug.
1: Cockroach, yeah.
0: It's a cockroach. Why? Have you got a friend top of mind that you would call? I mean, I do. You know my friend. He's like my older brother.
1: Yeah.
0: Yeah, Johnny. He'd turn up at the wrong location. He'd end up making friends with the coppers. They'd give him a badge. They'd let him hold their gun.
1: He'd sort it out.
0: And then suddenly he'd be dragging me out of my place.
1: I reckon I'd call Johnny.
0: Would you?
1: Yeah.
0: We can't all call Johnny.
1: All right. Okay. Johnny.
0: Okay.
1: He's a charmer.
0: He is. He's a very charming man. 13 10 60. I want to know, because they were just trying to get away.
1: Yeah.
0: And it ended in a disaster. She ended up getting arrested as well and has now ended up in court. A lot of bees ended up not making it because after they stung, they died.
1: And that's the part I don't like the most, because we must protect the bees. Wasps, I don't care. Bees, stick around, please.
0: What do wasps, bees, stick around, please?
1: Yes, because bees, we are here because of the bees. Wasps serve no purpose. They just sting repeatedly.
0: Hang on. We are here because of the bees.
1: Because the bees pollinate and they keep nature going, which means oxygen.
0: Are you saying, but without us, without bees, there'd be no us?
1: Correct.
0: No. There's no way that's
1: This is
0: true.
1: Why it's so important to save the bees.
2: I think, as is tradition on this show, Loz is right.
1: Okay. I know a lot of things.
2: Yeah.
1: I know a lot of things.
0: Well, I only found out the other day that bats are super pollinators.
1: Because they spread the seeds around, don't they?
0: Because they eat it all and then poop it all everywhere.
1: Poop.
2: Oh, she should have put the bats onto the cops. That would have been better.
0: Oh, terrifying. So
1: bees
0: terrifying.
1: Bees are essential to human survival and global ecosystems. See?
0: So, okay. A world without bees would cause a massive global food crisis. I wasn't anti-bee at the
1: start.
0: No,
1: I know.
0: I just didn't think that we wouldn't exist if there was no bees.
1: No, we need the bees.
0: We need to respect bees more.
1: Of course. Mm.
0: But this is a bit of fun. I want to know on 13 10 60, how did you try and get away?
1: Yep.
0: Because obviously you're a bit panicked. You know, it could be law enforcement. It could have been at school. It could be anything else.
1: Yeah.
0: And you're just trying to get away. And at this stage, you're in your beekeeper outfit and you're just doing your best because your elderly mate's in there. And now you're saying things like, "Oh, you're allergic? Good."
1: You've run out of all other
0: heat
1: ideas.
0: In the moment. Hit 101.3's
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1: We're asking what happened when you tried to get away because Rebecca Woods over in the US, they were trying to evict the deputy and, the sheriff and his deputies were trying to remove her friend from his house. He's an elderly, terminally ill patient, and she went, I'm going to stop this with a swarm of bees. A bee's in the trap, bees in the trap, a bee's in the trap. Did it work? No. They ended up arresting her, and she has now been charged as well.
2: So now, you said everyone's all right. Is the original man okay? He was...
1: all good in the hood. G'day, Lisa.
3: Yeah. Hi, Tommy. Hi, Lauren.
2: Hi, Lisa.
1: How are you, Lise?
3: Good. So I'm ringing on behalf of the bees here, Tommy.
1: Good on you, Lisa. Go. So I'm happy to hear
3: on behalf of Barry from the Bee Movie, you really need to sit down and watch the Bee Movie, Tommy, because if you don't know what they do for our ecosystem and stuff, you really need some animation and, like, you need to actually sit down and watch the Bee Movie because you might learn a few things.
1: I'm happy to, Lisa. And as I said, I'm naive, but certainly not against. For those who don't know, can you give us a brief overview of how important bees are?
3: So the Bee Movie is actually really quite good. It's quite educational to both adults and kids.
1: Yeah.
3: Because it goes through, it's not only sort of a bit of a laugh, but it actually goes through why bees are so important and how they pollinate and how they, without them, there's no flowers, you can't produce fruit, you can't produce vegetables and all that sort of thing, and you can't, and our whole ecosystem just dies. So,
1: would you say, Lise, that bees are the most important? Let's use the term loosely on the planet.
3: Well, they're definitely one of the most vitally important things there is. Yeah. They're critical to our ecosystem. Without them, we don't have half of what we've got. We've got our fruits and vegetables and stuff purely because of them. So,
1: good on you, Lise. I love it. Thank you for getting involved. Loz, who have you got?
2: We've got Kathy. Did you try and get away from something, Kathy?
4: Yeah. It was my little brother. He was about 6 years old.
1: Yes.
4: And we were living out in Lapatouche, out in the bush.
1: Yeah.
4: And he's gone to go to school with his little backpack on. And Mum had half a dozen geese. And they decided that they were going to chase him down. He tried to... climbed the fence.
1: Oh.
4: And it was an electrified fence.
2: Mum
4: could hear him screaming. And we've walked out the kitchen window and he's got a goose stuck to his backside and he's getting electrocuted at the same time.
2: Oh, no.
4: Me and Mum were too busy cacking ourselves laughing to go and save him.
1: Oh, my God.
2: Oh.
1: Kathy, you know, a long time's passed. We can laugh at it. Was his screams, because I've had a mate who got stuck in an electric fence, and I think one of the great joys for me was that his yelps were in time with the shock. So he was like, was he doing the same thing?
4: Yeah, and then the other geese wanted to join in too.
1: Oh. thank you, Kathy.
2: Geese. Is there a worse bird?
1: Oh, yeah.
2: Turkeys.
1: A plover. Plover has they. Sorry, I've been scarred once. I was. Plovers have barbed wings.
2: Okay.
1: And they're super territorial, and so they will dive you, and then at the last minute they'll kind of scoot away and try and hit you with their barbed wings. And I'm not a huge fan.
2: Oh, I'm not a fan of birds in general. A

0: Pelican. Why?
1: Well, a pelican stole my sandwich when I was like three. 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
2: 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Thanks to Bedshed. No one's better in the bedroom.
4: I am so grateful. 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
2: It's the one and only Carrie Bickmore
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2: This is Carrie and Tommy.
18: Oof, and Bickers is still off. We've got the wonderful Lauren Barry here with us. You can also catch her tonight on the Hot Hits.
1: My mic was off.
18: Yeah, what a power move.
1: Jessie.
18: What a mean girl move by Jessie.
19: You'll learn, mate. 6 hours of you on this network today.
18: Of course, Bickers is on the mend. I believe her voice is improving slightly. She sent us a voice note. Let's see how she's going.
1: I'd like to play a game. Attached to your arms are two explosive devices.
18: Okay.
1: Pipe bombs.
18: Okay, I mean, that's... She's gone hard there. Obviously, the Codrol is really kicking in.
1: Yeah, what's she doing with her time?
18: I don't know. We should never give her downtime.
1: Oh, no.
18: It's not good.
1: She's a woman who needs to be busy.
18: Yeah, she does. She's finding tasks even when she's off. I don't know how she got those bombs on my arms. Lois, what's coming up?
1: Coming up, I've got some life laws to share. A few really, really important ones, actually.
18: Okay.
1: Yeah.
18: That's next.
1: Mm-hmm.

0: preheating some premium gear from the other afternoon. All over the Central Coast, it's Hit 101.3's Carrie the and Best Tommy. Bits.
1: Carrie is away today. We got Lauren Barry filling in.
2: Lauren Kelly.
1: We got the big Laurie.
2: Now, I want to hear some of your life laws. This is Lauren's life laws, all right, guys?
3: Lauren's life laws. She's gone on a bit.
4: Checking, you guys rehearsed that?
2: Yeah.
1: How it's supposed to go?
2: No, that was perfect.
4: Yeah, just great. So you know, that was my first time, yeah. And it sounded seamless.
2: Well, I was trying to get the story up in front of me, and I was a bit distracted. I'm not going to lie. Now I've got a couple. I'm talking about this because a woman has gone viral because she has said that one of her little hacks to save a bit of money is when she's going through a supermarket.
4: Yep.
2: She gets her broccoli and she chops off the big main stem part, like the trunk of it.
4: Yeah.
2: And ditches it, and then pops it through the weight.
4: Do you reckon she chops off? Do you reckon she's taken a knife into the supermarket?
2: I mean,
1: you can snap it off.
4: Yeah, you could snap it off.
2: But also, I was thinking, you can eat that bit.
4: You can, but do you?
2: I do. Chop it up. I just chop the end off.
1: People say that it's the most nutritious part.
2: It is. It's really good for you.
4: I also read this news story because I have history with this same item because me and my brother used to live together, and he would go one step further. And when he was only cooking for himself, he would break a few florets off and put them in the bag. So instead of breaking the stem off and taking the whole head of broccoli, he's like, I only want a few. And so he'd just break off a few and then take that to the counter.
2: Oh, see, that's not how broccoli should be bought.
4: You've drawn a line in the sand.
2: But I want to know your life laws. 131060, give us a call because I do have a couple of others, right? Mm. The other day, I had some books on my bedside table that both of them I've tried to read. I haven't. And I was like, I should put them away. And I was like, no, I'm not going to. I'm going to leave them there so it looks like I'm reading
4: them. Yeah, that's great.
2: Right?
4: I like it.
2: The other day, it makes me look a bit smarter. The other day, my clean.

0: And I had a cleaner come in and they were here in the morning and I didn't really know what to do. You know when you, like, there's a cleaner in your house, you don't really know what to do with yourself?
1: Yeah, I often try and clean.
0: Well, I'm tidying around them. Yeah. Well, yeah. I popped the news on the television. I never watched the news because I'm just looking at it on my phone. I popped the news on while I had my coffee, so they think I do that every day.
1: Oh, my God. That's so bold. Because I often try and potter around and clean a bit.
0: Yeah.
1: Like if she wasn't there, I would be doing it anyway.
0: Yeah.
1: We've just teamed up for this joint venture of cleaning my house.
0: Yeah.
1: And I'll repay the favor at some point and come around to your house and clean.
0: Of course.
1: But if I don't do that, I leave.
0: Yeah.
1: And well, I will just walk around my neighborhood.
0: Yeah. Because I'd rather just sit and do nothing than be sitting there awkwardly in my house. Yeah, yeah.
1: I have one life law, which is if you're done with the ticket, it's everybody's ticket. So it can apply for if it's a parking ticket and you're leaving the parking spot, you should leave it at the machine. And so the next person who goes, if it still has time left on it, doesn't have to pay and they can use your parking ticket. I've had it once at a theme park. These people were leaving and they had a ride, an unlimited ride pass. And I said, are you guys leaving? And they said, yes. And I said, can we have your wristbands so we can have rides? And they said, no, we bought these.
0: What?
1: And I said, no, I know, but you're going. And they said, yes. And I said, so can we have them? Because you're not going to use them anymore. And they said, no. And I said, so you'd rather have us not have any rides and you guys just drive home with wristbands on your wrists? And they looked me in the eyes and they said, yep.
0: They're probably one of those families that takes it off their wrist and pops it in a little photo album to keep forever.
1: That is pretty cute.
0: Yeah.
1: Damn it, I didn't even think of that.
0: Yeah. Hit 101.3's Carrie and Tommy.

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1: It's the best bits.
2: We only cover the big news stories on this show, and you can tell that the world has turned against you when there is a news article about you manspreading.
1: Yeah.
2: I'm talking none other than Timothy Shamalama Ding Dong.
1: Shalalama.
2: Shamamalade.
1: Shamamalade.
2: Shalady Marmalade. Timothy. So he's at a Knicks game. And this is the start of the article to give you an idea of the tone that is going to ensue.
1: Mm-hmm.
2: I forgave him for wearing a tracksuit to a red carpet event. Doesn't sound like you did. And even those terrible comments about ballet and theatre, still hanging on to those.
1: It was opera.
2: But this, oh my God, it was opera. Yeah. Well done.
1: Another point.
2: Yeah. But this, no. Just no. And I thought, what's he done?
1: Is
2: has he accidentally kicked a puppy or something?
1: Yeah.
2: He sat front row, courtside, at a New York Knicks game.
1: Yeah.
2: And his feet are a little wider than they should be. And that has been called ungentlemanly. He's got Tina Fey sitting next to him. It's been called so arrogant, so inconsiderate, so ungentlemanly. He's got Tina Fey next to him, and he's got Kylie Jenner on the other side. He's the lady on his arm.
1: Mm.
2: Have they got kids?
1: Timothy and Kylie.
2: I know, they'd be little rat kids, wouldn't they?
1: Yeah, they would. But no, they don't. But I reckon they
2: little,
1: will.
2: Little rat kids with big old booties.
1: Yeah.
2: It actually sounds kind of cute.
1: I think it'd be cute.
2: Yeah.
1: It.
3: It would be cute.
2: They got a body language expert to come in and have a look at the photo. And this is Louise Mailer, her words. Timothy Shamalama Ding Dong is showing enormous enthusiasm, but in an aggressive posture in several ways. His legs are spread. He is slapping his hands together. His eyes are wide. His forehead is raised. He is leaning forward, and his head is taken in front of his body with a lot of neck tension. And here is the final remark. This is like an animal in attack.
1: Okay. I'm pretty sure he's just engrossed in the basketball game.
3: Also, he was slapping his hands together. He was clapping.
2: Clapping.
1: Yeah.
2: He's clapping. He's clapping.
3: But
1: he's got long, I think he's got quite long legs. He looks lanky.
2: I don't think he's got long anything.
3: I thought he was quite a petite man.
1: Is he petite?
3: I
1: just assumed he looks lanky. I assumed he was a little bit taller. But
2: I think Kylie's taller than him.
1: Really?
2: I think so. And she's not manspreading at all.
4: He's 5'10".
1: Okay.
2: 5'10".
1: How tall are you?
2: 6 in heels.
1: Yep, nice, good.
4: So 5'10".
1: There is something very frustrating, though, when anyone sitting next to you is manspreading with their knees in your face or wherever they are.
2: Where's your face in this equation?
1: I don't know why it's in my face.
2: We're at the basketball.
1: Yeah.
2: Let's remember. We're front row at a Knicks game. But, I mean, however you got to get the tickets, I guess.
1: Well, exactly. But if you're going to manspread, don't do it to Queen Tina.
2: Don't do it to Tina Fey.
1: Don't do it to Tina Fey.
2: I agree. And the reason I realise that I think the world has turned against Timothy Shamalama Ding Dong is because in exactly the same photo on the other side of Kylie Jenner is Ben Stiller with his legs even wider. Not a word.
1: Show me.
2: You can see his dodgeballs fully out there and there is not a word.
1: Hmm.
2: Yeah. And
1: is
2: they're like
1: trackies. It looks like there's a bit of a, I can see a bit of a,
2: what are you?
1: I don't use the word bulge, but there's
2: I can't believe
3: I don't want to use this word that I'm going to emphasize super heavy here.
2: Yeah.
1: Zoom in.
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1: Your Thursday arvo, it's Carrie Bickmore and Tommy Little for the drive home. Bickers is away today. We got Lauren Barry filling in and we're just in time for this.
2: Carrie and Tommy's Wheelie Good Adventure.
3: On the road with our friends, Carrie, Tommy, road trip in Queensland. 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

0: Well, this is very exciting. Sorry, we have snorkels on to paint the full picture. Loz, how's your feeling?
1: Pretty tired. I'm not going to.
0: It sounds perfect. Bickers and I are hitting the road to beautiful.
2: Sorry, hold on. Yeah. Pop your snorkel in. And
1: oh,
2: sorry,
1: really?
2: Sorry. Yeah, come on. You got to breathe.
1: Okay.
3: Next week, I'm going to hit the road to beautiful.
0: Tropical North Queensland, yeah. Exploring the Pacific Coastway and all has off, including, oh my gosh, don't you? Is there anywhere else in the world you'd rather be than the Whitsundays?
1: No.
0: Oh.

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1: I love the wet Sundays.
2: I would go, I would, even if I had to wear the snorkel.
1: 24/7.
2: I'm in the wet Sundays.
1: Are you fogging up like I am?
2: My nose.
1: Oh my God.
2: Is Kieran, our producer, got the snorkels today. Why did you get kids snorkels? You know how big my nose is.
3: I just panicked.
2: You did. 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
2: Yes.
1: You can sound just like this.
2: You can sound just like this. Up next, world records have fallen and we've got to talk about it. Stay with us.
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0: Missed it the other afternoon? No worries. Here's the best bits. Hit 101.3's Carrie and Tommy.
1: Carrie is away today, so we got Loz Barry filling in.
2: Yes. And Lozzy, I've got a bit of marathon news for you.
3: And the bass keeps running.
2: When is the last time you ran a marathon?
4: Never.
2: Okay, you love this.
4: Yeah, great. I'm excited. Because I'm intrigued by marathons, though.
2: Do you know the origin story?
4: Greece.
2: It is Greece, okay. Yes. And it was to deliver a message in the wartime, and the distance happened to be from, I believe it was the coast to get to, it was something like the town hall. I'll have the details of this wrong, to deliver a message about the war. And it happened to be the distance of a marathon, which is 42.2 Ks.
4: Okay.
2: And as he delivered the message, he dropped dead. And
1: in the rest city of Marathon, right?
2: That's correct.
4: That's yes. Right. Yes.
2: And nobody learnt from that. Nobody went, hey, that killed him. Everybody went,
1: let's do it.
4: And that's the thing.
2: We should do that on Sundays all around the world.
4: He wouldn't have been enjoying it. That's like an arduous task for him.
2: He was trying to save his people.
4: Yeah. And he's like, I just have to get there. And now people do it for pleasure.
2: Yeah. I don't think he was even wearing like 2XU tights or anything.
4: Was he wearing anything? Like just a loincloth?
2: I reckon it would have been the loincloth days. I don't know. Producer Sammy, desperate to get involved.
5: It was loincloth days. Did we say what he said when he got there?
2: He said,
1: how good is this?

0: He said Nike, well, which means victory.
1: Is that right?
0: And that's where Nike started too.
2: Isn't Nike the god of something?
3: Yeah, god of victory. God of,
2: yeah.
3: Oh, we're getting the thumbs up
0: from another producer.
1: And maybe he was saying like for Nike.
3: Yeah.
1: That's what he's saying.
0: I think he's.
1: Is that right?
0: Tommy, what's the story?
2: No. Good to get your involvement, Sammy. Always adds to what we're talking about. Anyway, the first bit of marathon news comes from over in Belgium, at the Gehent Marathon. And Burger King have got involved and they've put targeted ads up all around the marathon course, encouraging people to drop out of the marathon. And if you trade in your race number at Burger King, you'll get a free Whopper.
1: Okay. Would you?
2: No.
1: No.
2: It depends how tired I was. Yeah. It's a marathon. Maybe.
3: How much does it cost to participate in a marathon like that?
2: Usually, I can't speak for this one, but usually it's a nominal fee that goes to a charity. So it's usually like 80, 100 bucks, and that gets you your bib, maybe a t-shirt, and that money goes to a charity.
3: Right.
2: But you've already paid that.
3: Yeah.
2: So, yeah, you can feel good about yourself.
3: The most expensive burger you've ever
2: bought. Yes. But some of the things, like at the start line, after a short distance, it said starting is iconic, finishing is optional, and then says trade in your race number for a Whopper during the marathon. Halfway point, it said a halfway hero is still a hero, and your mum's already proud. You've already earned the right to brag, and all of these are just encouraging people to put down the running shoes and pick up a Whopper and get involved. Some other news from the London Marathon.
1: Please.
2: Different spot, but a lot of world records tumbled. And they're just the usual ones. What do you think about a world record at the London Marathon? What are the first things you think of? Go.
1: What do you mean?
2: Like, what world records do you think were toppled?
1: The times?
2: Yeah.
1: Well, I don't know what a time is for a
2: but
1: marathon.
2: But, like, so you think the fastest?
1: Yeah, the fastest.
2: That's not what
1: slowest?
2: Nah, that's not what we're here to talk about.
1: Most falls.
2: It's the most obvious ones, Lossie.
1: Okay. Most people?
2: So, it's great that you asked. The fastest marathon dressed as a train. Ian Grigor came in as Thomas the Tank Engine in a time of 4 hours and 43 minutes and got a Guinness World Record. We also have the world record dressed as a three-dimensional toy. That was Matt Batchelor dressed as a transformer there.
3: When the guy's dressed as a train, how many carriages are we talking?
2: Just one, just the front.
1: So that's just a box.
2: Oh, sorry. And he might have lost his friends along the way. I don't know that for sure.
1: But that's going to add a lot of time on because you're lugging things around. Just do the marathon. It's just people wanting to have their little time. Do the marathon for the right reasons, please. Not that.
2: So Ben Green broke the record for the fastest marathon dressed as a supervillain. He was as the Riddler from Batman. Okay. And that is quite an aerodynamic suit. He's basically just wearing a spandex green suit with a few question marks drawn on
3: it. It is a pretty funny fall from grace from the first time the guy did it was to save his people, and now people do it dressed as a
1: I know.
2: The Riddler.
1: How disrespectful.
2: Disrespectful. Well, this guy's been very respectful because he broke the record for the fastest marathon wearing a suit and dress shoes.
1: Okay, has anyone ever done it naked?
3: Loz got an idea.
2: Are we still talking about the marathon or just because I'm always dressed as the Riddler? And there's ironically a few questions afterwards.
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1: Tommy.
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1: Now, Loz, this is your first time playing.
2: Yes.
1: Just so you know, for legal reasons, this has no, like, relevance, no connection, excuse the word, to Connections, the game, daily in the New York Times. And if you pay for, you get access to the whole back catalogue. I don't, so I get it.
2: I do. You, one you puzzle a day.

0: Hey, I'm scared that if I had access to the back catalogue, I wouldn't have a laugh.
1: And you wouldn't. Because I do, it's not only connections, I'll do connections, the crossword itself, the mini crossword.
0: Yep.
1: And like,

0: I'm scared that if I had access to the back catalogue, I wouldn't have a life.
1: And you wouldn't. Because I do, it's not only connections, I'll do connections, the crossword itself, the mini crossword.
0: Yep.
1: And like that's, Wordle, all of them.
0: That's
1: really
0: cool. But none of them have anything to do with Lincoln Lewis, the game we're about to play. But just while we are on the subject.
2: I just want to know if Loz would pay for access to this game.
0: Oh,
1: for this game?
0: Yeah, you can have access to the back catalogue.
1: Yep, I'd pay.
0: Yeah, okay.
1: How much, are we talking?
0: $1,200
1: No. Yeah, all right, go on then.
0: So one of the categories in connections today, the four words you had to find the link were Tesla, time, true, and Tyrannosaurus. And the category was what T might stand for. No one says, oh, it begins with a T as in for Tyrannosaurus. No one.
1: T-Rex.
0: They didn't even use Tango, the actual phonetic alphabet.
1: Hang on. So they're saying you can just replace the word with the letter T.
0: What T might stand for.
2: Do you reckon they're running
0: for?
2: Out of stuff?
1: Absolutely. Oh, and half it would be AI now too. Yeah. They'd just be popping it into Claude.
0: Oh, I think I've only just got it because it's T-Rex. Yeah. But Tesla, no one calls Tesla just a T. I'm driving me
1: Elon
0: T.
1: would.
0: Do you reckon?
1: Yeah.
0: Can okay.
3: The logo. But anyway, the logo's again, a T.
0: That's true. And time.
1: No.
0: Does time is for a T? True is true and false.
1: What are some of the, was that the hard one?
0: That was the second hardest one.
1: What?
0: Yeah, I know. Anyway, again.
1: Go on.
0: Irrelevant. Jesse will give us four words.
1: Okay.
0: We have to find the link, not the connection, between the four words. Are you ready?
1: Yeah.
2: Your first one, door, gate, lock, and chain.
0: Door, things on a door, gate, lock, and chain. Door, knob, gate, knob. Things you can open.
1: Hinges.
4: Things that open and close.
1: Well, that's obvious.
0: Oh. Why didn't you get it? Why didn't you not get it?
1: I don't know. Okay. All right. That was a practice.
2: Okay. What,
0: hang on. Why was that a practice?
1: Because it was.
0: Okay. Deal. It's that easy.
2: The next
0: you
2: one
0: could
2: is...
0: have, you could have even gone one step further and said, I won that. And if you held my eye contact, I would have gone, Loz, it's got 1 point.
2: Your next one is John Rambo, Noni Hazelhurst, and Rocky Balboa.
0: John Rambo, Noni Hazelhurst. Nosy. Which she can be a little bit.
1: Can she? And who?
2: Rocky Balboa was the last one.
0: Have they, is it got anything to do with, oh, it's all our, it's Loz and I, it's all of our dogs'
1: yes!
0: names.
4: Loz and Tommy's dogs are named after.
0: Is yours actually after Noni Hazelhurst?
1: Why are you struggling so much with her name?
0: Well, these are the better ones. In my head before it was Noni Hazelhurst. Which is a great, if you're going to dip your foot into the adult world, Noni Hazelhurst is a great
1: for Noni.
0: Name.
1: There's still time.
0: There's always time.
1: Yeah, that's who our dogs are named after.
0: Yeah.
1: Cute.
0: What's Rambo's first name?
1: John.
0: Rambo's a John. Do you know this? Because I only found out embarrassingly recently that Rove's actual name is John.
1: I think I did know that.
0: I didn't know that. And so there
1: who
0: is a world.
1: Who calls their baby Rove?
0: Well, there's a world where the show could have been called John Tonight.
1: Rove Live.
0: John Live.
1: John Live.
2: Don't know his name. Don't know his TV show.
0: Was it never called Rove Tonight? No, as I say it. No,
1: maybe
0: it
1: when he went to America. Didn't he do a little American stint?
0: That was called In John Today. No, it wasn't.
1: That's when he went to John.
0: Yes.
2: All right, your next one. Ghost, seen, flaky, and left on red.
1: Oh, slang for when someone's ignoring you.
0: Yeah, or they dump you.
2: I'll give you that.
4: Dating rejection.
1: Yes.
0: What?
1: Nah, I got it.
0: Did you?
1: Yeah.
0: Okay, 1 point to Loz.
1: How are we going so far?
0: I think Loz is up
2: 3-0. You're killing it, mate. It's the dead weight you got with you that's struck. Your next one is face, ground, temper, and interest.
0: Things that are on the rise. No, rise, going red.
1: Face, ground.
0: Going red, in the red.
1: Ground, interest.
0: Temper, ground.
1: Bolt. Traps. No.
0: Interest, things that have rates. No. Interest. Face. Face?
1: Ground.
0: Ground.
1: Pulp.
0: Things. And what was the last one was interest?
2: Interest.
0: And what was the third one? Sorry. Face?
2: Temper.
0: Ground. Temper.
1: Things that, mattress. No.
0: It's not something to. interest.
1: Interest mattress.
0: Ground.
2: Oh, you've got interest in the mattress.
1: Oh, yeah.
2: I love going to sleep.
0: Face, ground. Interest.

0: Lacking, no. Face, interest. Yeah. Rates, no, it's not rates.
1: Oh, it's happening right now with our audience.
2: They're losing.
3: Things that you can lose.
0: How do you lose face?
2: Because you look like an idiot.
0: You lose face.
2: Is that right?
1: Yeah, that's.
2: Yeah.
0: Are you just saying yes because Loz
1: right
0: said
1: again.
0: It? Jesse, can you use losing face in a sentence, please?
1: I was really embarrassed. I lost face.
4: Oh. Yeah. You did.
2: Point to Jesse.
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0: And we have been playing Lincoln Lewis just before five. I did not know you came armed and prepared.
1: Well, Sammy rang me earlier and he said we'd do this game.
0: If you don't know, that's our producer, Sammy, the most concussed member of the team.
1: Yes. And he said, this is how we do it, blah, blah. Can you think of anything that would link you and Tommy? And I was like, well, nothing for radio. Like, really? I was like, I couldn't think of anything PG. But the one thing I did think of.
0: So do you want me to, you're going to give them to me and
1: I'll
0: Jesse
1: give it to
0: and
1: you.
0: I can guess?
1: Yep. All right.
2: Okay.
1: Florist.
0: Yes.
1: Blonde.
0: Yes.
1: Collingwood.
0: Yes.
1: Brunswick Street.
0: Florist.
2: I'm going to bow out because this is on the list in front of me from where we played before.
0: It's where we live. No. It's, oh my God.
1: Something that happened.
0: Something that happened.
1: Yeah.
2: Wait, but you've got this in common with Tommy.
1: It's not in common. It's something that I witnessed.
2: Oh.
1: This is the thing. No.
0: It's something you witnessed?
1: Mm.
0: Did I buy flowers for someone?
1: No, we saw someone buying flowers.
0: Who did we see buying flowers?
2: Someone that blanked you?
0: Oh, was it the Collingwood captain, Darcy Moore?
1: Yeah.
0: Oh, my God.
3: Interaction with Darcy Moore.
0: I've removed this. I've done nothing. My ego has removed this.
1: Yeah.
0: Did I say hi and he gave me nothing?
1: I've never seen Tommy so sad in my life.
0: This is my favourite football team, who my uncle played for in the 50s, and I was born in black and white, and the captain of our wonderful club. How heavy did I go?
1: G'day, Darcy. Bloody love your work. And he just turned, he made eye contact and got in his car.
0: Also, I've done stand-up for the club so many times. What a review of my work. I've said, Darcy, I love your work.
2: Still,
0: leaving the door wide open.
2: Not the most embarrassing interaction you've had with the Collingwood Footy Club.
0: Oh, no, that is true.
1: What's that?
0: I did a swimming lesson and these guys put me in the baby pool with the other babies.
1: Where you belong.
0: And I had to blow bubbles and I looked over and the whole Collingwood football team's training in the next pool.
1: I don't know. I think the Darcy Moore one's worse.
0: Why was I dressed as a baby for both?
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1: All over the Central Coast, it's Hit 101.3's Carrie and
0: Tommy. It's the best bits.
2: Because today, though, we got Loz Kelly filling in.
3: Loz Kelly.
4: It's been nearly the whole show, and you've been calling her Lauren Barry for the whole show. And it's actually fitting, though, Jessie boy, because she needs to be brought down a peg or two.
3: Oh, hang on.
4: Because I've known wonderful Loz here for... nearly 20 years? No. Is it that long? No, 15. No. 15.
3: About 15.
4: 15. And today, casually, and I've been sitting on it, but just casually earlier today, you just went, champ, what are we doing today? And I don't think I've ever felt so small.
3: Really?
4: Champ is awful. Jessie, champ is awful.
2: Yeah, champ's a shocker, mate. You can't call someone a champ.
3: I think champ's all right.
4: Champ is the 2026 version of buddy.
2: It's passag. No. It's real passive aggressive.
3: No, champ is like... champ. Hey, champ.
4: For those who can't see, Lauren Barry, not Kelly, has just done a flexing arm.
3: Like,
4: almost an erectile kind of movement with her. Champ. Are you champing people left, right, and centre?
3: Every day. No, I think it's specifically for you. You're a champ.
2: How long have you been doing this for?
3: Oh, I don't know. My whole life? Really?
4: No. Champ. You haven't.
3: Champ. Well, I call you champ all the time.
4: You've never champed me.
3: I have champed
4: you. I would have noticed.
3: Time and time again.
4: We would have stopped hanging out 10 years ago if you champed me more than once in a fortnight.
3: Nah,
4: that's
3: champ.
4: My limit. So I want to know,
3: because
4: Jessie said it was passive aggressive. I don't believe that to be so. Mm. I believe it's aggressive aggressive.
3: Aggressive?
4: Yes.
3: Well, what, you think I'm like fronting you?
4: I just think it's, I use buddy again as an example. If anyone that is younger than you calls you buddy, you want to punch them in the face. Producer Kieran has his hand up, which either means he needs to go to the toilet or he has something to add to the conversation.
3: You're excused, Kieran.
5: It's both.
4: Okay.
5: I'll see you later, well, but also something.
4: Yeah, okay.
5: I booked Lauren Barry on Tuesday and said, maybe when you come in off the back of this video I've seen, you could call Tommy. Champlebury.
2: Oh my God.
4: How is your? Because I know some time has elapsed since the first champing of the day, but I'll have you know, my ears pricked up straight away. And I hope you're proud because it's been about 3 or 4 hours, which I've sat down here in my little shame cave, just like dwelling away. And I started to ask myself, maybe I'm the problem. I'm like, maybe you are a champ. Maybe you're the champ to the world and you're a disrespected little gnat.
2: Wow, you really got to him really quick, Loz.
3: I know, my goodness. And you know what? Yes, Kieran asked me to call you champ, but I would have called you champ anyway.
4: No, you
3: you're
4: wouldn't.
3: A champ.
4: You'd stop it.
5: It's an online trend.

0: where you see how long you can go, and most men are straight away like, would you just call me?
1: Yeah. Is it a trend called being an asshole? Is that what the trend is?
2: Do you know how much I had to practice that yesterday? I was like, champ, could you pass me my water? Like, but I couldn't. I'm so glad that
1: Are you doing that in the mirror or something?
2: Who just
1: are you?
2: In the car.
1: Just yeah. And are you feeling deflated afterwards?
2: Yes, you're calling I hated yourself? It.
0: There you go.
1: Yeah, good one, champ. Hit 101.3's Carrie and Tommy.

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1: The best bits.
2: Carrie is away today, so we got Loz Barry filling in.
3: Yes, you can hear Loz on this very network tonight. Are you pulling a double shift today?
4: I am. Today, just call this radio station the Lauren Barry station.
3: Yes.
4: Really, because
3: you went to go with network.
4: I did.
3: And then for some reason, your humility got involved. Station. I'm not the head of the network.
4: I mean, it's 6 hours of radio I'm doing today.
3: That is a lot.
4: Sorry, everyone.
3: What's going on in your world?
4: Well, the other night, right?
3: Yeah.
4: I'm sitting on the couch with my dog, Noni, and I hear this around the room.
3: Just to paint the picture, you've got a little, is it a French greyhound?
4: Italian.

0: Damn it, I always get it wrong. It's the loves a croissant though, and it does throw me off when I see Noni with a croissant.
1: Yeah, but he does love him.
0: Yeah. It also, I often misgender Noni, and I'm sorry.
1: And people do, but he's got a very feminine energy, and he's okay with it.
0: Yeah.
1: Yeah.
0: Yeah.
1: And he's got a girl's name.
0: Yes. Yeah. That's the main. That's the. I'd love that I was picking up nothing but aura and energy, but I'm like, no, it is the lady's
1: it's
0: name.
1: It's mainly the name. Yeah. But yes, we're sitting on the couch and we hear this, and I look up, and I'm not exaggerating. There was a cockroach, like a flying cockroach, which I thought were mythical. Until the other night.
0: What do you mean? It actually has wings.
1: It was flying around my house, and it was about the size of my palm.
0: I don't think cockroaches fly, Loz.
2: Yeah, some of them do.
1: I'm telling you.
0: Do they?
1: Yes.
2: Yeah, and it's so full on.
1: They are, and they just fly into the walls, and they're on. It was like the size of a small frog. It was huge.
0: So does this mean a cockroach at some point has done it with some kind of insect, like a dragonfly or something?
2: No, I think there must be two kinds, because some of them don't fly.
1: Because under that weird little armor thing at the back, they've got wings sometimes.
0: Are you sure it's not a cicada?
1: Well, I've had a cicada in my house before. No, this was a cockroach.
0: Let's not brag about all the pests that you've had in your house.
1: Please.
0: I've had rats.
1: Well, I have to leave the door open for Noni, so it's just a free-for-all. I have geckos living in there. Dude. The whole thing. Yeah. No. I'm clean, I promise. Anyway.
0: It sounds it.
1: I was very calm and I said, well, this can't be happening right now. Mm. So I got the Mortein and I sprayed that thing and he died. And then but he went into my linen cupboard, right? And he's just
0: dead. We went into your living.
1: He crawled cupboard. Under there and he died in there. And I opened the door and he was dead. And I was like, all right, well, that's a job for another day. And I just shut the door.
0: Yeah.
1: And he's still in there, right? Yep. So that's a pretty easy task because all I need to do, I'm not picking him up, but I'm going to flick him out the front door.
0: Yeah.
1: Right?
0: Yeah.
1: That'll take me 2 seconds.
0: Yeah.
1: How long do you reckon it's going to take me to do that?
0: I reckon a year?
1: Probably. It'll probably be there until I move out, I say.
0: I only say this, and and they're just the same linen in there.
1: Yeah.
0: You go in and the cockroach has just made itself, tucked itself up neat in bed.
1: That's actually his house now. Yeah. My slow cooker's in there. He's fine. He's like, he's got it all under control. But I want to know on 131060, what is the small task that took you ages to complete and then you were like, why was that an issue?
0: I love this because I mean, I still do it, but back in the day, I lived in a share house with my brother, and it can only be described in flattering terms as a crack house.
1: Yeah.
0: And when we had to move out, the agent came to inspect it and said, hey, the back door doesn't open. And I said, I know.
1: Yeah.
0: And she said, how long has it been like that? And I said, 2 years. And she said, how do you get out into the backyard? I said, oh, it's easy. And I thought she was actually asking, I want to get out into the backyard. So I said, it's easy. You just open the window and you climb through the window and then you're in the backyard.
1: Right.
0: And she goes, what do you mean? And I said, oh, so there's a little lock thing on the window and you push that open and then you can climb out into the backyard.
2: Yeah.
0: I thought she didn't. This idiot doesn't understand how to open a window. She'll never get outside at this rate.
1: No.
0: And she goes, why didn't you bring this up? And I was like, oh, the window works.
1: Yeah.
0: I think if the window stopped working, I'd bring it up. But same thing. So, I didn't even have to fix it. No. I could have just said to the agent, hey, the rental that I'm in, the door ceases to work. Can you please fix it?
1: It's like when you have clothes in the back of your car. I will drive around for years with clothes for the charity bins until I had them back there for years. My car got broken into. They stole the clothes. Problem solved. I was like, thank you.
0: Thank you for cleaning my car at a very expensive rate.
1: Yes.
0: Sorry, thank you for cleaning your car now. I still have, when was Halloween?
1: October.
0: So I still have an inflatable hippo costume in the back of my car.
1: Hey, that'll come in handy.
0: I know. I'm close enough to the next one. 131060, how long have you left an easy-to-do task? Yep. Give us a call.
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0: Deja vu? No, just some best bits from the other afternoon. Hit 101.3's Carrie and Tommy.
1: What is the task that you left undid?
2: Yeah, an easy task, because I had a giant flying cockroach in my house the other day, which I killed, and he crawled under into my linen cupboard, and that is where he'll remain until I move out of my house.
1: Yeah. How often do you change your linen?
2: Weekly.
1: So are you getting the linen over the corpse of
2: this flying? Well, he's just on the floor. I actually had to make sure he was still there today because I was worried, what if he was pretending to be dead?
1: Yeah.
2: But he's still there.
1: Amassing the troops.
2: Yeah.
1: And planning revenge. You open the door and you've just got all these
2: all
1: winged.
2: Of them?
1: Yeah.
2: Don't. Oh, my God.
1: Loz, who you got?
2: Annie.
3: Hello.
2: Hi, Annie. Is there a task you've been putting off?
3: Well, yes. In 2023, I had my will sent. I started my will, and then I had a car nearly wiped me out on the Omeo Highway from Mida. So I thought I better finish it, and I did that just Tuesday. So it's all signed, sealed and delivered. So
1: well done, Annie. Well
2: nothing
1: done.
2: Like a near death to kick your ass into gear, is that
3: right? It took a near death. Yes, it did.
1: Annie, you're okay?
3: I'm fine. It came drifting around the corner, and all I said was, oh, beep, beep, beep.
1: Mm-hmm. Yeah.
3: And I'm surprised he didn't sideswipe me, and I've got great reflexes. And if it hit me, I'd either be in the morgue or the hospital, and all my ice cream would have melted. So I would have been super annoyed.
1: It would have been a pain in the ass.
2: Take my life, but not the ice cream.
1: Please.
3: Yeah, but I heard the car come drifting, and I've got the footage on my car camera, and it's coming straight at me.
1: Whoa.
2: Oh, my gosh. That's frightening. So,
1: Annie, I'm glad you're okay. I do have a question about the will, because it's been 3 years from when you started to when you completed. Had anything changed in that time? Like, was there anyone you went back and went, nah, actually, I don't want you to have anything?
3: No, it's just all my three kids.
2: Yeah.
1: Good on you, Annie.
2: So, you have a will, but,
3: So I thought I'd better just do it, because if, you know, someone does wipe me out next time.
1: Yes.
2: Yeah, good call.
1: I haven't had a drifting incident like Annie, so I do not have a will yet. Do you have a will?
2: No. What am I going to?
1: I feel like I know this doesn't make sense, and obviously, yada, yada, yada, you should have a will.
2: Yeah.
1: But, like, I feel like if I do it, I'm going to die the next day.
2: Me too.
1: Yeah.
2: It's like Murphy's Law. Is that Murphy's Law?
1: I'll look up Murphy's Law, Cookie. If you finish your will, you'll die.
2: Yeah.
1: Well, well done, Loz. G'day, Jennifer.
4: Hi, how are you going?
1: Yeah, good. What's the task that has not yet been done?
4: So about a year ago, I wanted to paint my kitchen. So I bought a sample little pot thing from Bunnings. I did a little swatch, so a little sample on one of the cupboard doors and never got to it. And I just finished it last weekend.
2: Well, at least you finished it.
1: Yeah, I'm impressed.
4: Yeah. Oh, God. Yeah. So, but now I've got the handles that I haven't done. I want to change the colour of them. So that's another thing.
1: Oh, Jennifer,
2: 10 years.
1: You've got years for that. Yeah. Don't worry. Does that mean you went, so did you go a year just having a little patch of a different colour?
4: Yes. Like one patch of a different colour. And everyone kept saying, what is that on your cupboard door? I'm like, oh, that's just a sample of the colour that I want.
1: And then, Jennifer, now that you've painted the rest, do you have one patch that's slightly more faded that's the year-old paint?
4: No, it's actually looks good. Like,
1: well done.
4: Yeah, so I'm pretty proud of myself.
1: Yeah, good on you, Jennifer.
2: Yeah. I reckon there'd be a lot of houses with just random little patches on the walls of like, I'll get back to that.
1: When I was young, I thought I was still living at home and I thought, you know, I'm 19, it's time I pull my weight around the house. And I often, from mum and dad, I said, I'll paint the

0: inside of the house because they wanted to get it painted. And I painted the where you came in, like before the hallway, this tiny little room thing. I painted that. And I'm like, painting sucks. It's so hard. Yeah. And that only, so nearly 20 years, that stayed a different color to the rest of the house.
1: But when did you move out? Because that's on your parents.
0: 21, 22.
1: Yeah, that's on them.
0: Yeah.
1: You washed your hands of that.
0: They shouldn't have hired me in the first place, to be fair. Any kind of background checks, they should have spoken to my parents first.
1: Yep. Yes.
0: And my parents would have told them that I'm unreliable and certainly not fit to paint a house.
1: Exactly.
0: Go, Loz.
1: Molly, what little task have you been putting off?
2: For about 3 years, we did not change our front porch lights.
1: Mm-hmm.
2: My partner is a baker, so he gets up at 3 o'clock in the morning. Ooh. And he has had multiple trips down the steps. none of them making us go to Bunnings to get the lights. And when we did, it took us 2 minutes to change.
1: Yeah.
0: Yeah. But he'd be tired. And you're probably tired as well, Molly.
2: Oh, yeah, we have 3 kids. So lots of trips down the steps, lots of late nights coming in and, you know, trying to figure out which key we're trying to put in the door and all
0: do
2: that sort of stuff. And yeah.
0: Molly, do you have one of those doorbell camera things so at least you get to like, basically make your own funniest home videos compile?
2: No, but I wish we did. That would have been hilarious because the way he fell down the stairs sometimes was the story he would tell would be absolutely hilarious, but I think it would have been worth, going on that. Funniest home videos vibes.
0: good on you, Molly.
1: Molly and my mum would have a lot in common. My mum's porch light, I reckon, was 20 years.
0: Really?
1: Yeah.
0: G'day, Janet.
3: Hey, guys. How you going?
0: Yeah, living the dream. Welcome to tasks that are hard to do.
1: Yes.
3: Okay, well, my girlfriend had a baby and I said that I would crochet an heirloom blanket, which is supposed to be used for christenings and being handed down generations to generations.
0: Yep.
3: That child is now 4 or 5.
0: Mm. How far done are you?
3: It's sitting in the basket and has been sitting in my lounge room for 5 to 6 years, probably halfway through.
0: Janet, you know what this is starting to sound like to me? A pretty good 21st present.
1: Yeah.
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0: some premium gear from the other afternoon. Hit 101.3's Carrie and Tommy. The best bits.
1: It's Carrie and Tommy. Carrie is away today, so we got Lauren Barry filling in.
2: Lozzie.
3: Hey, mate.
2: I've got a story that I think you will love.
3: Okay,
2: everyone is okay, so we can have a good old-fashioned laugh.
3: That frightens me. Does that mean something very bad's happening? You had to preface it with everyone's okay.
2: Look, people will disagree, but I think this woman is exactly the friend you want.
3: Okay, good.
2: So for this story, I'm going to take you over to Massachusetts, in particular, about 5 miles south of Springfield. So the sheriffs and the deputies were called in to remove a man from his home.
3: Mm-hmm.
2: And the man, terminally ill, suffering from cancer, and his mate went, you know what, his mate, and this is the hero and I think the friend you want, Rebecca Woods, 59-year-old beekeeper. She thinks they're not coming to take my mate away. He's had a tough enough time, mm-hmm. but I'm just one little lady. What am I going to do up against the whole sheriff's department?
3: Mm-hmm.
2: Know what she did?
3: What?
2: She put her beekeeper outfit on and she backed up her truck full of bees and she unleashed them on to the sheriffs.
3: That's like something out of a cartoon.
2: Yeah. And she then got tackled to the ground. So the coppers were recorded shouting things like, hey, she's opening the bees.
3: Okay.
2: And she's there in her beekeeping outfit. She then said in court she was just releasing the bees, a whole truckload, to enjoy the lovely flowering landscape near the home of her elderly friend.
3: Okay.
2: The man there are trying to evict from his place. And then the coppers started getting stung, right? One ended up getting hospitalized, but he's okay now. And the coppers told, as they were tackling her to the ground, one of the coppers said that one of the deputies is allergic to bees, to which she replied, oh, you're allergic? Good. Yes. Yeah. Rebecca Woods' lawyer then said in court, those words were not sincere. They were a reaction to her having her face put down in the pavement and being shoved there and kept there. So how do we feel about this whole scenario?
3: Okay, well, we've all seen My Girl, right?
2: Yeah, so
3: sad. This could have ended so badly.
2: Yes, it could have ended so badly.
3: But it didn't.
2: But it didn't. And again, I think this is the friend you want. This is her response. She said her reason for going to the property was that Woods, this is our beekeeper,
3: mm-hmm.
2: had experienced several evictions herself and wanted to protect people from predatory lenders who charge extortionate rates on non-mainstream mortgages.
3: Okay.
2: And again, I know it's not necessarily the way to go about it, but God, there's something I really admire in the effort.
3: Yeah, there's something quite powerful in that, isn't it? Who's the friend you'd call?
2: You?
3: Damn it.
2: I thought I was going to be met with some good choice. I've got you back.
1: How many bees you got there, Loz?
3: Yeah, not enough. Not enough for this.
2: Just throwing one bee.
3: I'll bring my cockroach.
2: You're throwing dead flying cockroach at a deputy. Why is Lauren being tasered? I don't know. She threw a dead bug.
3: Cockroach again.
2: It's a cockroach. Why? Have you got a friend top of mind that you would call? I mean, I do. You know my friend. He's like my older brother.
3: Yeah.
2: Yeah, Johnny. He'd turn up at the wrong location. He'd end up making friends with the coppers. They'd give him a badge. They'd let him hold their gun.
3: He'd sort it out. And then suddenly
2: he'd be dragging me out of my place.
3: I reckon I'd call Johnny.
2: Would you?
3: Yeah.
2: We can't all call Johnny.
3: All right. Okay. Johnny.
2: Okay.
3: He's a charmer.
2: He is. He's a very charming man. 13-10-60. I want to know, because they were just trying to get away.
3: Yeah.
2: And it ended in a disaster. She ended up getting arrested as well and has now ended up in court. A lot of bees ended up not making it because after they stung, they died.
3: And that's the part I don't like the most, because we must protect the bees. Wasps, I don't care. Bees, stick around, please.
2: What do wasps, bees, stick around, please?
3: Yes, because bees, we are here because of the bees. Wasps serve no purpose. They just sting repeatedly.
2: Hang on, we are here because of the bees.

0: because the bees pollinate and they keep nature going, which are means saying, oxygen.
1: Are you saying, but without us, without bees, there'd be no us?
0: Correct.
1: No. There's no way that's
0: This is
1: true.
0: Why it's so important to save the bees.
2: I think, as is tradition on this show, Loz is right.
0: Okay. I know a lot of things.
2: Yeah.
0: I know a lot of things.
1: Well, I only found out the other day that bats are super pollinators.
0: Because they spread the seeds around, don't they?
1: Because they eat it all and then poop it all everywhere.
0: Poop.
2: Oh, she should have put the bats onto the cops. That would have been better.
1: Oh, terrifying. So
0: bees
1: terrifying.
0: Bees are essential to human survival and global ecosystems. See?
1: So, okay. A world without bees would cause a massive global food crisis. I wasn't, just to be clear, I wasn't anti-bee at the start.
0: No, I know.
1: I just didn't think, but we wouldn't exist if there was no bees.
0: No, we need the bees.
1: We need the bees.
0: Need the bees.
1: We need to respect bees more.
0: Of course.
1: But this is a bit of fun. I want to know on 131060, how did you try and get away?
0: Yep.
1: Because obviously you're a bit panicked. You know, it could be law enforcement. It could be, could have been at school. It could be anything else.
0: Yeah.
1: And you're just trying to get away. And at this stage, you're in your beekeeper outfit and you're just doing your best because your elderly mate's in there. And now you're being, you're saying things like, oh, you're allergic? Good.
0: You've run out of all other ideas.
1: In the moment.
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0: afternoon? 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
1: We're asking what happened when you tried to get away, because Rebecca Woods over in the US, they were trying to evict the deputy and, sorry, the sheriff and his deputies were trying to remove her friend from his house. He's an elderly, terminally ill patient, and she went, I'm going to stop this with a swarm of bees. Did it work? No. They ended up arresting her, and she has now been charged as well.
2: So now, you said everyone's all right. Is the original man okay? He was...
1: all good in the hood. G'day, Lisa.
3: Yeah. Hi, Tommy. Hi, Lauren.
2: Hi, Lisa.
1: How are you, Lisa?
3: Good. So I'm ringing on behalf of the bees here, Tommy.
1: Good on you, Lisa. Go. So I'm happy to hear.
3: On behalf of Barry from the Bee Movie, you really need to sit down and watch the Bee Movie, Tommy, because if you don't know what they do for our ecosystem and stuff, you really need some animation and, like, you need to actually sit down and watch the Bee Movie because you might learn a few things.
1: I'm happy to, Lisa. And as I said, I'm naive, but certainly not against. For those who don't know, can you give us a brief overview of how important bees are?
3: So the Bee Movie is actually really quite good. It's quite educational to both adults and kids.
1: Yeah.
3: Because it goes through, it's not only sort of a bit of a laugh, but it actually goes through why bees are so important and how they pollinate and how they, without them, there's no flowers, you can't produce fruit, you can't produce vegetables and all that sort of thing, and you can't, and our whole ecosystem just dies. So,
1: would you say, Lise, that bees are the most important? Let's use the term loosely, on the planet.
3: Well, they're definitely one of the most vitally important things there is. Yeah. They're critical to our ecosystem. Without them, we don't have half of what we've got. We've got our fruits and vegetables and stuff purely because of them. So,
1: good on you, Lise. I love it. Thank you for getting involved. Loz, who have you got?
2: We've got Kathy. Did you try and get away from something, Kathy?
4: Yeah. It was my little brother. He was about 6 years old.
1: Yes.
4: And we were living out in Lapatrish, out in the bush.
1: Yeah.
4: And he's gone to go to school with his little backpack on. And Mum had half a dozen geese. And they decided that they were going to chase him down. He tried to... climbed the fence.
1: Oh.
4: And it was an electrified fence.
1: Oh.
2: Me and Mum could hear backpack.
4: Him screaming. And we've walked out the kitchen window and he's got a goose stuck to his backside and he's getting electrocuted at the same time.
2: Oh, no.
4: Me and Mum were too busy cacking ourselves laughing to go and save him.
1: Oh. Kathy, you know, a long time's passed, we can laugh at it. Was his screams, because I've had a mate who got stuck in an electric fence, and I think one of the great joys for me was that his yelps were in time with the shock, so he was like, ah, ah, ah. Was he doing the same thing?
4: Yeah, and then the other geese wanted to join in too.
1: thank you, Kathy.
2: Geese. Is there a worse bird?
1: Oh, yeah.
2: Turkeys.
1: A plover. Plover has I've been scarred once. Plovers have barbed wings.
2: Okay.
1: And they're super territorial. And so they will dive you and then at the last minute they'll kind of scoot away and try and hit you with their barbed wings. And I'm not a huge fan.
2: Oh, I'm not a fan of birds in general. A
1: pelican, why?
2: Well, a pelican stole my sandwich when I was like 3. It's going to be the title of my next children's book, by the way.
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3: Good morning, Coasties. On the M1 through Kooringbong, overnight roadworks will finish up by 5 a.m. this morning. Northbound between Freeman's Drive Bridge and Freeman's Drive. Down the road as well on the M1 between Morrison and Kooringbong, there's 80 km speed restrictions and shoulder closures either side of the motorway with all-day roadworks. Travelling southbound on the M1 towards Sydney, that's looking all clear from the Hawkesbury River Bridge and into Wirunga, 14 minutes. 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
1: Hit traffic.
2: Coasties, a fairly good southbound run down the M1 towards Sydney. Somersby, though, we do have a broken down truck near Reeve Street. Southbound lane one's been blocked off. Looking to northbounders heading up towards Newcastle, a delay free stretch. Blue Haven, the motorway link is looking good in each direction. There's no holdups heading out of Woi Woi Bay northbound up Woi Woi Road towards Carryong. With Hyundai Prius, enjoy early deals on a range of new and demonstrator models like the i30 sedan hybrid from $34,990. 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
4: Hello, I'm David Dolan. Sand build-up in the Edelong Channel is forcing the Palm Beach Ferry

0: ferry to divert to Patonga. Replacement shuttle buses running from Wagstaff and Edelong. Gosford MP Liesl Tesh says the sand shoaling has returned sooner than expected, with dredging work planned later this month. Police are ramping up patrols to catch speeding drivers on Central Coast roads this month. They say speed continues to be the biggest factor in deadly crashes locally, reminding us that every K counts. Every board rider club on the Central Coast is getting a shark surveillance drone to better protect surfers. 125 pilots will be trained statewide by the end of winter. Meantime, Agriculture Minister Tara Moriarty has confirmed shark nets aren't going anywhere for now.
1: The shark nets are here to stay until we can be confident that what we're using is the best that we can.
0: And Erina remains unbeaten in local league following a dominant 50-6 win over Berkeley Vale. Elsewhere, wins to Kingcumber, Tookley and Wyld.
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3: Morning, I'm Michaela Savage. A man accused of murdering three family members and the attempted murder of a fourth is facing court today. The 32-year-old is charged over an alleged domestic violence incident in Rosemeadow in Sydney's southwest in the early hours of yesterday morning. Jefferson Lewis is due to face court in Darwin tomorrow. The 47-year-old was yesterday charged with the murder of Kumanjai Little Baby by Northern Territory Police. They're still looking into whether anyone helped him evade authorities for 5 days. The Royal Commission on Anti-Semitism, launched in the wake of the Bondi Beach terror attack, will start public hearings today. Around a dozen witnesses are due to speak in Sydney this morning, with the first hearing block to examine the nature and prevalence of anti-Semitism in Australia. And Sam Kerr has become Chelsea's all-time top goalscorer in the Women's Super League, the Matildas captain netting her 64th goal overnight. She says she doesn't know if it gets more special than this.
4: 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No doubt.
3: Panthers coach Ivan Cleary says a pretty obvious obstruction was overlooked in the side's 18-16 win over Manly. Nathan Cleary was moving across in the defensive line before he seemingly had his path blocked, with the Sea Eagles going on to score in the corner.
5: Yeah, I think we've got a bit of an issue when you know, officials are making decisions on whether it's affected the defensive line or not.
3: While Tigers coach Benji Marshall has slammed his team after a horror 52-10 loss to the Sharks.
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0: Showers developing across the coast today, chasing a top of 24 degrees, sunny tomorrow and staying fine for the rest of the week. 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
11: Anything could happen.
12: Most of it probably will.
13: Jess.
14: Your slick face. Old Slits McGee over here.
13: Oh, Slitty. How are you? Rowan.
2: Rowan.
13: So, we on the app?
15: It's gonna be cool, it's gonna be fine, it's gonna be all right. All right.
13: Shy guy.
16: Come on, wake up.
13: All right, do you want to go get breakfast?
16: And Babs.
14: Because having dreams about eating boiled eggs is a little bit weird, you know.
2: This is Jess and Rowan.
17: This is going to be good.
13: Yeah, yes, welcome back to Hit Breakfast with Jess and Rowan.
14: I am so happy to be sitting back in this chair.
13: Yeah, you've had a real busy professional development, haven't you?
14: A fortnight, chock-a-block.
13: Flat out with the
14: flat
13: child.
14: Flat out.
13: So you'd have to give Angus a bit of a, your husband Angus, a bit of a break, because if you've got all the time in the world, he just could go do what he needs to do.
14: Absolutely.
13: Yeah,
14: and I was really happy to roll reverse over this 2 weeks, Rowan, because he is on his own up against it every morning.
13: Of course.
14: I get up.

0: morning.
1: Of course.
0: I get up. Is the saying at the sparrow's fart?
1: Potentially.
0: Have I got that correct? Before the crack o' dawn.
1: I'm not familiar with the sparrow's hole, but...
0: Is there something about the sparrow's fart?
2: Yeah, it means very early in the morning, at dawn, or at
1: sparrow's
2: break
0: fart.
2: Of
0: but
2: the
0: is that
2: day.
0: How you say it? At sparrow's
2: at
0: fart?
2: At the sparrow's fart. You had it right.
1: So they're up so early that...
0: Yes,
1: fart.
0: I'm, and so he's up against it. Actually, no, you're right. What's... early got
1: so
0: to do
1: they,
0: with a sparrow.
1: I fart in my sleep for sure, so it doesn't matter if I'm awake. Are they awake or they're
0: what's
1: asleep?
0: What's it got to do with the inference of earliness?
2: Well, it means dawn, daybreak, or sunrise. An example is we had to get up at a sparrow's fart to catch the flight.
1: Okay, but when does the sparrow fart?
0: And who worked out they fart
2: anytime
0: early?
2: Before sunrise.
1: I reckon it's a deep fart. Or they, a quick little,
0: no,
1: it'd
0: be, it'd be high pitched
1: out for sure.
0: And I can't imagine their smell. Such a small... Anyway, this is what I've missed, Rowan.
1: Little hole stuff.
0: Because I get up usually at the sparrow's fart, Angus is up against it. So for the 2 weeks we had off, I was like, you do what you want to do in the mornings, my darling angel man.
1: What did he do? Hang
0: he
1: out the child?
0: He got out of there.
1: Oh, I did. Okay, great.
0: And now the empathy I feel. I already felt empathy. I understood what he was up against, but
1: no,
0: I've lived
1: don't.
0: It now.
1: No, you don't. Get back on there, mate. Get back. Mummy got things to do.
0: I've lived it for 2 weeks, Rowan. I've lived it.
1: Yeah, I'm over
0: it. Man, the girl doesn't want to brush her teeth, brush her hair, get changed, let us take the dog out for a wee. Do anything.
1: I have seen videos
0: I'm
1: of
0: so
1: that
0: glad
1: child.
0: To be back here.
1: I have seen videos of her like she's a cartoon on her belly doing the alternate fist thump into the ground with the foot. I want mummy. Like,
0: picture,
1: darling.
0: Picture Rock'em Sock'em Robots, but lay them flat.
1: Punching the ground.
0: And add a lot of volume.
1: Punching the ground.
0: Yeah, so it was a great professional development.
1: Good for you.
0: I was still able to upskill.
1: Good.
0: You might not think it based on the last 3 minutes of me talking. How was your...
1: Oh.
0: 2 weeks
1: mine
0: of professional
1: was so good. I was like, I'm going to do absolutely, well, I was going to say nothing, but as much as I can to develop myself.
0: Absolutely.
1: My inner self.
0: Oh,
1: you know,
0: one must look inwards every now and then.
1: You know, considering that I was in Indonesia.
0: Indonesia.
1: Like I needed to just
0: one
1: get
0: of the great places
1: right.
0: of self-reflection.
1: Yeah.
0: If Eat, Pray, Love is to be believed, she went to Indonesia for the same purpose.
1: Totally.
0: Professional development.
1: That's what I did.
0: And inward searching.
1: And I... Had a real crack, but I didn't really drink or do, like I just ate good food.
0: Fantastic.
1: Got in the water a lot. Do you see it? I'm a bit tanned.
0: You are a bit tanned. Not as tanned as Sweet Babs out there. Isn't she looking vibrant? Hello, Babs.
1: She looking tanned?
3: Good morning.
0: Oh, she's got the fresh hair. She's tanned. I think
1: she's
0: that's a new top.
1: Footy. I thought there was a new top.
3: It is a new top.
0: Yeah, girl.
1: To the rotation. Where are you from? Supray? What are you talking about?
3: No, Motel Rocks. It's a UK brand.
0: Obviously, right.
1: Motel Rocks.
3: Yeah.
0: Are you insulted he guessed Supray? No disrespect, Supray, but you're a 26-year-old. How old are you? 25?
3: 24.
0: 24-year-old woman. She does shopping at Supray. She's not 14.
1: Don't they have, like, really good basics or something? I don't know.
0: Yeah, for 14-year-olds.
1: Wow.
0: Anyway.
1: Come on, man.
0: Babs,
1: like $7 for a singlet, that'd be good, wouldn't it?
0: Babs and Shy Guy, very quick to jump down my throat when I said,
1: whoa.
0: How was your guys 2 weeks off? Shy Guy, very quick to go, we only had the four days.
1: I backed him up, yep.
0: Because you kept this ship afloat while we're away.
2: Yep.
0: Shy Guy, how are you?
2: Good, tired. Nearly slept through the alarm.
1: Yeah, true.
2: But I'm good.
0: Famously not
2: back
0: a morning
2: now.
0: Person
2: oh,
0: for someone who's been
2: morning.
0: In breakfast
2: I
0: radio for so long.
2: Just back to the sparrow's fart thing real quick. Because
1: oh,
2: I found this interesting.
1: No,
2: birds can't fart because they don't have the gas, they don't have like the thing in them, the bacteria to produce gas.
1: They're not fermenting
2: so they can't
1: the fart.
2: So
0: hang on.
2: The
0: so
2: saying doesn't even make
0: the
2: sense.
0: The saying doesn't even make sense.
2: Yeah.
0: Who came? Now I'm going to need you to spend Alex Warren because we will get to our first song of the day.
2: He came from the 1800s.
0: I'm going to need you to find out who came up with that if they can't even fart.
2: Okay.
0: Thank you so
2: I'll
0: much.
2: I'll tell you after Alex.
0: Very good.
1: Oh, then that's play Alex now? Okay,
0: let's play
1: Alex
0: now.
1: So we're doing Sparrow's Fart next. And I guess more of a general checking because we haven't spoken.
0: For 2 weeks.
1: That's the wrong morning.

0: Jess and Rowan, good breakfast, good morning. We are doing a new segment we are calling Hot Off the Press. We tried it just before we went on the break and it was fun, and we're going to do it again.
1: I don't want to nitpick, but it's one of my great qualities.
0: Oh, here we go.
1: What was that little ditty you did?
0: Ditty I did?
1: Yeah, you just said Hot Off the Press.
0: Oh, yeah. You know, the news sound effect?
1: I'm with you.
0: You get it.
1: Absolutely, because it's Hot Off the Press.
0: You get it, man.
1: I get it. I'm with you.
0: You get it.
1: See what happens when we spend too long apart?
0: Yeah.
1: It's like we're speaking a different language now.
0: I deliberately did not have any contact with you because I knew we would catch up too quick.
1: I could feel it.
0: Yeah, I knew it. And I was even in the car when you dropped us home and I was like, don't ask her anything.
1: Rowan,
0: myself,
1: why?
0: I was like, because you were asking, like, how is everything this? And I was like, don't ask her anything because you would have nothing to talk about on Monday.
2: Yes.
0: You have nothing to talk about on Monday.
1: Can I loop? Nothing to talk about.
0: No,
1: bro.
0: Well, none of the good stuff.
1: I could do 6 minutes on lentils with you.
0: That's true.
1: So, Friday.
0: I would give you the good stuff. It's not your fault. It's my fault.
1: May I loop Shy Guy in into your predicament
0: that you
1: then looped me in on?
0: Oh, yeah.
1: Friday, okay. I get a voice memo from Sweet Roro. Mm-hmm. I didn't think he was due back in the country for another 24 hours. Maybe he's giving me a little update on. I went, great, a morsel from my friend who almost felt like he'd blocked me for 2 weeks, yeah?
0: Deliberately.
1: I get a voice memo. Dude, I need a favour. We had a house inspection over the break. Mm-hmm. We're not here. Mm-hmm. I think they've double locked our door. We're going to be in strife. We don't have a particular key. Can you go to the real estate agent?
0: Yeah.
1: The management people.
0: Yep.
1: Get me this extra key, because if we land at the depths of the night weekend.
0: I forgot the keys. Yeah, sorry. Good
1: day. We're going to be stuck. And I went, my brother, I'll do anything for
2: you. All in one voice message?
0: Yeah, I thought quick.
1: Yeah. I understood it all, and I was like happy to execute.
2: Okay.
1: But then, come Saturday, I went, hang on, you're flying in. How am I going to get you these keys? Are you getting public transport? Why don't I pick you up from the train station?
0: So good.
1: And he was very happy to accept that, but I was just desperate to see me mate.
0: There you go. How lovely is that?
1: Angus was kind of like, what are you doing? Like, they'll be all right. I went, no, I'm...
0: We also said we'd be okay, like, if you want to stay at home with the child.
1: I was really rejecting the kindness. I went, no, right. I need to see you.
0: Come along.
1: I want to cuddle. I really threw myself into the mix.
0: Yeah, I love it.
1: He thought I was being nice. No. It was self-serving. I miss me, buddy.
2: You also keep.

0: keys to give him.
1: I had keys to give him, but he was saying, I'll get an Uber to yours and then get my keys and Uber to my house. I went, let me save you the $50 or whatever.
2: So nice to see you.
1: Saturday night, I could be searching.
2: Yeah, totally.
1: Mm.
2: She was funny too.
0: Where's the predicament?
2: Oh, well, I couldn't get...
1: Getting the keys.
2: I didn't
1: have the
2: second lock key, like door.
0: Yeah, yeah, yeah.
2: I didn't have the second key. So I was like, well, either someone like it was going to be Babs. So I was like, no, I'll call Jess. I'll get Jess to do it. And then if Jess didn't get the keys, we wouldn't have been able to get into the house.
1: Exactly.
2: And it was a Saturday, so we wouldn't be able to call them and be like, can you let me in? I would have to call a locksmith or break a window.
1: I saw the most amazing TikTok the other day. Someone shared it to their story or whatever. And it was just a bloke walking down the street. And he's like, can we bring back proper friendship?
2: Yeah. That's proper friendship.
1: Inconvenience me, guys. Message me. Hey, I need a lift to the airport. Hey, my car's in the shop. Can you drop me off at the Westfield or whatever?
2: Yeah.
1: We're not asking our friends for favours anymore because we feel like we're a bother.
2: Mm.
1: Let's bring back proper friendship.
2: Shy and guys, went, absolute nightmare, by the way.
1: As a friend.
2: Shy guy's like, do not.
1: Okay. Well, that I went, you know what? I'm going to offer because you would never ask.
2: No.
1: Because I know you don't want to inconvenience me. There's a 2.5-year-old. There's a busy
2: for the pickup.
1: Saturday night. Let's bring it back, team. I want to extend it to you guys.
2: Yeah,
1: bring it back. Bring. Because I tell you what, Rowan, I got a big favour I need from you soon.
2: Totally.
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7: Coasties in Somersby, a broken down truck on the M1. It's southbound at Reeve Street with the left-hand lane blocked off. Looking steady aside from this as you head down towards Sydney this morning. Looking okay too, moving through Erina east and westbound along the Central Coast Highway. But the highway is bunching up in Carryong both directions towards Woi Woi Road and traffic down the Pacific Highway quite clear at Wyong Station. 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

0: Kelly Clarkson, Jess and Rowan, good morning. Hit breakfast. You missed it before. Alpha Bucks at 7 or 8 o'clock is worth $20,000 on
1: Did you
0: Monday.
1: Hear that? Did you hear that? Mondays in May.
0: Wow.
1: 20K.
0: Wow. That's impressive. Almost as much as how many sheep you pulled this morning at the gym. Are you joking? Guys, we were doing something else before and I'm flabbergasted. I am blown away.
1: Seconds before Kelly Clarkson wrapped up, Rowan said, "Hey, congratulations on the workout."
0: I think I cussed. I said, "Oh,
1: you
0: congrats.
1: Were very impressed."
0: I said, "Wow, congrats to you," because Jess obviously posts how strong she is.
1: Well, this is the thing. You know, I go to the gym before the show. It's something relatively new to my life, and I'm using an online app, Nurture by Steph, and the app told me to get, gives you a summation at the end of how much weight, and it gives it to you in a fun little package of an animal equivalent.
0: Yeah, see, mine, just because I have a trainer as well, and the one I'm on with him, it just goes, you've lifted this much amount. Like it says here.
1: Boring.
0: It just says your workout summary, 34 minutes.

0: minutes, pump through that, babe. And total lifted 3,680 kilos.
1: Excuse me.
2: Excuse me. Babe, it was a legs and buns day.
0: I get it.
2: It's where I can go.
0: But it says here, this is what I took problem with. Congratulations, you lifted 41 sheep. And then underneath
2: the
0: it says,
2: equivalent of, I want you to know I'm not doing a farm gym. It is traditional weights, but the equivalent of, yes.
0: It says here, a sheep weighs 91 kilos on average. There is no friggin' way a sheep is 91 kegs.
2: What? How heavy is, how the hell would you know what a sheep weighs?
0: 45, 50.
2: On what? Sorry. And you come at this with what expertise?
0: I used to see him all the time driving around.
2: Oh, you saw him all the time. You pick one up.
0: Would want it? I could have. 91 kilos for a sheep.
2: What are you saying? What, by sight, you can see how much something weighs. How much do I weigh?
0: You
2: looked at me a bit.
0: 174.
2: Well, you've gone.
0: One leg.
2: You've gone a little over there.
0: Okay, yeah.
2: So by sight, you've never picked one up. Think it's all wool.
0: There's no
2: body under there, bro.
3: The average mature weight of a sheep is 45 to 160 kilograms. It's a wide spectrum.
2: Thank
0: 45
2: you.
0: 45 to 100.
2: Like human beings, Rowan, there's some heavier than others. Why are you putting all sheep in the anemic category of 45?
0: 90, they must be all muscle.
2: On average. Oh, they're
0: wait,
2: out there.
0: Wait, is lamb sheep?
2: Lamb is a baby sheep.
0: Right.
2: Are you thinking of lambs?
0: Hang on. Maybe I'm thinking of lamb. Are we eating, eating baby sheep? Everyone shut up. Shut up. Are we eating baby sheep?
2: When you eat a leg of lamb, what did you think that was?
0: A leg of lamb?
2: Yeah.
0: Like a lamb and its leg.
2: Yeah. Lamb.
0: Yeah, but like,
2: do you know what sheep is? Mutton.
0: Oh,
2: but I think if you saw the word, it's funny, it's all marketing for me, yeah, isn't it?
0: If you saw sheep on a menu, you wouldn't be eating that.
2: You wouldn't be eating it, so they called it mutton, but lamb got to stay.
0: A slither of sheep I might eat.
3: So if you're eating lamb, it's the baby sheep. You're eating mature sheep.
2: It's lamb.
0: Did you know that? You did not know that.
3: Yeah, I think the Simpsons told me that.
2: So chicken is chicken.
0: Oh, you can believe them.
2: Matt Groening can be believed. Chicken is chicken, lamb is lamb. But pig becomes pork.
0: Pig, pork.
2: Cow becomes beef.
0: 91 kilos is insane.
2: Is veal baby cow? Why do some of them get a different brand name?
0: I don't know. Brand name. 91 kilos. Just sorry, guys. I just thought 91 kilos for a sheep was insane.
2: It's funny. The last time I had a sheep
0: average
2: equivalent, someone...
3: Veal is a young cattle.
2: Yeah,
3: young cow.
2: So young, yeah. And mutton is sheep. Last time I posted the sheep equivalent, someone had a go at me in the DMs. What's this nonsense app? I don't know if she had farming experience, she was on some sort of land or property, or she's just like you who saw a sheep and they just thought they were smaller.
0: It's like what's that app when people are pregnant and they go, oh, my baby's the size of a cantaloupe. Or
2: yes,
0: something.
2: That's... I did that. I did the fruit equivalents.
0: Mm.
2: Went from the blueberry to the lemon to the cantaloupe. The day it said it's the size of a celery was confusing to me. I went, damn, she's long already.
0: Oh, wow. Amazing. Giving birth to Gumby.
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9: Coasties, traffic flow looks good down the M1 making your way towards Sydney. It's about 14 minutes from the Hawkesbury River Bridge into Warunga. Summersby, there's a broken down truck that's now also been cleared from near Reeve Street southbound. All lanes back open here. A little bit of activity in Gosford Centre already for Mann Street, both directions at Racecourse Road. Fairly clear in Pickett's Valley for Scenic Highway, northbound heading up to Charles K Drive. 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
5: Hello, I'm David Dolan with your local headlines. Expect changes if you're heading down to Sydney via the Warringah Freeway. New traffic conditions are now in place to reduce congestion and stop drivers switching lanes at the last second. Howard Collins from Transport for New South Wales says try not to panic if you end up in the wrong lane.
6: If you make a mistake for any reason, keep going, keep calm. You're not as if you're entering that tunnel into another city or another country. Just follow your sat-nav.
5: A real headache for commuters who use the Etalong to Palm Beach ferry. Services are being diverted to Patonga for now due to a build-up of sand in the channel. It's only been a year since the waterway was last dredged. Replacement shuttle buses running from Etalong and Wagstaff. And a program that provides intensive support to vulnerable Central Coast parents has received a state funding boost. Almost $30 million will ensure New Pin runs for a further 3 years, while also helping more families.
4: Hit National News.
7: Good morning, I'm Michaela Savage. A man has been charged with 3 counts of murder and 1 of attempted murder over an alleged domestic violence incident. Emergency crews were called to a Rosemeadow home in Sydney's southwest early yesterday morning after reports of an assault. Police say they were all members of the same family. The 32-year-old is due in court today. The Royal Commission on Anti-Semitism, launched after the Bondi terror attack, will hold its first public hearing in Sydney today. The 2-week block will run through to May 15. 12 witnesses are set to give evidence today, including Shane.

0: Anna Gutnik, the daughter of Reuben Morrison, who tried to stop the tragedy. And a new survey shows 1 in 10 mortgage holders will no longer be able to keep up with the cost of their loan if they're hit with one or two more rate rises. That's according to Finder. Reserve Bank meetings start today ahead of the RBA's next rate decision, which is handed down tomorrow.
1: CommBank is supporting everyday local organisations through their community grants program. 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No doubt.
0: Panthers have snapped Manly's four-game win streak with an 18-16 victory at CommBank. Penrith co-captain Nathan Cleary has told us their opponents made them work for the win.
2: Sort of back in that grindy style and a lot of fatigue in the game, but it was good fun. And Manly are a great side. They're playing really well, but super proud of our effort, particularly going down to 12 in that sort of last 15-minute period. Under the pump a bit, but came through.
0: Earlier yesterday, the Tigers went down to Cronulla 52-10 and the Knights beat the Rabbitohs 42-38.
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4: Showers developing across the coast today, chasing a top of 24 degrees, sunny tomorrow and staying fine for the rest of the week. 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
10: Yes, in case you missed it, 20K Mondays in May for Alpha Bucks. Not winning $10,000. 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
11: To that I say, may the 4th be with you.
10: Oh, I see.
12: You know when Babs and I filled in for that 1 week? The amount of texts we, because obviously we promoted 20K Mondays.
11: Yeah. Starting
12: May
11: the 4th.
12: Every time we said it, someone would text and be like, just don't make that lame joke, would you?
10: Oh, okay.
12: So we didn't. And then here we are, back on May 4th, and you've done the... Hey, that's also Star Trek, not Star Wars.
10: I didn't want to say it because it was a camera moment, so I didn't want to say it. Thanks a lot, Shiger.
11: Did the hand thing where you split your fingers in two. Not everyone can do that.
10: I'm surprised you didn't say E.T. phone home.
12: I can't do that.
11: I know my...
10: Well, do you?
11: I know my difference between my aliens.
10: Hey,
11: it's May the 4th, every Monday in May.
10: Yep.
11: For Alpha Box, it's worth 20K.
10: Where does Darth Vader get his shoes?
11: Oh, my God, I love this. Wait, this feels like a Christmas cracker
10: joke. Where does Darth Vader get his shoes? You know.
12: No, I don't know.
11: Wait, I want to get it. Darth Vader. The dark side of the... Oh.
10: At the Darth Maul.
11: Oh, that's the other guy.
10: Yeah. Did you not get that shot, guy?
12: I haven't seen Star Wars.
10: Oh, you.
11: You know he hasn't watched Harry Potter either.
12: No, I've watched the first two.
10: You can miss that.
11: Yeah, that's not happening.
10: Guys, next we are doing hot off the press. We will give you a really, one of the, Jess, can you describe it?
12: Here we're doing it. Hang on. We're doing it here.
10: No, I know, but Jess is going to describe it, and I'm going to play the thing.
11: Okay. Save our number, 0488 88106 line. That's our text line. We are about to give you a headline each.
10: Yeah.
11: We are inundated with press releases. Mm-hmm. They come through the inbox. A dime a dozen.
10: There we go.
11: A lot of them get sent to trash, but some of them are gold.
10: Do you want to do your headline right now?
11: I would love to.
10: All right, ready?
11: Text Jess if you would like to know.
10: Oh, I'm not doing that, okay.
11: Oh,
10: ready? You want me to play the thing, then do the headline?
11: Australia has spoken. And our favourite fruit is...
10: Oh, okay.
11: Dot, dot, dot. Nice. If you would like me to answer that question, text Jess 0488 88106 9. Rowan.
10: I got to go now?
11: Yep.
10: I just realised I have a headline here, but it gives the whole thing away.
11: Well, so leave something to the imagination.
10: Yeah, okay. Would you like to end Indonesia's cruel dog and cat thing?
12: Good sell.

0: text. Yes.
1: Roll it.
2: You can tell we've been professionally developing.
1: Is this mine?
2: I think this one's on you.
1: I think this one's
0: How
1: on me.
0: How could it possibly be my fault?
1: No, I just...
2: You threw us off with your Star Trek, Star Wars mix up, okay?
1: You know what? That's the problem.
0: If you want the Indonesia thing, text Rowan. Yeah, if you want the fruit thing, text Jess.

0: Jess and Rowan, Hit Breakfast. Good morning. 20K Mondays. 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
1: At 7 and 8 a.m. So if you've been holding back thinking, 600 people call, I won't give it a go. Monday's in May.
0: Yeah, now's your time.
1: Let's go, baby.
2: Jess and Rowan's hot off the press.
0: Okay, so we absolutely butchered, or I butchered. I'll take all
1: Thank
0: the blame.
1: Thank you very much.
0: No, your name's on the show too. You butchered it
1: and
0: as well.
1: And we are, it's a team sport,
0: Thank
1: baby.
0: You.
1: Hot
0: Thank
1: off
0: you.
1: The press. We are inundated with press releases daily, and a lot gets sent to the waste paper basket. Yep. I don't know why Babs prints everything, and we have to say, put it in recycling, babe. We don't want it.
0: However,
1: we thought, what a way to reflect the hot goss of the day.
0: Yep.
1: We will each give you a headline, mm-hmm. and then you use the text line 0488881069 to vote. Which of these stories do you actually want to hear? The other one gets crumpled up.
0: And just thrown away.
1: Exactly. Tony text us. He voted for Joanne. I don't know.
0: What's Joanne doing?
1: I don't know which one Joanne.
0: You know what? New rule. Whenever it's a random name, it's just Babs. So what's your story, babe? Joanne, one for Babs.
1: One for Babs. But look, there's been an overwhelming majority.
0: For who?
1: And even with your unbelievable butchering of your headline, it's Rowan.
0: Oh, my God. Okay. Well, now I can do the full headline. Okay,
1: you, like, great. Doubled my votes. I cannot believe that crap. You didn't even understand.
0: I've been on the show long enough where people are looking to set me up now. They go, this new guy, let's set him up. This is literally what's happening. Okay, you ready for the news?
1: It was about Australia's favourite fruit, and you'll never know what we voted.
0: All right, here we go.
3: Animal campaigners in Sydney join global hand-in of 700,000 petition signatures across 11 countries to end Indonesia's cruel dog and cat meat trade.
1: Yeah, you said dog and cat thing.
0: People wanted to know about the dog and cat.
1: The meat trade. Now, you spent the past fortnight professionally developing in Indonesia.
0: Indonesia.
1: Is that why this press release caught your
0: eye? Caught my eye, okay. Yeah.

0: Hey.
1: There is a lot of names in here that I don't think I'll be able to pronounce, and that's my fault.
0: No, but I think that's for the best.
1: Yeah, they're trying to demonstrate global solidarity to end Indonesia's brutal dog and cat meat trade.
0: And I think when people voted for this story, Rowan, you teased that maybe we could help, because that sounds like something I'd like to help end too. How do we get involved? Sign this petition.
1: Yeah, you go to hand in, apparently. That's okay. The place called.
0: Hand in.
1: You got to hand in. And, yeah, campaigners from the Humane World for Animals and Four Paws, they don't want the meat being eaten no more. Cat and dog.
0: Cat and dog.
1: It makes me sick to think that potentially I've had some cat or I've had some dog.
0: But, Rowan, this is now a slippery slope. Wow, we've only been back for 41 minutes and we are getting real political here.
1: Yeah.
0: If you're saying no to eating cat and dog, I understand domesticated animals. Well, then are you saying no to eating the chicken and the cow also?
1: No, but the cow's delicious. But that's all. I was thinking slippery slope.
0: Slippery slope.
1: Maybe I like dog. Maybe, like, it's one of those things where you don't try it because you might like it. You know what I mean?
0: What does my mum always say?
1: You know that. That's
0: Jessica, don't go on about you don't like prawns. You've never even had a prawn. I don't want to eat a prawn, Mum.
1: You might like the prawn.
0: Are you telling me you'd like to try some dog? You're never coming to babysit Gianni ever again. Come home, he's missing a thigh.
1: It's a random bite.
0: Rowan barbecued his
1: thigh. Turns like I only like ginger cats. Like the ginger snap biscuits, except they're cats. Members of the Dog Meat Free Indonesia Coalition submitted the petition at the Indonesian embassy in almost a dozen countries worldwide.
0: And have we heard from the Indonesian government? Are they taking this on board?
1: Well, I think it just urges the Indonesia's president, Prabowo Subianto. I think I said that.
2: Nailed off. It.
1: Have I nailed that?
0: That felt good.
1: Just to support it, guys. They just want to support it. You can sign the petition at humaneworld.org.
0: Well, there you
1: go. Thank you, Joanne.
0: Thank you, Joanne. Wake up
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8: Heavy congestion coming through West Gosford on the Central Coast Highway with a two-car collision at Yolambi Avenue. Looking a little busier around Karyong 2 for the Central Coast Highway at Woi Woi Road. Up out of Blackwall, traffic is steady northbound for Blackwall Road, continuing well towards Point Claire 2 up Brisbane Water Drive. Southbound traffic down towards Sydney, taking 25 minutes from the Karyong interchange towards Warunga on the motorway. 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

0: Elle Langley, Jess and Rowan, Hit Breakfast. Good morning. Looking to win $20,000 with Alpha Bucks. Mondays in May, you can win 20K, not 10K. We'll do that very soon.
1: If you've got 60 seconds today, you should Google Ella Langley's brother, Rowan's doppelganger.
0: Oh, really?
1: Yeah. Ross
0: really?
1: Cooker made that observation. Yep.
0: Wow, okay.
1: Go have a look in your own time.
0: Oh, thank God I don't have a sister. God, if she looked like that, I'd be madder. Not for me. That's feral that you'd think that. Get your head out of the gutter. I mean, because all the dudes be coming up to me all the time. Oh, your sister's hot. Oh, man,
1: oh,
0: she's
1: yeah.
0: prime. Remember when people saying prime?
1: Prime was never in my circles.
0: Really?
1: Prime I don't care for, like prime rib.
0: Oh. Ew. Yuck.
1: Did you ever go through a fit? Very British. Oh, they're fit.
0: Oh, yeah. We still do that.
1: Yeah?
0: Totally.
1: Fit, yeah.
0: Totally
1: I
0: fit.
1: I like fit. I'm like, thank you, I do work out.
0: There was an Instagram post from @ Markets is called. They say they share unknown facts every day. And they think they know how you choose your seat tells about your personality on a plane.
1: Okay.
0: You know what I'm saying?
1: Because often they get assigned to you, but if you want to pay the extra.
0: I'm very much of a signee. I just go where I'm told.
1: Go where I'm told. Absolutely. Yeah. Unless traveling with the small child.
0: Oh, yeah, you've got to pick them.
1: Now we're picking a little bit more intently. But otherwise, I'm not paying an extra $15.
0: You know, I did actually. I got back from Indonesia and I was like, you know what? It's time for me to start picking my seats because I'm sick of the being at the back of the plane.
1: Yep.
0: I'm sick of it. I'll just pay the extra $12 or whatever it is.
1: Pros and cons, though, isn't there? Particularly on these domestic. I know that was an international, but yeah. Do you want to be closer to the bathrooms? Sometimes that is convenient.
0: Oh,
1: ooh, and actually, in Indonesia, I know you had a little bit of tummy trouble.
0: Oh,
1: would you rather have been at the back and closer to the toilet?
0: Nah, it stinks, dude.
1: It's also stinky.
0: Dude, it stinks. It's so
1: and
0: bad.
1: And you might be the last to get a meal. Chicken or
0: you
1: fish.
0: Are.
1: I want the chicken. Well, we've run out of chicken.
0: No,
1: God
0: but no.
1: damn.
0: See, I went to Jetstar. So they're like, what would you like off the menu?
1: Oh, for $60.
0: Hand me your card. Oh.
1: Yeah.
0: I reckon it's time I move off Jetstar as well. Anyway, moving on. That's a whole other thing. How you choose your seat in a plane tells you about your personality. So I've got a few things here. What do you reckon? Maybe I'll see if I can pick where you would sit.
1: Okay.
0: Do you pick a particular seat, by the way, before we start?
1: If it is like included, I'm not paying, but yeah, I'll have a preference.
0: You have a preference. Okay, good one.
1: I have a preference.
0: The window seat, aka pressed against the glass. You like your own world. The type, you're a dreamer, introverted. You may be a writer.
1: Oh, you're looking to the clouds for inspiration, maybe. Look at the big, vast sky.
0: Big assumption from Markets. Okay. Middle seat, you're a peacemaker at heart if you sit in the middle.
1: Absolutely.
0: You're accommodating, you're anxious to please, and you probably avoid conflict. Okay.
1: Yeah, what I'm hearing is you're a pushover.
0: Pushover.
1: And you're happy to be just at the bottom of the pile.
2: Oh, I'll sit here. Thanks, guys.
1: Mm-hmm.
0: That's middle seat. Mm-hmm. Aisle seat, your legs are in the way, but you're living your best life. You're confident, outgoing, and you love your space. Because you dangle your feet out.
1: Why
0: the
1: am
0: side.
1: I confident and outgoing? Because I like an aisle.
0: Because I just think. I don't know.
1: Because it's almost like you're captain of the row.
0: Yeah, totally.
1: And don't you reckon?
0: And you're closer to the other people.
1: Yes.
0: Front and back. They might hit you with the cart. That's why I stopped sitting in the aisle.
1: They are obviously the three options. Which do you think I am, Rowan? Knowing that you've known me 10 years.
0: Well, there's a couple more here.
1: What?
0: The front of the plane and back of the plane.
1: Oh, copy that.
0: The front of the plane
1: is... I was like, you're not allowed to sit in the air, the hostie's seat. That's not an option.
0: Oh, the deadhead. I fly the plane sometimes.
1: To be honest, Lichia has sat in that chair before because she was going off her rocker and the hostie was awesome. She was like...
0: What a surprise.
1: Do you want to sit in this special chair?
0: She's like, no!
1: You know what? It worked.
0: Oh, nice.
1: So it was a real novelty facing everyone.
0: Well, the front row is closest to takeoff. Control freak. You got to be organised. You like to be in charge and prepared.
1: Who does that sound like?
0: AJ
1: Harps.
0: Oh, yes. Back row, you chill vibes only. You take the scenic route. You're laid back, flexible. You don't sweat the small stuff.
1: See, I would have pegged you as that one, but you said already at the top.
0: Yeah, true.
1: That you didn't like the back. So which one do you think your friend, Jess Farcioni, opts for?
0: I think you sit in the middle.

0: at the front.
1: You think I choose the middle? What psychopath do you think I am? Who chooses the middle?
0: Well, I don't think you're going on the aisle.
1: I love the aisle.
0: Really?
1: I don't. Why? Because I am a slave to my bladder.
0: Oh,
1: and
0: okay.
1: I don't want to have to ask or disturb middle or aisle person to get up constantly.
0: But that sounds like you're accommodating. So I'm kind of half right.
1: No, I'm kind of, if I'm honest, I think I'm kind of selfish. I just want to be able to do what I want to do when I want to do it.
0: True.
1: The other two cannot do that without having to ask or inconvenience. God forbid, long haul flight, got stuck in the middle once, had to climb over the bloke in the aisle because he fell asleep. Might have been faking it, but he's woken up to like my butt in his face because I'm climbing over his lap.
0: What a treat. Wake him up, man.
1: No.
0: I wouldn't care.
1: Oh, no. I nearly got a freaking UTI because I was holding it for so long.
0: Oh, you poor thing.
1: So now, aisle only.
0: Aisle only.
1: Yeah.

0: why, because I was holding it for so long.
1: Oh, you poor thing.
0: So now, aisle only.
2: Aisle only.
0: Yes.
1: Should I go, what are you?
3: Window.
1: Yeah, your window.
0: I would have thought you liked the aisle because of your long legs.
3: Nah, but sometimes you can squeeze like along the, you know, the planes like curve sometimes a little bit of room.
0: You've worked it
3: sometimes out. Just a little bit.
2: I like
3: but
2: the window.
3: But I would rather
2: too.
3: Have a window and compromise the leg room.
0: Yes, and never get up to pee.
3: Yeah, I
2: like the window because you can look away and no one looks at you.
0: See, of this room, the peacekeeper amongst us, sweet Babs.
2: What are you doing, Babs?
0: Middle seater.
4: I like the window.
1: Okay.
2: Good to know.
1: Okay.
0: See, in her own world, aspiring writer.
1: Oh,
0: that
1: my
0: did
1: God.
0: Fit.
1: Are you writing a book?
4: I was for a bit.
0: Yeah.
4: Actually, why did
3: you
4: stop?
3: You finished it.
0: We need to get her on a plane.
4: I just lack motivation. I put it down for a hot second, but I'll pick it back up.
0: All right, we'll book you a flight, window seat, punch out a novel.
1: Finish the book.
4: Sounds good.
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9: Traffic though, as you're coming into West Gosford, we have a two-car collision. Central Coast Highway at Yolambi Avenue. Two or three lanes are blocked off and queues are back passing the stadium. We've got some congestion starting to form too in Tagra for Pacific Highway Wyong Road intersection. Patchy for Wyong Road in Tumbiambi too. Pet stock there for the thrifty ones with pet supplies up to 30% off during their mayhem sale. 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The blue ones, TC's fly. 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
10: in, something like a fever dream. 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
6: Hello, I'm Dave Verdolan with your local headlines. Surfers will soon be better protected from sharks on the Central Coast. Surveillance drones are being rolled out to every board rider club in New South Wales. Volunteer pilot Ben Wheeler says they'll be used during events and training sessions.
7: If we do spot a shark, we'll then go to the judges, which are within metres of us, and they'll start pumping the horn.
6: There's a big push this month to crack down on lead foot drivers. Central Coast Police say they're ramping up patrols to catch those breaking the speed limit. Speeding remains the biggest contributing factor in deadly crashes locally. Meantime, a decent boost to policing numbers on the coast. It's the first day on the job for 10 fresh-faced probationary constables in Tuggerah Lakes, while 5 are starting in Brisbane Water. In sport, the coast, Molly Picklum has fallen short at the Gold Coast Pro, knocked out in the quarterfinals, causing her to slip down the world rankings. And in local league, round 4 wins to Erina, Kingcumber, Tookley and Wyld.
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8: Good morning, I'm Michaela Savage. Around a dozen witnesses will speak today as the Royal Commission on Anti-Semitism holds its first public hearing block in Sydney. It was established in the wake of the Bondi Beach terror attack. Shayna Gutnick, the daughter of Reuben Morrison, who

0: tried to stop the tragedy is among those due to give evidence. Police have charged a man with murdering three family members and attempting to murder a fourth. It happened at a home in Rosemeadow in southwest Sydney in the early hours of yesterday morning. The 32-year-old has been refused bail and he'll front court today. The Japanese Prime Minister has touched down in Canberra. It's Sunae Takeuchi's first trip down under since taking office. She'll speak with Anthony Albanese today at Parliament House for the Australia-Japan annual leaders' meeting. And the Miami Formula One Grand Prix has wrapped up, with Australia's Oscar Piastri getting on the podium in third place.
1: CommBank is supporting everyday local organisations through their community grants program. 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No doubt.
0: Manly's four-game winning streak has come to an end, going down to the Panthers 18-16. It's Kieran Foran's first loss as the Sea Eagles' interim coach. And Tigers coach Benji Marshall has slammed his side's effort after being smashed by the Sharks 52-10.
2: Oh, there's no commiserations. It's just unacceptable, really. Like, I thought we got taught a lesson by a classy side tonight on how to run hard and how to tackle hard and how to win the field position and apply pressure. And we got dominated, completely dominated.
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4: Showers developing across the coast today, chasing a top of 24 degrees, sunny tomorrow and staying fine for the rest of the week. 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
10: Rowan, Alpha Bucks was already the richest cash contest.
9: Nailed it. Yep.
10: Asterisk. That's true, yeah. I've just said that really shot from the hip.
11: Depending on what part of the day it is, yeah.
9: I'll back it.
10: Sure, we'll back it. Now,
9: back it
10: even richer, 20K Mondays in May.
9: Yep.
10: This is unbelievable. We could have a 40 grand day.
9: God, I want that.
10: This is amazing. I want to put a quick caveat at the top, team.
9: Oh.
10: No redemption round.
9: Oh, you get nine. It's
10: on
9: just
10: 20K
9: luck.
10: Mondays.
9: It's just bad luck.
10: Bad luck, all right? The stakes are too high.
9: Yeah.
10: For silly business.
9: I agree with you. Good
10: so
9: one.
10: Today, our first 20K player, Roro.
9: Mm-hmm.
10: Chapstar, good morning.
9: Hello, mate.
12: Good morning. How are you going?
10: Mate, Chappie, 20 grand. What would you do with the cash, my friend?
12: I would love to donate half to the Children's Hospital for the lovely nurses to do a lovely job there.
10: Oh, my God.
9: Good on you, mate. You don't have to. You can keep the whole 20 if you want. But that's really nice.
10: What an absolute legend.
12: A party, I reckon.
10: Yes. Well, Chapstar, this is double.
12: I'm going to have a hospital myself.
10: Yeah.
9: Well.
10: This is double barreled for you, my friend. Your letter is C. C for Children's Hospital.
9: Oh.
10: C for Chapstar.
12: Awesome.
10: Are you ready to rock and roll, my friend?
12: Oh, let's do it, Jess.
10: Okay. Oh, I've got a good feeling. Here we go. Your time will start after the first question, starting with the letter C. We need you to name an animal.
12: Cheetah.
10: A Cadbury chocolate.
12: Pass.
10: A pantry item.
12: Cooking mix.
10: A US state.
12: Cincinnati.
10: Something in the bathroom.
12: Cake or soap.
10: A perfume brand.
12: Pass.
10: An athlete.
12: Carl Lewis.
10: A superhero.
12: Pass.
10: A fabric.
12: Cotton.
10: A car brand.
12: Cello.
9: What was that one?
12: Is it cello?
10: Cello?
9: No.
10: I don't know that one. Sorry, my friend.
9: Not bad. I've got four here with a couple of question marks.
10: Damn, great energy, Chappie.
9: Great energy, Chappie.
10: That was 20 grand energy.
9: That you know, hey, that was 20 grand energy.
10: Mm-hmm.
9: Cadbury chocolate, you could add caramello, you could add crunchy. US state. I'm not so...
13: No, it's a city in Ohio, Cincinnati.
9: I thought it was a city, yes. Something in the bathroom. I don't know if we take a cake of soap.
10: Oh, see, I would have paid that.
13: I paid it.
9: Pay it in too.
10: Yeah, I reckon that's really clever.
9: So that's... Well, that's five so far. That is clever. Perfume brand could add Calvin Klein, Chanel, Cartier... Superhero could have Captain America, Captain Marvel.
10: Or everyone's favourite, Cyborg.
9: What comic is that in?
10: I don't know.
9: Must have been there. That's all right.
14: Teen Titans.
9: Oh!
10: And is Cyborg a hero? Sounds like a villain, Cyborg.
14: No, he's a good guy.
10: Oh, great stuff, Cyborg.
13: Thanks, Cyborg. Side of the fence, he's on.
9: Babs is absolutely on one. Well done. Tick to you.
10: If he's had a good breakfast or not, you know. Has Cyborg had a coffee?
9: Five for you, Chapstar.
10: But mate, that's a pass mark, Chapstar.
9: Pass mark.
15: Work. Thank you.
10: Thank you so much.
9: Back again at 8 o'clock for $20,000. You need to bring that kind of Chapster energy.
10: Absolutely. And if you would like a refresher on the four hardest questions we ask in Alpha Bucks, i.e., noun, adjective, verb, and adverb, check out the Jess and Rowan socials right now.
9: Right now. Let's play Taylor Swift. And next, we will talk about surgery.
10: Yeah.
9: Elizabeth Taylor plays on Jess and Rowan.

0: your breakfast. Good morning. Hey, cooker of the day. We are doing a caller of the day thing. Awesome prize. $500 to spend at Yours Only.
1: Now, Rowan, what inspired this, my friend?
0: Oh, only the greatest skincare brand of all time.
1: And they loved the love. And they thought, you know what? We're not just doing cooker of the week.
0: Nah, cooker of the day, man.
1: Cooker of the day. 500.
0: Yeah. You get $500 to spend at the best.

0: skincare on the internet. An Australian. Ash lives in Melbourne. She's the owner.
1: Friends with the people now.
0: No, I just know. I follow
1: them. Connecting now.
0: I follow them. I text them all the time. Hey, can you send me some more things?
1: So you get involved in the show.
0: Yeah, yeah, yeah.
1: We are awarding that at 9 a.m. You can be as soft and silky as old Seal Boy over here. Smooth.
0: Seal Boy.
1: Smooth.
0: Oh, my God.
1: What's a smoother animal than a seal? Oh, maybe dolphin.
0: Well, I've been using the Coat. Remember? I use Coat.
1: Yeah.
0: And also Clean. The 8-in-1 multi cleanser.
1: There you go.
0: Bring it on.
1: Get involved in the show. We're talking DMs and comments. Text line 0488 881069, or of course, our phone number. Let's go old school. We'd love to chat to you.
0: Yep.
1: 131060. I want to know.
0: Love that.
1: Were you awake during a surgery?
0: That's a nightmare.
1: Dude, that's why I think these people who have to go through this, they deserve a chance at a prize.
0: So why does it happen though? Your brain doesn't quite click over to being subconscious. Because I've only done it once. I've only had surgery once.
1: What was that, wisdom teeth or something?
0: No, it's my ankle.
1: Oh yeah, when you shattered the ankle.
0: Shattered the ankle. And it was literally, they said to me, count down from 10. 10, 9.
1: Had the mask on your face.
0: It literally went, I don't know if you've had one. It literally went 6, 7, oh. Oh, 6, 7. Went 6, 7. And then I woke up. And I was like.
1: And the surgery had been done.
0: And my ankle was like fully casted over. And it was as if I didn't even. Oh, there's no dreams or anything. It was just like gone
1: man.
0: And up.
1: I've had my wisdom teeth out, but I don't remember it. So clearly the anesthetic worked very well. I guess surgery. Nah, I just gave birth, but it was through, you know, I didn't do the surgery part. Did it there.
0: Yeah.
1: I could have told you this story, Rowan. I could have. Taken his thunder, but someone very close to me was awake during a recent surgery, and I have never cringed harder. And I thought this man needs some props.
0: But is this an intentional awakening? Like, they have to be awake?
1: Let's find out from the man himself. Please welcome to the program, for I believe the first time in 2026, the big dog, Rob Farchione, my father.
0: Welcome, Dad.
1: Hey, Dad.
2: Good morning, Newcastle.
1: Thanks for making some time for us, Papa.
2: That's okay.
1: Listen. I wanted to tell this story because I've been thinking about it since you shared this information.
0: Please,
1: firstly, yeah. Can you please tell Rowan what you recently had done to your face?
2: I had to have a cataract operation.
0: Yeah, Rowan. Okay.
1: It's got dodgy eyes, Rowan.
0: My old man does too. It's a dad thing.
1: It's a dad thing.
2: I did my left eye about 7 years ago.
0: Okay.
2: And I was just overhearing what you were saying, and yes, you know, got the aesthetic and, you know, count backwards from 10, and hey, next minute I'm in the recovery room having a sandwich, cup of tea, all
0: Perfect.
2: Sort of stuff, right?
1: Beautiful. Yeah. But so, this time, Dad, things went a little bit differently.
2: Well, yeah. So I don't know if it's a different system or a different way they do it or whatever, but no one gave me any heads up. So the same sort of process. The the needle went in the arm.
0: Yep.
2: That was all good. And I'm thinking I'm going to go out any moment, sort of stuff.
0: Nothing.
2: And I don't know. You know, you just don't feel anything, except that when the surgeon came in, he's also rubbing a lot of sort of I don't know what it was, just below my eye. As well, to numb it, which was different again.
0: Yeah.
2: Anyway, I'm thinking, all right, I'm just going to go soon, whatever. And then the whole bloody procedure starts, right? And I'm going, are they pins going into my eyeball?
1: What am I seeing here?
2: Right?
0: I think it was two pins. Yep.
2: One in the left, one on the right, and he's moving things around, and I'm going, why am I seeing this?
1: So, Dad, you couldn't feel anything, but you could see it all playing out.
2: I could see it all play out. I did feel a little bit of a, you know, like that sort of, sharp pain. And I'm now putting my arm up going, hey, no, I'm awake here, don't you?
0: Yeah, they do.
2: You see me?
1: And were they like, no, this is normal, Rob. This is just part of it. Relax, please.
2: No, what I heard was, now, this is what we're doing today.
0: He was talking
2: to like an assistant.
0: Yeah. Seeing what they're going to do for dinner and stuff.
2: Here and this and that. And I'm going, surely he saw my... Look, he's a great doctor. I'm not going to put him under...
1: You don't need to name and shame. It's okay.
0: No.
2: Paul, you know, like...
0: Dr. Paul.
1: Great with eyes.
0: See, my old man... Rob, my old man has had glaucoma for 20, 25 years, and he's had a couple of these, and he's awake. My old man has been fully...

0: be awake while they're doing it. You can see them playing around. They're talking about what they're doing later. And
1: man, see a scalpel or a pin or a laser.
0: I think you go in there and it fires something off. And could you? Was that anything like fizzing off there, Rob? You smell anything bad out of your eyeball?
2: No.
0: Lucky.
2: It wasn't like a laser surgery.
1: Knives.
2: It was more manual.
0: Machete kind of stuff.
1: Jesus. Dad.
0: Why the dress is pirate?
1: I just thought you needed props because you watched your own eyeball be operated
0: on. Well done to you, Rob.
1: That's a tough nut.
0: That's a hard nut to swallow.
1: That's a tough nut. He's been complaining about the bunions he got in Paris for 3 years.
0: Forget the bunions, mate. They're sticking pins in your eyes.
1: He is a tough nut. He dealt with pins in his eyes. Dad, I'll let you go to work. I know you just arrived at the office.
0: Good on you, Rob.
1: So thanks for carving out some time.
2: No worries. No worries.
1: You're in with a chance to win the cooker of the day.
0: Well, he's got enough cash. I don't know how many cars they've got at their house.
1: You're not wrong.
0: Good on you, Rob.
1: So 13 10 60.
0: Yeah. Were you awake for the surgery?
1: Or 0488 881 069. That's our text number.
0: $500 to spend at yours only. You want the prize? 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
7: Hit traffic.
8: Coasties, lanes back open through West Gosford on the Central Coast Highway. Travelling westbound after an earlier two-car collision and congestion has certainly started to ease up. Mann Street in Gosford Centre bunching up slightly more towards Racecourse Road. Traffic on Avoca Drive in Greenpoint starting to see some congestion here as you pass Cool Lane Road. Southbound is down the M1 towards Sydney, problem-free. 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

0: We're doing 20k Alpha Bucks Mondays in May. Next one at 8 o'clock. Obviously, you want to win at $20,000 instead of the 10 you can. 10 questions, right? $20,000 to you.
1: If you would like a little refresher on what a noun, adjective, yep. verb, and adverb is, Jess and Rowan on Instagram. Helpful little video there for you. We want you to win, people.
0: Speaking of winning, Cooker of the Day, Nomadu Cooker of the Week. Every day this week, you can win $500 to spend at Yours Only, the greatest skincare, the only creams I put on my body.
1: Tried and tested by the Sugar Plum Fairy himself.
0: Makes me extra sugary and plummy.
1: You talked off the cuff.
0: Yeah.
1: So passionately.
0: Yeah, I love
1: that. Yours Only went, we got to do something with this team. We give the gifts to you, sweet rice cookers. You get involved in the show. That's what you can win at 9 a.m.
0: So much so, I haven't actually been using it because my skin is really good at the moment. It's like for sensitive and eczema.
1: Prone
0: skin.
1: It's done its job.
0: I might get some more.
1: Currently, the only person in with a chance to win that is my father. Rob Farchione joined us on this show 5 minutes ago.
0: Oh, yeah, good one.
1: And he's
0: great
1: the only voice we've had other than Chapster who played.
0: You can rub it on his eyes.
1: My father told me the cringiest story a couple of weeks ago while we're on professional development. I took a quick break to check in with my parents.
0: Good one.
1: Just from under the pump. You know, I went, I better check in with mum and dad.
0: Yeah.
1: Because I knew he had the cataract surgery coming up.
0: Oh, yeah.
1: And he said, yeah, it's fine. Got the eye patch on, doing my recovery.
0: Arr.
1: Was a little freaky, though, because I watched the whole thing.
0: Ew.
1: He was numb.
0: What?
1: But the eyes were watching. His eyes weren't closed because they were working on the eyes. Of course it makes sense.
0: Yeah, you can't have them shut.
1: But he could see the pins and the prickly things. I don't know medical terminology.
0: You'd think they'd have a way to like shut off your receptors or something so you couldn't see things.
1: Something. My dad has had a detached retina before.
0: How did he do that?
1: Man, I think he sneezed. It was one of those old man injuries oh God, my vision's blurry. Optometrist looks in and goes, dude, you got to go to the hospital straight away.
0: Like now.
1: Your retina's detached. Yeah. So he's had some stuff with the eyes, but I thought he needed props. Yeah. He was awake during a surgery.
0: Such a dad thing too, the eyes.
1: Ebony, I think he puts my dad to shame. She texts us, 0488881069. I was awake during a hysterectomy, but on the plus side, I got to see my uterus.
0: Wow.
1: Oh, my God. I said, why were you awake? She goes, I have this situation with my lungs that they had to keep me talking to make sure, you know, I was all good with the lungs and the heart and all everything else going on.
0: Okay, right.
1: Someone else.
0: Interesting.
1: Oh, my God. Where was it? She said, I was awake during my C-section. Montana. I said, what do you mean you're awake? She said, well, the surgeon said I'm going to start. You'll just feel like it's some washing up, like I'm washing up in your belly.
0: What?
1: They start. Next minute I'm screaming, says Montana. I felt absolutely everything.
0: Oh.
1: So they ended up knocking me out completely. I went, what do you mean?
0: I really have no idea, but I thought the C-sections you could, because there's like no feeling or whatever, you were awake.
1: Well, yeah, but like she could feel.
0: You wouldn't
1: want to feel it, absolutely. So 131060, were you awake?
0: Absolutely. Hello to you, Renee.
2: Hello.
1: Renee, talk us through what was the surgery you were getting done?
2: I had to have the skin on my eyelids removed. I'm blind in my left eye causing trouble with my right eye with some sight. So I went in to have it removed and they sort of

0: threw the lines on where it was supposed to go, and he said, you're right to go with the anesthetic. And I expected the anesthetic, and it was actually needles in my eyelids, and they operated with me awake.
1: So it's local anesthetic into your eyelid for them to operate on that particular region.
0: Yes.
1: Oh, my God.
2: No, thanks.
0: I said, don't open your eyes while you're in there.
1: Yeah.
0: And I'm like, oh, okay. And then all of a sudden, I start panicking because I can see lights. And I thought my eyes were open. And I'm like, I'm so sorry. I've opened my eyes. And they've got, no, that's, we've just removed.
2: We opened it. We opened your eye.
1: That's so freaky, Renaud.
2: That's a lot.
1: Thank you for sharing. That's, oh, God, that's exactly what we're looking for.
2: Dakota, hello. Were you awake in the surgery?
3: Yes, so I woke up for the first time throughout my gastroscopy and freaked out, was trying to rip the tube out of my throat because I thought I was choking.
1: The gastro, part of my ignorance, Dakota, is that's you doing something in your belly or something? What
3: yes,
1: is that?
3: That's the one through the throat down into the stomach.
1: Right.
3: So then because of that, I was then meant to, you know, have general anaesthetic for the following ones.
1: Mm.
3: But my next doctor didn't do that. So for my colonoscopy, I was also awake pretty much most of the time, and he couldn't complete it because of the pain. So then I had to have another one under general to make up for.
1: Oh, my God. So you've had to go through it twice before they went, right, let's just knock her out.
2: Let's just take it.
1: Jesus, Dakota.
2: Just knock her out the first time.
1: 100%. What are we doing?
2: How about you, Luke? Were you awake?
4: I was, unfortunately.
2: Unfortunately.
1: What was the surgery, Luke?
4: Well, being a local boy, I've been in the water most of my life, so unfortunately I didn't listen to my parents, and I've got a melanoma in my back, spine, right in the middle.
2: Yep.
4: And, they didn't put me under, and they laid me on my stomach, and they started cutting away, and then all I can remember smelling is that back just getting eviscerated.
2: The
4: sizzle.
1: Oh, my God.
2: Did you hit? Did you feel it, though? Like, or they numbed you?
4: No, they numbed me, yeah, but all I could feel was pulling and tugging and then that smell. And then I'll never forget the doctor actually put his lunch order in halfway through it.
1: No,
2: they got to stop doing that. I don't like how cool they are with it.
1: What do you mean? The receptionist has walked in being like, hey, doc, we're ordering Guzman. What do you want?
2: Oh, let's get a burrito.
4: Literally, they had one of the nurses walk in and he ordered a salmon and salad wrap. And to this day, we'll never be able to eat that again. Just smelling my back going.
1: No.
2: Salmon sounds good. Not.
4: Yeah, well, I'll tell you right now, pork didn't sound good at the time either. So.
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9: Coasties, it's a good run along the M1 between Sydney and Newcastle, both directions. A little bit of a bunch up in West Coast, but Central Coast Highway towards Brisbane Water Drive. Traffic starting to build 2 southbound through Foresters Beach, down the entrance road as you head towards Crystal Street. Still moving quite nicely over Tookley Bridge this morning. Pacific Highway, some patchiness around Lake Munmorah towards Elizabeth Bay Drive. 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
6: Good morning, I'm David Dolan with your local headlines. A heads up for Central Coast commuters who use the Warringah Freeway to get into Sydney. Lane closures are now in place, stopping drivers from switching lanes at the last second.
7: If you're heading towards the southbound route, make up your mind whether you want to go tunnel or bridge nice and early, well before Ministry. The signing is there. Generally, except for the rush hour, you'll keep to the right for the tunnel, left for the Harbour Bridge.
6: Howard Collins from Transport for New South Wales there, who says if you end up in the wrong lane, just keep going and stay calm. Central Coast servos, which failed to update the Fuel Check app correctly, are about to be whacked with harsher fines. The state government's introducing legislation this week to create new offences and increase penalties for operators that don't report accurate prices and availability. And in Central Coast rugby results, Premier One wins to Warner Vale, North Lakes, Terrigal and Avoca Beach.
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8: Morning, I'm Michaela Savage. The Royal Commission on Anti-Semitism, established in the wake of December's Bondi terror attack, will hold its first public hearing today. Family members of victims of the attack are among those set to testify. It comes after the commissioner handed down an interim report last week, which included 14 recommendations. A man is due in court today charged with murdering three members of his own family. Emergency crews were called to a home in Rosemeadow in Sydney Southwest early yesterday morning following reports of an assault. The 32-year-old has also been charged with one count of attempted murder. One in 10 Aussies with a mortgage think they won't be able to keep paying their loans if there are one or two more rate rises. That's what a Finder survey has found ahead of Reserve Bank meetings starting today. The RBA handing down its next decision on rates tomorrow. And a special moment for Matilda's captain, Sam Kerr. She's become Chelsea's all-time top goal scorer in the Women's Super League after slotting her 64th goal overnight.
9: 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No doubt.
8: Manly's winning streak is over. The Sea Eagles' 18-16 loss to the Panthers is interim coach Kieran Foran's first defeat in charge of the side. He says the team is disappointed, but they put in a mighty effort to go toe-to-toe with Penrith. Earlier, the Sharks smashed the Tigers 52-10. Cronulla coach Craig Fitzgibbon says his side played like the team they want to be.
10: Yeah, it's a moment in time, though. It's not, it don't become something over 80 minutes, but it's a good start.
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6: Showers developing across the coast today, chasing a top of 24 degrees, sunny tomorrow and staying fine for the rest of the week. 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

0: wings in delicious Korean barbecue sauce. Because no one beats Macca's sauce.
1: Aren't they right? That honey sriracha. Oh, I'm still dreaming about it.
0: I love like a Korean sticky sauce.
1: Yes. Oh, you're talking my language, baby.
0: Oh, you know what I'm saying?
1: Sticky, one of the great adjectives that starts with the letter S. Save that in your back pocket because we have 20K Mondays in May for Alpha Bucks. Adjective might be one of your questions. That's all I'm saying.
0: And S is the letter?
1: No, I'm just saying.
0: Oh, I was going to say, you're giving that away quick.
1: No, I'm just dropping because I'm trying to help. We haven't given away a winner.
0: 20K would be great.
1: All year, Rowan, we haven't done it.
0: 20K.
1: And with 20K Mondays, I'm going to give you all the little hinties I can.
0: Amen.
1: Sticky.
0: I want you to win 20 grand. Yes. Sticky, correct. Shout out McDonald's,
1: How annoying
0: man.
1: Will it be if every time you say a noun, adjective, verb, or adverb, I say, oh, that's a verb.
0: No.
2: No, don't you.
0: In May. Well, I was going to say in May, it's okay. On Mondays in May, it is okay.
1: Fantastic.
0: Oh, I'm a poet. I ain't even know it. So I had an argument with my sweet partner, Lucy, while I was
1: Sweet, adjective.
0: Indonesia. And I just wanted to get you guys your thoughts on it. Could be funny.
1: Funny, adjective.
0: Bit of a radio fodder. Shut up. I hate it already.
1: Radio told you that was noun. A bad
0: idea. Sorry, shy guy. I've got to listen to you.
1: Listen. Verb.
0: Lush. Life.
3: Oh.

0: Zara Larsson. Lush life. Lush is what?
1: An adjective.
0: Life is?
1: Life would be a noun.
0: Okay. Need to know those if you want to win 20K in May.
1: We're not saying the letter is L, but it's 20K Mondays in May for Alpha Bucks, and we would love to give it away.
0: Oh, my God. 20K Mondays in May.
1: How about I go eat some hay? I can make things out of clay. What do you say?
0: I say 100K payday. We're doing that as well. Oh, my God. That's so much money.
1: How is there this much in the coffers? Lucky we're not the same network as KJ because they would be run dry.
0: Who are they? They're not in the ready yet. Poor guys. Oh, well.
1: 100K payday. Yeah. Listen out for the code word.
0: Totally.
1: Yes.
0: Speaking of money, want to get you across a conversation I had with my sweet partner, Lucy. She loves a sale. Buys a lot of clothes, a lot of stuff comes in, but they're always on sale and they're hectic discounts.
1: So is that her philosophy?
0: Yeah,
1: I never pay full price.
0: Never buys full price.
1: I love that.
0: So much so that if we're out looking for clothes and she finds something she likes and it is full price, I would like to buy it for her because she gets so embarrassed that it's full price. She goes, oh my God, and she hides. It's really funny.
1: Okay.
0: But she...
1: And Daddy's now full-time employed.
0: Daddy has a salary now. So
1: he wants to treat his lady.
0: He knows where money's coming in. He's not invoicing and waiting a month, you know?
1: Yes.
0: So it's all good. Sometimes, you know, the T-shirt, it's fine, whatever.
1: That's right.
0: We're at dinner after the course in Indonesia, professionally developing. We went to a lovely dinner. Lucy was wearing a new top and she's like, oh my God, I love this top. I was like, it's
1: had
0: really
1: she
0: nice.
1: Bought it for the trip? Is she like, I'm going on holiday, I'm going to buy a couple of things?
0: I think she might have had it before the trip, but she and it was really nice. It was white and had some of these things on it. It was cool. And she's
1: we
0: like,
1: we love things
0: this.
1: On tops.
0: She's like, this is a $250 top. And I was like, pardon? She goes, got it for $30. I was like, nice. She goes, yeah, so I've got this $250 top. I was like, you got a $30 top. No, it's a $200. It's a $250.
1: Yes. Never.
0: She's like, no, I'm getting a $250. I was like, no, you're wearing a $30 top.
1: Yes. Shug, I've never seen you more insane.
2: I had a conversation with a friend yesterday on the phone about this. She said, I bought a $300 dress. I said, hang on, what did you really pay? She goes, on sale, it was $50. I said, so you have a $50
0: so
2: dress.
0: So you bought
2: and
0: a
2: we had a full argument about it.
0: Looks great, but it's a $50 dress.
2: Yeah.
0: What do you think about this, Jess?
1: Wow, I've never actually contemplated it.
0: We're not talking worth or quality. You've got a massive quality, beautiful.
1: I think it needs to be celebrated, and that's my favourite thing when someone compliments you and you are able to say, you're not going to believe what I spent. It was nothing.
0: Yeah.
1: I don't think you can discount, though, the person who put the price on it.
0: Yeah.
1: And if the original price was $250, it's $250.
2: But you can't go around telling people. I'm wearing a $250 shirt. You're not.
0: Saying.
2: You're wearing a $30
0: you're
2: shirt.
0: You're wearing a $30 shirt.
1: Because the joy of this conversation is saying this was once valued at $250, but I got it for $30. But you can't take away the joy and the success of the original price point.
0: The quality and the look of it and the feel feels like it could be worth $250, but you're wearing a $30 shirt.
2: Thank you.
1: No, but you say all those things you just said? Acknowledging the quality and the look.
0: So it's a $250 shirt.
1: Yes.
0: But you paid how much?
1: $30.
0: So it's a $30 shirt.
1: But I'm not going to walk straight up to you and say, this is a $30 shirt.
0: How much was that merch?
1: This was a gift.
0: Oh, okay, lovely.
1: I sent it to my brother. I'm wearing a free shirt.
0: Yeah.
1: Paid with love. My brother and sister-in-law.
2: I think gifts are excluded.
0: Yes, correct. Gifts are excluded.
1: Well, gifts aren't excluded because I was the one who sent my brother the link. $110.
2: Okay.
1: That is good because his birthday is now coming up. I will now spend $110.
0: Yeah,
1: if not more to big note myself.
2: Yeah.
1: I don't think you can't.
0: Lucy was like, no. And the other thing I wore yesterday was that was normally $300 and I got that for $70. I was like, yeah, you a beautiful $70 dress.
1: Not to bring gender
0: like,
1: into
0: why
1: it.
0: Why are you talking like this? She's like, you've been such a pain in the ass. I'm
1: do
0: like,
1: you not celebrate?
0: No, it's a $30 shirt. That
1: but do you want her
0: beautiful.
1: To introduce
0: you look
1: it?
0: Fantastic.
1: Do you want her to introduce it as a $30 shirt? Why can't I celebrate the first price point? That was way more.
0: Because that's not what it cost.
2: Yeah, it didn't cost you that.
0: You can say, do you like my new top? And I go, yeah, you look great, babe. And she goes, thank you. Move on. How good is this steak? Delicious. No, got it for $30. Oh, great. So you got an awesome shirt for $30. No, Rowan, it was $250.
1: Yeah, that's the best
0: part. No, it wasn't. It was $30. What do you reckon, Babs?
3: I don't really buy $250 shirts to begin
2: with.
3: But
2: what if it was on sale for $30?
0: What if it was on sale?
2: Are you
0: going
2: to come up to work, guys? I bought this $30 shirt. Look how good it is. Or is it, guys? I bought this $250 shirt.
1: Got it for $30.
3: I would say I bought this $250 shirt and I got it for $30.
1: 100%.
3: Because sales are exciting.
1: That's the crux of it.
0: Sales are exciting, but it's a $30 shirt.
1: It's the win. It's the win of it.
0: Oh, you've definitely won. Why, a $30 shirt.
1: Why won't you let me?
0: Big Shy Guy, what completely are we doing here, dude?
1: 0488 881 0698. Why don't you want us to celebrate the win?
0: We're not talking about the win.
2: You can celebrate the win.
0: Celebrate it. I'll celebrate it with you.
2: Just don't include the price tag because that's irrelevant.
1: But, bro, that's the win. If I don't say the price, then there's no win.
0: You can say the price, but you need to agree it's not a $250 shirt.
2: That's right.
0: It's a $30 shirt.
1: Who?

0: who's the definitive voice of this? An economist? I need to get a ruling here.
1: Baz Kaur, Effie Zahoff.
0: If you're listening, 0488 881 069. I cannot believe you are diluting.
2: I'd love to know what the house that Real Housewives think of this. They'd be like, no, buy it from
1: they
2: price.
1: Get all their clothes for free.
2: Totally.
0: Oh my god.
2: No, it's a 30.
0: Kate, this isn't I've never had a more succinct give her the prize straight away.
2: Kate who? Cola, your mate?
0: No, Kate, I don't know if she wants her name. Oh look, another text has come out. Kate. We've only got one cooker of the day prize, but you two. I think they're both ladies. Boy math is stupid. It is a $250 shirt.
1: It's not.
0: And the second text.
2: Let's make it about gender.
0: The second text. But I think it is. Men are dumb. Great text.
2: Men are dumb. So we've gone from $30 shirts to men are dumb.
0: Brooke, it's $250 shirt. Rowan and Shy Guy need to shush. Why would a man, who was this
2: Why
0: person?
2: Would a man?
1: Why would a man what?
0: That's a massive, yeah, that's it. Dot, dot, dot. No, that's a massive win. It's still a $250 shirt.
2: Guys,
0: boys are wrong. Boys are
2: stupid. We're not talking about the win. We're talking about
1: you
2: it's
1: bought
2: a $30 shirt.
0: You cannot separate the two.
2: Well, we have, and that's final.
0: Rowan, you are wrong. It's a $250 shirt.
1: The ladies
0: from
1: are teaming up. That's fine.
2: Oh, I'm a swore at Susan.
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9: Coastie is a fairly good run along the M1 between Sydney and Newcastle each direction, but we are getting a slight build-up southbound coming down the Big Dipper as you head towards Warunga now. Traffic's a little bunched up in Narara on Pacific Highway, both directions towards Mann's Road. There's activity moving through Erina east and westbound on the Central Coast Highway at Carlton Road and some delays forming in Chitaway Bay on Wyong Road. Pet stock there for the thrifty ones, with pet supplies up to 30% off during their mayhem sale. Up to 30% off ends today at pet stock. The blue ones, T&C supply. 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

0: Monday Mondays in May.
1: Yeah, we're late.
0: But I'm sorry, we're getting a lot of communique on the text line, especially 0488881069.
1: About the $250 tops that you buy for $30 actually being $30 tops.
0: So you tried to have a go at your girlfriend and suck the joy out of her life.
1: No.
0: She was thrilled to share with you a $250 top she was wearing and was filling herself in.
1: She looked great in it.
0: Got it for $30, and instead of celebrating that, you were trying to say, stop mentioning the $250. That top is $30.
1: You gotta stop saying trying. I said it and I succeeded in saying it. Thank you.
0: No one. And Shy Guy can back me up here. He's got access to the text line too. No one agrees with either of you.
1: Well, that's because Shy Guy and I are bold and brave.
0: Yes. Elliot, because I played the gender card. I said, is this a dude thing? Do you not get how good it is to celebrate a win like that?
1: Yeah.
0: Elliot, so someone who bought the same shirt at full price is walking around with a $300 shirt, but your partner's walking around with a $30 shirt, which is the exact same shirt. The full price is the price of the shirt, even if you got it at a discount. Celebrate the win. Chris,
1: I don't know how money works, Elliot. But if you spend $30, you've spent
2: That's it.
1: $30, Elliot.
2: It's $30.
1: That's how money works.
0: That's not saying it wasn't once more. You just got it for a win. Let's keep going.
1: Once more,
0: Chris. But Chris makes a good point, and I like he put in brackets. Man, if you bought a Chris, Land Cruiser, valued at $160,000, and you got it for $500. Would it still be a $500 car?
1: Yes.
0: Would you then sell it for $500? 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Same with the shirt. You cannot discount the original price.
1: If you sold it for $100,000, how much would the car be worth, Shago? $100,000.
2: Probably
0: Elise,
2: less because of depreciation.
0: There could have been
2: 5% at least as soon as you drive off the lot.
0: Elise. 95%. There could have been 10, 20, 100 people before your partner who bought it for $250. So what are you saying?
1: Just they've got
0: magically
1: a $250
2: well,
1: shirt.
2: They can say it's a $250 shirt. Yes.
0: And Mahalia with one of the great simple texts. Right,
2: grab us up, Mahalia. Whose side are
0: you? Men just love to suck the fun out of everything. Preach, sis. Yes, they do.
1: Wow. So not one person agreed with us?
0: Shy Guy, feel free to go through.
2: No, they just don't get it.
0: Not one.
1: They just don't get it.
2: And the men are too afraid.
1: They are actually too afraid. The ones that want to say.
0: Sharon.
1: No, Mahalia was last. Money is what I
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6: 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MD039123.
7: Hit traffic.
8: Coasties, we've got a pretty good run southbound down the M1 making way towards Sydney through Cowan and Barara. There's no hold-ups. Traffic's getting heavier though in Pickett's Valley, Scenic Highway northbound up towards Charles K Drive. Some queues coming through Forresters Beach along the entrance road southbound at Crystal Street. Also building southbound through Narara down the Pacific Highway as you make your way down towards Nara Road. 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
5: Hello, I'm David Dolan with your local headlines. Might be a little bit confusing if you're using the Warringah Freeway today heading down to Sydney. Major lane changes are now in place. Howard Collins from Transport for New South Wales has this advice.
6: The most important thing is don't panic. If you get in the wrong lane or you end up in the tunnel when you wanted the bridge, you're not going to another country, you're just going to a little bit different part of Sydney.
5: It's day one on the job for the Central Coast newest batch of cops. 10 probationary constables are hitting the beat in Tuggerah Lakes and 5 in Brisbane Water after they graduated from the Goulburn Academy on Friday. Copacabana is getting an official war memorial. The local planning panel has approved an application for a memorial to be built on Crown land next to the surf club. And in sport, the Central Coast Rhinos are top of the table in the Australian Ice Hockey League following a successful weekend. The boys beat Newcastle 6-3 on Saturday, then knocked off the Sydney Ice Dogs by 3 goals yesterday.
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7: Morning, I'm Michaela Savage. Family members of victims of the Bondi Beach terror attack are among those set to testify today on the first day of public hearings for the Royal Commission on Anti-Semitism and Social Cohesion. They'll run in Sydney until next Friday, looking at the nature and prevalence of anti-Semitism across Australia and hearing from a number of witnesses about their lived experience. A 32-year-old man is facing court today charged with murdering 3 of his family members and the attempted murder of another over an alleged domestic violence incident in Sydney over the weekend. It happened at a Rosemeadow home early yesterday morning. And the US is launching an operation to free ships stuck in the Strait of Hormuz. Our foreign minister says the critical waterway needs to be reopened.
8: What we do want, however, is Iran to cut a deal, make sure they get a negotiated outcome that opens the strait and is to the satisfaction of the United States and the rest of the world.
7: Penny Wong on 7 there.
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7: Former Sea Eagle Aaron Wood says there are positives to take from Manly's 18-16 loss to Penrith.
10: They did lose, but they showed Fosbaugh there's a bit of light there. You know, they pushed the premiers all the way to the end of the game. 18-16, had opportunities at the back end of the game, the sin bin, but the class of Penrith just way too good.
7: It was Kieran Foran's first loss as interim coach, the defeat also ending the side's 4-game win streak, while the Sharks beat the Tigers 52-10 and the Knights hung on to beat the Rabbitohs 42-38.
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5: Showers developing across the coast today, chasing a top of 24 degrees, sunny tomorrow and staying fine for the rest of the week. 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
14: Yeah, on Monday it's not playing for 10 grand, playing for $20,000. Kate, you up for the challenge? Better?
15: I sure am. I'm very excited.
16: Kate, great energy. What do you want to spend our $20,000 on?
15: Well, it's my big 5-0 next year, so I would love to go and do France and Italy and England.

0: And Spain probably too. I've got big plans. So
1: big dreams, big money.
2: Would you consider, I mean, you're in England, you said, would you consider a pop up a little further north to Wales?
0: Because Wales. Yes.
2: Because your letter's W. She knows my shtick.
1: She knows the shtick.
0: I know where you're going.
2: Your letter is W.
0: Okay.
2: Okay. How do you feel? Confidence still?
0: Yes, I am, of course.
2: Oh, Kate's on. Yep. Here we go. Your time is going to start after the first question, Kate.
1: Good luck.
2: Ready to rock?
0: Yes, I am.
2: Starting with the letter W, we need you to name a fabric.
0: Pass.
2: A book.
0: Pass.
2: An office item.
0: A window cleaner.
2: An adverb.
0: Winking.
2: A white good.
0: Washing machine.
2: A six-letter word.
0: Windows.
2: An actor.
0: Pass.
2: Something loud.
0: Whale.
2: A reality TV show.
1: I would pay that.
2: I reckon there'd be like a jellyfish under there being like, could that whale shut up.
1: Bugger off. Yeah, I'd pay that.
2: Subjective.
1: Fabric, wool, could have that. Book, yeah. Wuthering Heights, obviously it was just in the cinemas. Adverb.
2: Adverb, you said a verb, babe. You got to do like a something that describes a verb. But L-Y, ends in L-Y is usually your trick there.
1: Yeah, okay.
2: Warmly, weirdly.
1: Yep. White good, washing machine, got that. Six-letter word, you said windows.
2: I heard that S.
1: So like you said window, would have got it.
0: Yeah, we would.
1: An actor, Will Smith, something loud, whale. Yeah, you got that. Okay, so three.
0: Yeah,
2: damn.
0: Not great.
2: We're not sending you to France, Italy, Spain, England, or Wales.
1: You could go to Wales. I think it's cheap up there.
2: Yeah, you'd have to pay for it yourself.
1: St. Gavin's Tasty Water Show. All right, sorry, Dolph. Couldn't help you there.
0: No worries. Thanks, guys.
2: Thank you.
1: Thanks, Kate.
2: We'll try again.
1: Next week?
2: Next week, but of course, Alpha Bucks returns to normal tomorrow, 10K at 7 and 8.
1: Yep.
2: Up next, Rowan. My husband received a call late on a Saturday.
1: Oh, yeah.
2: Had to go rescue someone.
1: You did?
2: No, he did.
1: Oh, he did.
2: No one calls me an emergency bro.
1: Harper, the great hero that he is. Talk about that next after Somba. Just a wrong morning.

0: It's called Home Wrecker on Hit Breakfast with Jess and Rowan. Good morning. I did some professional development, obviously, in Indonesia.
1: Indonesia. You took your PD
0: overseas.
1: Yeah. And that is admirable, sir.
0: I had to get a break and had a massage, and I'm going to tell you about it in about 15 minutes.
1: Well, you're not a silly boy. You're in Indonesia. Of course, you're going to get a little massage.
0: Indonesia.
1: That's wonderful. So you exercised the mind and rested the body.
0: Yeah.
1: Very good.
0: Got my body rubbed. Yep.
1: Now, I think it's fair to say, Rowan, we use this platform of ours sometimes to the detriment of those we love the most.
0: That's the contract they sign.
1: It's the contract they sign. I was in radio long before I met Angus Harper.
0: Yep, agreed.
1: You had to accept the whole package. And yes, sometimes there has been shame, embarrassment.
0: Too bad. He signed the contract. That's how it goes.
1: You know, so any opportunity I can to balance the scale with maybe a little bit of applause, a little bit of celebration, I'm going to take it, all right?
0: Yeah, totally.
1: And something happened last Saturday night. Gold star for Angus Harper. It's made me a little more attracted to him.
0: Oh, add it to the wall.
1: Add it to the wall. I do keep a star chart, and I'm now stickering the wall.
0: He's
1: because
0: on
1: 4,500. We're on the paper.
0: Stars.
1: I realised he is someone's emergency contact. Someone he is not married to or blood related to.
0: Smart.
1: And I reckon if you're going to have anyone as your emergency contact, look, he can't be having 55 people.
0: I bet I know who it is too.
1: Okay. So last Saturday, we're winding down, all right? Been a big day.
0: Yep.
1: I think we just gotten the kids settled, all right?
0: Oh, okay.
1: But they're all really blurred into one over the last fortnight, if I can be honest with you, Rowan.
0: Fair.
1: So, you know, winding down. I don't know if we're in bed yet, whatever. His phone starts ringing. Now, your phone starts ringing at like 9:30 at night. That feels a bit concerning, yeah? Who's calling?
0: Yeah.
1: But he is in the nightlife game, so is it a mate trying to get into a bar?
0: What is it? Yeah.
1: But it's one of his young employees, all right? She works in the team. He goes, "Ooh, what's going on here?" Picks up the phone and she goes, "I'm so sorry. I know it's so late, but I'm in trouble." Okay, action man, what's going on? She goes, "I've got a flat tire and my dad's not answering." So her second port of call, Angus Harper.
0: One of the barries from...
1: Yep.
0: No way.
1: Yep. Angus was her second call after dad didn't pick up. 9:30 at night on a Saturday. Maybe dad was asleep. Maybe dad was out. Who knows? But she went, "Well, who else can I call? Who else would have the skills, the wherewithal? Who else has got a good heart?"
0: Yeah.
1: She called my husband.
0: Wow.
1: And I'll be honest with you, Rowan, if I may be so petty, my first instinct was annoyance. Oh, man.
0: What are they calling you for?
1: We get so little time together. Now you're taking him out. She was a mile and a half away, if I'm honest with you.
0: So not too bad.
1: No, sorry. Not a literal mile and a half. Ages away.
0: Oh,
1: she was
0: ages away. Right.
1: Maybe I used that phrase incorrectly. She was really far away.
0: Oh.
1: But he... What's he going to do? He's not going to say
0: no.
1: He's not going to say call the insurance people or the roadside assistance people.
0: He loves jobs too. He does love jobs.
1: He loves to be needed. His love language is acts of service.
0: Yeah.
1: So he went, "All right, I'll be there in 40. So he got in the car and I said, "Wait, do you even know what to do?" I think I insulted him a little bit.
0: How
1: he goes,
0: dare you?
1: "Well,
0: what do you mean?"
1: And it just had me reflecting for that, you know, 2 hours and a bit he ended up being away. I'd have to call Angus Harper too. I don't know how to do any of that. I wouldn't know what to do. I don't have the numbers saved of the people you do call.
0: I can do it. I'm just bad at it.
1: You know what to do.
0: Yeah. I know what to do.
1: You jack up the car.
0: But you make sure it's on the bit that you can't, like you're meant to put the jack under. So there's like a kind of a block underneath where the wheel almost is.
1: I don't even know what you're saying.
0: Because if you push the jack up, it'll bend it and it's not good. But there's a hard, like kind of a platform you put it under.
1: Spot for it.
0: And then you twist, goes up. But I've done it a few times, but I've learned the hard way. Like, I've got it up and then try to take the wheel off. And it's like, we meant to take the bolts off when the wheels
1: are down, I was going to say, it's one thing to jack a car up.
0: I only know
1: because you've got to get the old wheel off. Where's the new wheel?
0: It's in there. It's underneath. It's in the boot. But see, I learned these. I got them all wrong all the times, and I haven't done it since. The last time I was going to get it done, I called the guy because I was like, "I'll get it done."
1: The dudes who come with the flashing lights.
0: I couldn't get the bolt off because I use these big drills in
1: there. Before you'd gone to the gym.
0: So I was like, "Oh, I can't get it." So I was pushing, it hurt my finger. And then I was
1: well,
0: like,
1: "I don't want
0: oh,
1: this young
0: tight.
1: Girl to have hurt her finger."
0: So this guy came from the insurance, and I was like, "It's on there, mate. It's pretty hard." "Ah, give me a go at it." He one push, popped
1: off. Yeah. Did you say the classic? Oh, I loosened it.
0: Yeah, I went, clearly loosened it, and he went, righto.
1: I just laughed.
0: And I haven't, I've not even tried the last times. I've just called the insurance.
1: He comes back home, and he, you know, standing a little bit straighter, hero of the day, you know, pitch black, cold evening, she's on her own. So he saved the day. It was all well and good. He got the spare on, sent, and gave her the instructions. Well, now don't leave the flat tire in your car. Go get that fixed. Because if this happens again and you call me.
0: You're buggered.
1: Or you get onto your dad, you're buggered.
0: You're stuffed, yeah.
1: But I said the same thing. How do you learn this stuff?
0: You have to be taught.
1: Well, that's the thing. I couldn't do no trial and error. I wouldn't even know where to begin. My first port of call probably would be to call Dad and realise, he lives interstate. I'm going to have to call Angus.
0: I think the first time I did it, I called someone like an Angus type.
1: Yeah,
0: and they
1: like
0: went,
1: a mate.
0: Oh, do this, do that. Yeah, I've got a couple of mechanic mates. They're like, oh, mate, don't call. It's so easy. But I don't trust the people that are good with their hands for stuff like that, saying it's easy. It's not easy.
1: That's
0: you're just
1: like
0: good
1: Angus.
0: At it.
1: Exactly. Nah. You have worked on those skills because that's what they are, skills.
0: Actually, I do need Angus. I've got a light that's out, actually, above the front door, and I can't. I'm going to ladder
1: you
0: for
1: want,
0: it.
1: If you've got any single PowerPoints you want made into a double, he did that for me too. He just
0: I actually do have those. Maybe comes over.
1: So I just wanted to take this opportunity. Just have a look at who your emergency contact is. You know, maybe it is a parent. Maybe it is your partner. Because I said, am I your emergency contact? And he went, well, yeah. I said, I actually don't think
0: useless.
1: I should be. What am I going to do?
0: And if you DM @Rowan, you're Rowan, I'll send you his number. You can text him.

0: You want to get involved with 100K payday on Hit Breakfast?
1: We'll give you the code word.
0: Yes.
1: Next. We had one of our team take home 10 grand on Friday.
0: Babs?
1: No.
2: Hang on, not one of our team.
1: The wider team.
0: Whoa, whoa, whoa.
1: We are a team.
2: Babs wouldn't have shown up today if she did.
1: Babs, would you take the day off if you won 10 grand or just quit?
3: Yeah. See? Oh, not quit. That's not quite enough. But I'd have a day, yeah.
0: Did you buy some stuff? What did you buy?
3: I'd go on a little shopping spree, I think.
0: We need to get that mic fixed ASAP. Because that's going to...
2: No, it's meant to sound like that.
0: No, it's not.
1: Would sweet Babs, I'm not saying she should. I'm just asking. She wins 10 grand, calls in, what, sick the next day? Is that a written warning?
0: She's just coming to work.
1: You know what I'm saying? Like, you can't.
2: I expect
0: maybe. We could write something to her.
3: Hey, no, I'd just be honest and say I'm not coming in. Sorry, I'm going shopping.
1: But we work 6 a.m. till 9. What shop are you going shopping at?
0: Great question.
1: 7:30 a.m. supermarket.
0: 700 milos.
3: I don't know, just like have a nice breakfast and then, you know, go shopping.
0: Yep.
1: Okay, you do that on your own time, all right? That's weekend business.
0: Speaking of going shopping, I had a crack in Indonesia. And I also had a crack at a thing that I don't really get into, which is massages.
1: Yeah.
0: Because I was like, I'm going to do a lot more gym now. I was like, I know that they're a lot cheaper in Indonesia. Indonesia.
1: Yes.
0: I was like, maybe I can get some remedial massages, some deep tissue massages. And I started to do them. And I did probably three, and then tragedy happened, guys.
1: Tragedy? What'd you kill a masseuse?
0: On the scooter, drove it into the room.
1: No, I was, knot was so tough in your back.
0: She died.
1: And she was really working it. Oh, I had a pulmonary embolism or something.
0: She slipped over and hit her head on the table as she was getting me knot
1: out. You've used the word tragic. Oh, it's oily in there.
0: She's like, slippery. No, so I was doing them because I don't really like. I'm not mad for a massage. I just think, you poor thing, you got better people to rub down.
1: You're touchy-feely.
0: I don't mind, but it's just, you know, get my feet out of the bucket. Like, you don't need to be rubbing those, you know?
1: Pardon me. What? What?
0: So there's like a water full of like all this fruit and stuff and they're rubbing it on my feet. It's fine. That's okay.
1: While you're lying down?
0: No, that's pre-massage, right? So then I lay down, it was cool. Deep massage for 60 minutes. Great. And then I go do another one a few days later. I'm feeling good. Lucy says, let's do a couples massage.
1: Oh, gorgeous.
0: And I said, that sucks. And she went, no, let's do it. And I said, okay,
1: because then you can hold hands.
0: No, we weren't that close to each other. But I was like, you know what? Let's do it. She said, there's 60 minutes, 90 minutes. I said, I'm feeling pretty good with this massage stuff. Give me a 90 minute.
1: Maybe she'll get the stones out. You ever had the stones?
0: And I was like, great.
1: Oh, stones nice.
0: Stones would be nice. Mm. So get there. They come over to us and they say, so you've picked the 90 minute one. I said, yeah, we want the massage. So it's a 60-minute massage with 30 minutes of blah. And there was something lost in the translate, like in the language barrier. They kept saying these things. I said, I just want a massage.
1: So whatever this blah for 30 minutes, can I just have extra rubbing?
0: Just rub me down a bit harder, right?
1: Gotcha.
0: And then, don't look at me like that, Shaga. And then they said something like an island cooler. And I said, that sounds like an Indonesian sex move. But I'll roll the dice. Give me the cooler. What is it? She mentioned lime and some stuff, and it's like, I heard a scrub.
1: Okay.
0: I'm okay with the idea of a scrub.
1: Yep. Because you can get a little dry, a bit flaky.
0: Yeah.
1: Let's exfoliate the body.
0: And I was getting a bit tanned, so I was like, I'm cool with it, right? 60 minutes goes by. Clearly it stops. So I was like, all right, there's going to be some sort of scrub action here.
1: Mm.
0: Bring on the island cooler.
1: Bring on the island cooler. Where's the limes?
0: I'm like on my back. I had something on my eyes to like, it was like a pressure lavender thing. It was actually quite nice. And I start smelling like dairy.
1: Excuse me?
0: I could smell like an off kind of dairy.
1: She's pulled out some blue cheese.
0: Well, started rubbing basically what felt like half of a lime down my legs. And I was like, this is not good because you rub me a certain way, you might know I like it. So I'm just on my back like,
1: just
0: please don't be good.
1: Just watch the time, all right? You just look at the clock.
0: Kids don't know about that. And then I hear this slodging and then slap. And she's rubbing my legs down with yogurt. So I'm getting my full legs rubbed down with this yogurt and lime thing.
1: Are you the island cooler?
0: I'm the island cooler.
1: She's making you.
0: So I couldn't see what was going on because I had the eye patch on. I was like, these assholes have tricked me. with yogurt.
1: Lime and yogurt.
0: And I said, I thought I was getting a scrub. She said, yes, it's a gentle scrub. I was like, where's the scrub? And she's like,
1: it's the yogurt.
0: It's the lime. And I went, I was expecting some sort of Frank's coffee body scrub or whatever.
1: Yeah,
0: remember
1: not,
0: Frank?
1: Not
0: get nude with Frank.
1: Not like, Jelna probiotics.
0: No. I was like, oh. And so I was already kind of had a bit of sweat rash in me thigh area. From the chat, because it was just so hot over there.
1: Humidity. There is too much going on in what should be a relaxing. Yeah. Let's not forget,
0: Lucy
1: is
0: over
1: on
0: there.
1: The bed.
0: And so I was like, okay, just I lift up the glass. I was like, what the heck? What's this? Like, Lucy's right there. I was like, what is this yogurt kind of?
1: She went, yeah.
0: It's the island cooler. I said, don't look at me like I meant to know what the island cooler is.
1: She's saying, she explained it before we right? got in here. First it was the bucket, then it was the massa,
0: no, well,
1: then it was
0: said,
1: the yogurt.
0: Then she said, did reception not explain this to you properly? I said, clearly not. I went,
1: So you're just covered in yogurt at this point, having
0: goes,
1: a chat.
0: And she just goes, lay back down. And puts her hand on my face.
1: Push
0: a very gentle push, like as in, it's okay. And then she goes.
1: She gets a second weighted lavender, puts it over your mouth. Just shut up, man.
0: Slaps me in the face. And then I'm lying down. My legs start to kind of sting. Like just the rash kind of with the lime and the yogurt.
1: Oh, that's acid the with acid. The dairy.
0: And then she slaps it on my stomach and I went, stop, that's enough. Get off, rub it off me. And she went, oh, you don't want, do you want to do a head massage? I said, rub it off, get off me right now. Get it off me right now.
1: How does she get the yogurt off?
0: With the towel. And Lucy's there just living her best life, chilling.
1: She's covered in yogurt too.
0: Well, they're yogurting her up and she said, would you like the head massage now? I said, rub me down, turn the shower on.
1: I'm getting out of here.
0: And I ran
1: Lucy,
0: off.
1: Lucy, I'll meet you outside.
0: Have not had a massage since.
1: No, that's fair enough. Now you got to walk into every massage parlor and say, what's your policy on yogurt? Are you for it or against it?
0: I want
1: it?
0: The rub down only.
1: No Wake yogurt. Up with Justin
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8: Bunched up southbound, pushing down from Lisboro on the Pacific Highway through Narara towards Mans Road. Also expect delays southbound down Pacific Highway towards Wyong Station. Heavy congestion starting to form in Tumbiumbi, Wyong Road at Tumbi Road each direction. The entrance road, no shortage of traffic here through Erina West at Terrigal Drive. Meanwhile, the M1 looking steady around the Minimini Creek Bridge. 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
7: Hello, I'm David Dolan. Sand build-up in the Edelong Channel is forcing the Palm Beach Ferry to divert to Patonga. Replacement shuttle buses are running from Wagstaff and Edelong. Gosford MP Liesl Tesh says the sand shoaling has returned sooner than expected, with dredging work planned later this month. Every board rider club on the Central Coast is getting a shark surveillance drone to better protect surfers. 125 pilots will be trained statewide by the end of winter. Meantime, Agriculture Minister Tara Moriarty has confirmed shark nets aren't going anywhere for now.
8: The shark nets are here to stay until we can be confident that what we're using is the best that we can.
7: Police are ramping up patrols to catch speeding drivers on Central Coast roads this month. They say speed continues to be the biggest factor in deadly crashes locally, reminding us that every K counts. And Erina remains unbeaten in local rugby league following a dominant 50-6 win over Berkeley Vale. Elsewhere, wins to Kincumber, Tookley and Wyal.
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9: Morning, I'm Michaela Savage. The Royal Commission on Anti-Semitism, launched in the wake of the Bondi terror attack, will start public hearings today. Around a dozen witnesses are due to speak in Sydney this morning, with the first hearing block to look at the nature and prevalence of anti-Semitism in Australia. The Prime Minister will meet with his Japanese counterpart in Canberra today. Sun AA Takeuchi touched down in the nation's capital last night. Ships trapped in the Strait of Hormuz will be freed by the US. Our foreign minister says the United States and Iran need to come to an agreement over a permanent peace, including the reopening of the critical waterway. A man accused of murdering three family members and the attempted murder of a fourth is facing court today. The 32-year-old is charged over an alleged domestic violence incident in Sydney's southwest. And in lighter news, Sam Kerr has become Chelsea's all-time top goal scorer in the Women's Super League. The Matildas captain netting her 64th goal overnight, saying she doesn't know if it gets more special than this.
10: 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No doubt.
9: Kieran Foran has copped his first loss as Manly's interim coach, going down 18-16 to the Panthers at CommBank. He says it was still a great performance from his side.
11: We're obviously disappointed because we felt like we were right in it and had a chance to walk away with the win, but to come here and go toe-to-toe with Penrith, who have been flying lately, I thought it was a mighty effort.
9: Earlier, the Sharks smashed the Tigers 52-10, while the Knights hung on to beat the Rabbitohs 42-38.
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7: Showers developing across the coast today, chasing a top of 24 degrees, sunny tomorrow and staying fine for the rest of the week. 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
9: Yep.
10: We've been having a bit too much fun this morning. Usually be around 8:30. Look at the bloody time. It's 8:45.
9: Can we even play this song?
10: It's our first show back after 2 weeks of professional development.
9: We had a lot of fun. That's actually my fault because I haven't spoken to Jess deliberately, so we had stuff to talk about. Had too much to talk about, so now next time we go on professional development, I'll talk to Jess every day.
10: And you know what?
9: The cookers have
10: a lot to say to us too, because a conversation you started almost an hour ago still popping off on our text line.
9: Relax.
10: We will revisit after this because a lot of people making great points. But your code word.
9: Yeah.
10: We had a cooker win on Friday, so let's go again.
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9: Like the singer.
10: Like the singer. Like the think color. She technically spells it with an exclamation mark.
5: No exclamation mark.
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9: As many times as you like, you can enter within the 15 minutes.
10: Absolutely.
9: You get 300 entries, you can do it.
10: You know, someone messaged the show over the break.
9: Yep.
10: I found a bit of time to reply.
9: Good one.
10: They said, excuse me, I've worked out that on the listener app, tiny bit delayed.
9: Sweet.
10: So what's going on there? I said, I'll make sure all the relevant parties know. She responded, it's all right, I bought a radio.
9: Oh.
10: That's how serious people are taking this.
9: Hit.com.au, go there now. Good luck. Here's Miles Smith, Annihilate.

0: Hit breakfast. Jess and Rowan, good morning. So in conversation with my partner Lucy about one of her most recent purchases where she bought a piece of clothing that was on sale. She bought it for $30. It was $250. I said to her she had a $30 top. Shy Guy agrees with me that if you've paid $30,
1: it is a $30 shirt.
0: It's a $30 shirt.
2: And I just really want to clarify, because we have been talking about
0: what?
2: This.
0: We just clarified then.
2: For an hour when you first brought this up.
0: Good clarification.
2: There are many people still texting us, okay? I want to clarify.
0: Okay.
2: Is Lucy not allowed to celebrate the win that is getting a $250 top for $30? Is that your problem?
0: Do we have to say it's okay? That's a good celebration.
2: No, nope.
0: But it's a $30 top.
2: You both said, why does she bring up $250? It's $30. You are eliminating the ability to celebrate the win by eliminating the
0: celebrated with it.
2: No.
0: It's her.
2: Rowan. This is why I need to clarify, because there's a disconnect, my friend, and I don't want our first show back to end in nastiness.
0: Why? What nastiness? I don't feel any nastiness. Why do you feel nastiness?
2: Because there's a disconnect. You are saying...
0: I don't have to agree with you. What do you mean?
2: No, there's a disconnect.
0: You don't agree with me.
2: No, there's a disconnect. You keep saying,
0: what?
2: I am celebrating the win, but you are eliminating her ability to ever have said it was 250 in the first place.
0: Oh, she says it every
2: That's
0: day.
2: The win.
0: It's a great win. It's an awesome win.
2: But without saying that part of the conversation, there is no win. Just saying it's a $30 top, that's no context.
0: Whatever you like, but it is a $30.
1: Why can't Lucy just say, hey, look at this really great quality $30 t-shirt that I got. And you can be, this is a great shirt. Hang on a minute. This is a great shirt. Feel how good it is. And then you can go, it actually was on sale. It was $250.
0: And I go,
1: and
0: that's
1: then we
0: awesome.
1: Go, great deal.
0: Sick deal.
1: And then we move back and go, you got a $30
0: and normally,
1: shirt.
0: Normally the conversation would stop there, not even go to, it's a $30 top.
2: Yeah.
0: I just had a beautiful steak and I had some time in my hands and went, well, it's a $30 top. And that's actually all we spoke about it. Now people are fired up.
1: You had a lady rub yogurt on your arm.
2: But do you hear what you're awful. Saying?
1: We
2: your
1: agree.
2: Issue,
1: we just think that that's...
2: Hang on a minute. Do you hear the issue?
1: Okay, I deserve that. I was waiting for that.
2: Do you hear... Is your issue with sentence structure and conversation structure... You want her to celebrate the win because she saved your family $220.
0: Her money.
2: That's fair, but you know, you're in this journey together.
0: So I'm
2: someone made
0: a
2: great point.
0: She's great.
2: Rowan, why
0: me.
2: Won't you let her go on about this? That $220 she saved, hang on a minute, probably paid for the dinner you then enjoyed in Indonesia.
0: Why are people so... I'm happy for her. Shy Guy would be happy
2: it
0: for anyone.
2: It doesn't sound like you are. Ryan. Row brother. What about
0: don't
2: if
0: brother
2: you
0: brother me, Ryan?
1: Well, hang on, we don't know what side of the fence he's on yet.
2: He already can tell. What about if you treated the missus to a $250 garment, but you paid $30? Are you going to tell her you paid $30,
0: or are
1: you absolutely.
2: Let Ryan finish. Or are you dropping in the fact, babe? It was $250. Got it for $30. Of course you're going to bring up $250. Come on, bro, says Ryan.
0: Well, Ryan, that's what we've been saying the whole time. This is like. Shy Guy, we're on our own here, man.
2: You are.
0: People aren't. They're just
2: clocking. Oh, no, there was one, wasn't there?
0: They're not clocking.
2: Melanie. Melanie, let's read Melanie's. I agree with the boys. Mel, you're the only person. If I bought a house.
0: Well, Mel is the only intelligent one that understands what we're trying to say.
2: That's why I'm saying there's a disconnect, because I truly don't understand.
0: Mel's clocking it.
2: Why you won't let us celebrate the joy.
0: Oh, my God. If I have to say it one more time, Melanie, you're allowed to celebrate.
2: Melanie has said, if I bought a house for $1 million and then I sold that same house for $2 million, did the person who paid $2 million only buy a $1 million house?
0: Wait, say that again. They sold it for $2 million?
2: So they bought it originally for $1 million.

0: like, let's say the top was 250.
1: Okay.
0: But they onsold it for 2 million.
1: So
0: is the value of the house 1 million or 2 million?
1: I mean, it's pretty obvious.
0: It's gone the other way.
2: The dollar is so high, though. It's a different game. You're comparing 30 and 250 and then million.
1: But if you sell, but if someone bought it for $2 million, it's a $2 million house.
0: If you are getting so exasperated with the whole celebrating the win thing, I don't understand why you're not letting Lucy start with that headline. Your issue is,
1: can we change the conversation from Rowan hates his girlfriend and doesn't let her celebrate wins?
0: No one's saying that. Your issue is,
1: hang on, that's what I'm saying.
0: Your issue is that she started with the 250.
1: She's savvy and I'm into it.
0: Yeah, so but your issue is she started with the sentence 250, then told you about 30.
1: It's a $30 shirt.
0: You wanted her to say 30 and then give you 2. Is that where we're at? You want the cheaper price back.
1: I was just a bit
2: fangy. I want
1: what you
2: paid. What came out of your bank account, that's what you paid. That's what it's worth.
0: This is why I say you're not.
2: With.
0: Yeah. They are disregarding the fact she saved 220. Yet that deserves to be at the top.
1: No, we're not.
2: No.
1: Someone I said it's great. Did you guys not hear
0: that? Was Elliot
1: talking to you what I'm saying?
0: Lorraine, good morning, guys. I laughed when I heard you guys discussing the price of this shirt.
1: I used to debate
0: the same way with my partner.
1: Yep.
0: But now if I buy something new and he comments on it, I tell him it was on sale and how much I saved. That's her headline. Do you like that? Lucy had said, do you like my shirt? I saved 220.
1: Yeah, love that.
0: Is that some middle ground? Lorraine, you might have saved its whole operation.
1: Savvy and smart of you. Yeah.
0: Can I tell you Sharon G's message now?
1: No. Wake up with
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7: Hit traffic.
8: Coasties, a problem-free trip up and down the M1 between Sydney and Newcastle. We've got some delays, though, for travelling through Erina on the Central Coast Highway westbound towards Terrigal Drive. Congestion through Kincumber, Avoca Drive west at Davistown Road. Plenty of activity southbound down Pacific Highway towards Wyong Station. We've got school zone congestion kicking in along Empire Bay Drive through Empire Bay. 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
13: Central Coast's average unleaded price today is around $1.83 a litre, while some servos are selling it as low as $1.77. The average for diesel sits around $2.53. 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

0: Jess and Rowan, hit breakfast. Good morning. Monday. What a fun time.
1: Too much fun.
0: What a fun time.
1: We're Look so late. Look at the time. Oh. 9.04. We have had a fortnight off of professional development. And I'd like to... Oh, I'm hesitant to apologise for taking time off, Rowan, but we have been inundated with people DMing the show mainly.
0: Yeah.
1: Thank God you guys are back because last week sucked.
0: Yeah, I heard
1: Only
0: that.
1: Last week because the week prior, Shy Guy and Babs in the hot seat.
0: I was saying it was worse.
1: Thank you for
0: Oh, sorry. Well,
2: then no, they didn't. Sorry. Go read the text.
0: I did. They said, that Shy Guy doesn't even want to be here.
2: No one said that.
1: People were getting very, very into the Shy Guy.
0: Shy Guy turning on the foot cam stream.
1: So
0: can he take a photo of his shirt off? Like,
1: thank you for keeping these seats warm and the mics hot.
2: It was a fun week, wasn't it, Babs?
3: Yeah, it was fun. We had crumpets.
0: What? Was that your whole highlight?
3: Yeah, crumpets.
2: Okay, anyway.
1: What about working with Shy Guy? You know, practicing your craft, looking back at our best bits.
3: Oh, yeah, that was fun too. But there was also crumpets. It was awesome.
1: Rowan, I don't know how much we will miss, but
0: we won't miss it all.
1: We won't miss it all. But a few people DM saying, thank God you guys are back.
0: Uh-huh.
1: Great show. You can get on the podcast every day this week, my friend. We got Cooker of the Day.
0: Cooker of the Day, man.
1: Mainly thanks to you, my friend, because you talked about these legends a few

0: weeks ago and they said, look, we want to be involved in the show.
1: The greatest skincare in Australia. Australian brand, Yours Only.
0: Yes, $500 worth to spend at Yours Only. It's an incredible prize pack. Great contributions today. Thank you for everyone who weighed in on the debate of the 250 shirt that Lucy bought for $30.
1: Yep.
0: However, at around 7 o'clock, we asked, have you been awake during surgery? Luke got in touch on 131060. He said he was awake during a melanoma removal.
1: Yes.
0: And the surgeon was asked mid-removal, whilst Luke could smell his own flesh burning, what are you going to have for lunch? And he ordered a salmon and salad wrap. He goes, cannot look at salmon the same since.
1: I'm telling you right now, if you're still listening, Luke, you may go, oh, I don't need skincare. Give it to the missus. No. It is the best.
0: Absolutely. And for a dude who's had, like, you know, skin cancer removed, I think skincare is in his repertoire.
1: Oh, that works. All right.
0: You know what I'm saying?
1: We're back again tomorrow.
0: Absolutely. Alpha Bucks for 10 grand, but another Cooker of the Day prize. It's all happening here.
1: See you then.
0: Bye-bye.
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3: 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Hyundai Tucson from $49.90 drive away at Central Coast and Tugra Hyundai. MD039123.
4: Hit traffic.
5: It's a good 25 minutes southbound run down the M1 from Carrieong towards Warunga and the same travel time northbound from Mandalong Road in Morisset heading towards Beresfield. Plenty of congestion southbound Pacific Highway at Wyong Station. We're bunched over the bridge for Ocean View Drive southbound as you head into Terrigal. And there's plenty of activity on the Pacific Highway heading south now from San Remo to Lake Haven. 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
17: Hello, I'm David Dolan with your local headlines. A real headache for commuters who use the Edelong to Palm Beach ferry. Services are being diverted to Patonga for now due to a build-up of sand in the channel. It's only been a year since the waterway was last dredged. Replacement shuttle buses are running from Edelong and Wagstaff. Expect changes if you're heading down to Sydney via the Warringah Freeway. New traffic conditions are now in place to reduce congestion and stop drivers switching lanes at the last second. Howard Collins from Transport for New South Wales says try not to panic if you end up in the wrong lane.
18: If you make a mistake for any reason, keep going, keep calm. You're not as if you're entering that tunnel into another city or another country. Just follow your sat-nav.
17: And a program that provides intensive support to vulnerable Central Coast parents has received a state government funding boost. Almost $30 million will insure New Penn.

0: runs for a further 3 years, while also helping more families.
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2: Morning, I'm Michaela Savage. The Royal Commission on Anti-Semitism, launched after the Bondi terror attack, is holding its first public hearing this morning. 12 witnesses are set to give evidence today, including family members of the terror attack victims. A man's been charged with 3 counts of murder and 1 of attempted murder over an alleged domestic violence incident. Emergency crews were called to a Rosemeadow home in Sydney's southwest yesterday morning after reports of an assault. Police say they were all members of the same family. The 32-year-old is due in court today. The Treasurer has been asked this morning if there will be more tax cuts in next week's federal budget on top of what's already been revealed. Jim Chalmers not giving anything away, just describing the budget as responsible. Well, a new survey shows 1 in 10 Aussie mortgage holders will no longer be able to keep up with the cost of their loan if they're hit with 1 or 2 more rate rises. That's according to Finder. Reserve Bank meetings start today ahead of the RBA's next rate decision tomorrow.
1: HCF are not for profit, so they're not for paying out profits to shareholders. They are for paying benefits above industry average per premium dollar.
2: Panthers coach Ivan Cleary says a pretty obvious obstruction was overlooked in the side's 18-16 win over Manly. Nathan Cleary was moving across in the defensive line before he seemingly had his path blocked, with the Sea Eagles going on to score in the corner.
3: Yeah, I think we've got a bit of an issue where, when, you know, officials are making decisions on whether it's affected the defensive line or not.
2: Tigers coach Benji Marshall has slammed his team after a horror 52-10 loss to the Sharks.
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0: Showers developing across the coast today, chasing a top of 24 degrees, sunny tomorrow and staying fine for the rest of the week. 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
7: Coasties, I'm not fully convinced it should be Monday again already, but look, here we are. Half of us running on coffee, the other half still stuck in the weekend. Good news, our 100K payday is on. It's happening. Your next code word lands sometime at this hour. I'll tell you exactly when shortly. This will help you with your Monday-itis. It's a HIT mini mashup. Good morning.

0: turn this up. With New Religion, I felt very abandoned by the music business. I turned to myself and try to find, like, why did I start? Like, why am I making music? And music has always just been that stable factor for me.
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I like her for her, not because she's fat like Cindy Crawford. She has got

It's the Central Coast, Hit 101.3. If you're tired today, I'm blaming your bed, not you. 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Bedshed's got all Tempur mattresses and bases half price right now. 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

0: 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Because it is...
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1: 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And I've got the code word for you. 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And the code word you need for this hour is feast. F-E-A-S-T, which you will be having a huge one of Friday night when we call you to say, hey, you've won. Go, go, go, your 15-minute timer has started. 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
3: Jewelry Road and Huiyui Road look okay. And the M1, you'll have a good run down the Sydney. No problems at the moment on the M1 up to Newcastle. While on Pacific Highway, picking up speed southbound going past the train station. And from Woi Woi, no problems on Woi Woi Road to the Central Coast Highway. 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
5: Hello, I'm David Dolan with your local headlines. There's a big push this month to crack down on lead foot drivers. Central Coast Police say they're ramping up patrols to catch those breaking the speed limit. Speeding remains the biggest contributing factor in deadly crashes locally. Surfers will soon be better protected from sharks on the Central Coast. Surveillance drones are being rolled out to every board rider club in New South Wales. Volunteer pilot Ben Wheeler says they'll be used during events and training sessions.
6: We do spot a shark, we'll then go to the judges, which are within metres of us, and they'll start pumping the horn.
5: A decent boost to policing numbers on the coast. It's the first day on the job for 10 fresh-faced probationary constables in Tuggera Lakes, while 5 are starting in Brisbane Water. In sport, the coast Molly Picklum has fallen short of the Gold Coast Pro, knocked out in the quarterfinals, causing her to slip down the world rankings. And in local league, round 4 wins to Erina, Kingcumber, Tookley and Wyong.
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7: Good morning, I'm Matthew Layton and it's good to be back. Public hearings into anti-Semitism in Australia kick off today, 6 months after the deadly Bondi terror attack. In Sydney, members of the Jewish community will tell the Royal Commission about abuse at schools, universities and workplaces. While advocates and academics debate where criticism of Israel ends and anti-Semitism begins. Donald Trump says the US will help guide stranded ships out of the Strait of Hormuz as pressure ramps up on Iran to reopen the key trade route. Foreign Minister Penny Wong telling 7 Australia wants Tehran to strike a deal with Washington, warning the Strait must reopen to protect global energy supplies and keep seafarers safe.
8: What we do want, however, is Iran to cut a deal, make sure they get a negotiated outcome that opens the Strait and is to the satisfaction of the United States and the rest of the world.
7: And thousands will pack Perth Stadium today to farewell a true broadcasting giant, Dennis Cometti.
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7: Manly may have lost, but Joey Walsh.